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2: Yuma and good morning, I'm Hayden Vassera. A 53-year-old woman has been charged after she allegedly made 20 nuisance calls to police in 3 hours. ACT police allege the woman was not experiencing an emergency when she made the calls between 5:40 and 9:20 last night. The woman's calls allegedly continued despite being told multiple times by police communications staff to only call for a genuine emergency. Police attended the woman's home in O'Connor at around 9:45 p.m. where she was arrested while she was allegedly again on the phone to 000. Moves in the Assembly today to improve representativeness of juries in the ACT. Member for Brindabella, Tamas Werner-Gibbons, wants to reduce the number of peremptory challenges the defence and prosecution can have from 8 to 4, meaning the two parties will have less of a chance to dismiss a juror without giving reason.
3: So it's going to improve the representativeness of juries, like particularly regarding gender. It will save time and money because there'll be less people being called in and there'll be less people having to be put back into the jury pool, and it will prevent, to some degree, manipulation of the jury pool.
2: All four of the major banks passing on the latest RBA rise in interest rates. The 0.25% hike is the third rise in a row and brings the official cash rate to 4.35%. Matt Bowen from ING telling Seven it'll set us back 2 years.
4: So certainly a lot of pain for mortgage holders across the country. Price pressures in the economy continue to be much stickier than they expected and likely to continue to well into 2027.
2: Hopeful signs from Washington, where US Secretary of State Marco Rubio says Operation Epic Furies moved on from the offensive to a defensive phase.
5: So if you hear stories about attacks and launching of firing back and forth, it's not back and forth. We are only responding if attacked first. This is a defensive operation.
2: And applications are now open for the Parliament House Artist in Residence program, giving artists the opportunity to bring political history to life. The program gives the successful applicant behind-the-scenes access to Parliament House, experiencing the environment firsthand before interpreting it through their own creative lens. The winner will receive $55,000 in total.
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2: Checking sports, Brumbies back rower Toby McPherson says the club's excited to be back at GIO Stadium this weekend when they face the Western Force on Saturday. It follows a rough couple of weeks away from home, with the home crowd just what they need to lift their spirits.
7: It's always good to be home, back in front of a crowd that's maybe a bit more appreciative of what we're doing on the field, so good opportunity to sort of get back on track and get back into the season again.
2: And Latrell Mitchell has broken his silence after his self-imposed media ban. The Rabbitohs star had not fronted the media in nearly 2 years after a white powder scandal, but did so yesterday to celebrate the 150th game milestone for good mate Campbell Graham. Mitchell says he's determined to be a better leader on and off the field.
8: This is my family. I've got to be the leader there and turn myself into, I guess, a role model for my kids. And yeah, just for me, it's just all about giving back to them and showing them that, you know, it is what it is sometimes, and you just got to keep doing what you need to do and you know, not kick stones and get on with your job.
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15: Morning, morning. Hey, it is Ash here. Welcome to your hump day. And what a better way to get you through your Wednesday. A cold start this Wednesday. I think we have one of our first minus mornings. Well, you could escape the cold somewhere a bit warmer, somewhere tropical. 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You're in it to win it. It's that simple. Just keep it locked here on your number one hit music station. We'll get you through this Wednesday. It's time for Miles Smith and Nal Horan. They want you to drive safe.

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1: We're only a few days away from the Mother's Day Classic here in the ACT. 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
3: 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A little bit of work, but it could be worth quite a bit. It's time for Alex Warren now. It's Fever Dream here on Hit.

0: It's the latest from Miley Cyrus on your Wednesday morning. Younger You on Canberra's Hit 104.7. And hey, up next, a song from Ray. Which one? Well, it's actually going to be one of her favourites.
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And then I can't tell you what the rest of the song is at all. 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
2: 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Well, kicking off your guilty pleasures this Wednesday morning here on 104.7 is one of those songs. I think we all know the line. She said, "Breakfast at Tiffany's." I think I remember that

0: hope that woke you up this Wednesday morning. It's your Guilty Pleasures here on Canberra's Hit 104.7. Hey, coming at you for your Guilty Pleasures this afternoon. Like a shot of espresso, Sophie Ellis-Bextor will be on her way. But hey, how about a shot of extra cash into your bank account? We could make that happen here on Hit. I'll let you know how next, but let's head to the 11 o'clock news.
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11: Yuma and good morning. I'm Hayden Becerra. New security measures are in place at Canberra Hospital's Behavioural Assessment Unit following an incident where a patient allegedly produced a knife. The ACT Health Minister reportedly told the Assembly that all patients at the unit are now being searched using metal detection wands. Rachel Stephen-Smith said Canberra Health Services has put in place an action plan in response to the incident. ATCOS is calling on the federal government to hand out some targeted relief for those doing it tough. It comes off the back of yet another interest rate rise, the RBA lifting the cash rate to 4.3%, the highest it's been since the start of last year.
12: Last week, the Anglicare Rental Affordability Snapshot said there was not a single dwelling in the ACT affordable for a person living on income support. So a substantial increase in income support payments in the federal budget would be so welcome.
11: CEO Dr. Devin Bowles there. Our counter-terrorism online centre has received a big boost. The federal government announcing it will provide $74 million towards the centre over the next 2 years in a bid to slow down radicalisation online. Home Affairs Minister Tony Burke says since 2024, federal police have charged dozens of people with new radicalisation offences.
13: The Australian Federal Police have put in 31 charges. Of those 31 charges, 19 are minors. This feature of young people being radicalised fast online is real.
11: The terror threat level remains unchanged, but ASIO is concerned about the direction of the threat environment. In recent months, 2 West Australians have been charged with terror offences. Mike Burgess says they're keeping a close watch.
14: The most likely act of politically motivated violence will occur with little to no warning and in ways that are difficult to detect.
11: And as part of National Family Violence Remembrance Day, the Domestic Violence Crisis Service will be hosting a candlelight vigil tonight over at the Gorman Arts Centre. CEO Sue Webbick says it's a chance to honour the lives lost to domestic violence and those who have lost loved ones.
15: We will reflect on the 87 women, the 16 men, the 7 children, but also the 170 children that are left without a parent because of domestic and family violence.
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11: Checking sports, the Raiders welcome back Hudson Young and Ethan Strange to the side for Sunday's match against the Panthers in Canberra. Young returns to the starting team after a 2-week suspension, while Strange has been named to make his return from an ankle injury. And history could be made in Perth or Brisbane next year, with talks underway for an Anzac Day Bledisloe Cup showdown between the Wallabies and the All Blacks.
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20: 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Right now, it's Ella Langley, and she's choosing Texas. Mm-hmm.

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1: Well, your number one here, Brekkie Show, is trying to get one of Australia's biggest artists to come here to Canberra. And truthfully, they might be able to do it.
2: With 1,366 votes so far.
3: Yes.
2: By the way, number two is Melbourne at 193 votes. So we are far, far, far ahead.
3: Romping it in. Get her to this destination.
2: Googong. She's coming to Googong, guys.
3: Now, the votes are still open. Now, once people get wind of this, they're going to start voting in their other cities. Our job here... As a neighbouring suburb to Googong.
2: Yeah.
3: Right? That's all of us.
2: Yes.
3: Unless you're a Googonian, you know, you've been doing the job, you knew all about this.
2: We all need to back Googong. Because there's 11 locations around Canberra that are trying. No, scrap them all.
3: Come on.
2: Scrap them.
3: Let's get together.
2: Googong is obviously is a clear number one right now.
3: We know
2: how
3: good.
2: So let's all pool our votes.
3: Yeah.
2: And we're going Googong.
3: Yeah, and GoogFest is a huge success.
2: Yeah.
3: We know it works.
2: Yep.
3: We're all set.
2: Yeah.
3: Okay, so we're all in, we're all focused. On Googong.
2: Bring Delta to Googong.
3: Right.
1: Yes, they are trying to bring Australia's 2026 entrance into Eurovision, Delta Goodrum, to Googong. Hey, but the Googonites were actually already trying to bring her to Googong, and it's gone massive. See the details on it. Get right in Gabby's socials. You can vote to bring Delta Goodrum to Googong. It'd be kind of epic if it does happen. But what I know will happen is that Rod and Gabby are back tomorrow morning from 6 a.m. to wake you up here on Hit 104.7.
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1: 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It'd be kind of epic if it does happen. 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

0: Stefani, wrapping up your Wednesday morning. I love when this happens. I think the afternoon is almost here. We're almost halfway done with the week. But hey, to get you through your afternoon, you know who's coming your way next. Mr. DJ Konski, the perfect soundtrack for your lunchtime. And hey, he's already possibly thinking about Friday and your R&B Fridays. That's how it kicks off today's mashup. But all that goes on after we head to the midday news. 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
23: Yuma and good afternoon. I'm Hayden Vassera. The Canberra Liberals want the ACT government to freeze the adoption of the National Construction Code 2025, saying the changes would increase the cost and complexity of building new homes. It's after the ACT government announced last month that the code would be adopted by May 2027. MOA Deborah Morris says the building industry has warned the changes could add up to $55,000 to the cost of a new home.
24: This is a moral obligation of the government to deliver the homes that Canberrans desperately need at an affordable rate and to reduce pressure on an industry that's already struggling in light of current global context and local pressures.
23: A bill will be debated in the Assembly today that gives both the defence and prosecution less choice when it comes to picking a jury in the ACT courtroom. MLA Tamas Werner-Gibbons says the parties each have 8 peremptory challenges and he wants that brought down to 4 in alignment with other jurisdictions.
25: Peremptory challenge enables the prosecution or the defence to challenge someone when they've been drawn out of the jury pool based purely on what they look like. Most other jurisdictions, it's much lower than that, perhaps 3. In a couple of states, it's 4.
23: The federal government has confirmed the 13 so-called ISIS brides are set to return to Australia. The group of 4 women and 9 children have been given the green light to leave Syria and will touch down in the country tomorrow. Home Affairs Minister Tony Burke says the government is not assisting and will not assist the individuals.
26: They made an appalling, disgraceful decision. If any of these individuals find their way back to Australia, if they have committed crimes, they can expect to face the full force of the law without exception.
23: The Treasurer continues to push the idea of a responsible budget ahead of it being handed down next Tuesday. It comes hours after the RBA warned the government not to hand out further cost of living measures so as to not pour fuel on the inflation fire. Jim Chalmers on 7 says the government is hoping to help inflation, not hinder.
27: Even though budgets aren't the primary driver of prices in our economy, interest rates didn't go up yesterday because of government spending, we can play a helpful role in the fight against inflation, and that's what the budget will be all about.
23: And the Energy Minister has given an update on Australia's fuel reserves. Chris Bowen says we received more than 90 shiploads of fuel in April, which was the biggest we've had all year.
28: That means we have more fuel in Australia today than we did when the bombing of Iran began. And that's no small thing. That's government and industry working together.
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23: Checking sports, the Brumbies back rower Toby McPherson says they're learning from their losses and are making improvements ahead of this weekend's clash against the Western Force.
30: I think all of us have done a pretty good job of taking the lessons from the game and find the fixes and then implement that during the week. So yeah, I guess it's just about moving on, moving forward and putting our best foot forward each week and trying to get the result.
23: And there's a catch to the AFL's reduced ticket prices for games between rounds 10 and 15. The discounts of up to $15 only apply to matches played at Marvel Stadium and at the MCG. Ron Isco from the AFL Fans Association says local fans have the right to be peeved.
31: If someone from Perth, Adelaide,
0: Geelong, Brisbane are listening to this now. They'll say, all very well for you guys in Victoria. What about us? So, yeah, they are.
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12: Yuma, good afternoon. I'm Renee Bigakho. A 53-year-old woman has been charged after she allegedly made 20 nuisance calls to police in 3 hours last night. Police say she called several times despite being told to only call for a genuine emergency. Police attended the woman's home in O'Connor around 9:45 p.m., where she was arrested while she was allegedly on the phone to 000 again. The opposition leader has criticised the federal government's $10 billion fuel security and resilience package. The money will establish a 1 billion litre dual reserve to make sure we have 50 days of petrol, diesel and jet fuel. But Angus Taylor says that doesn't go far enough.
13: We've said that the MSA should get to 60 days and that'll take the totals up towards that 90 days we want to see. So, I mean, we've been saying that for some time. I've laid out a pathway to do it. We've laid out the costings. To do that, the government needs to get on with it. They're not going that far, and that's disappointing.
12: A bill will be debated in the Assembly today that gives both the defence and prosecution less choice when it comes to picking a jury in an ACT courtroom. MLA Tamas Werner-Gibbing says the parties each have 8 peremptory challenges and he wants that brought down to 4 in alignment with other jurisdictions.
14: peremptory challenge enables the prosecution or the defence to challenge someone when they've been drawn out of the jury pool based purely on what they look like. Most other jurisdictions, it's much lower than that, perhaps three. In a couple of states, it's four.
12: An Iranian man has lost his High Court challenge to prevent being sent to Nauru. Judges rejecting his argument over procedural fairness, giving his deportation the go-ahead following his release from indefinite detention. The man, one of many non-citizens the government plans to send offshore. The Domestic Violence Crisis Service is holding a candlelight vigil in Canberra tonight as part of National Family Violence Remembrance Day. And the lot has revealed the postcodes where top prizes have been won from instant scratch-its over the past year. Macquarie is the suburb that's seen the biggest prize won in the ACT, with one lucky person taking home $150,000.
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12: Checking Sport, the boss of LIV Golf is optimistic about its future. CEO Scott O'Neill has spoken publicly for the first time since the Saudi Arabian Public Investment Fund confirmed it would be withdrawing its financial backing after this season, insisting the circuit will survive.
16: Look, it's still early. We haven't gotten to market yet. We haven't finalized our business plan. We still are like picking and prodding, but we have a good sense at this point, you know, 10 days in, we know where we're going. And now we're just going to tighten the screws.
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12: 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A possible shower tomorrow dropping to 12. 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
23: 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I will give you the code word that will get you in the draw for a share of $100,000. 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What also sounds good is the latest single from Alex Warren, Fever Dream on Hit 104.7.

0: 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And well, there's just some songs that stand the test of time. What doesn't kill you makes you stronger. Stand a little. Gets you through a hump day. And well, Kelly Clarkson knows this about her hits.
1: That artist that goes out and is like super bummed that I have to sing something. Like even the song like Breakaway, which isn't exciting as a vocalist to sing, I still love it because the crowd loves singing it. It becomes the song I can take my in-ears out and listen to an entire crowd. Like it's almost like a spiritual experience to have that many people that have nothing in common except for maybe this song.
0: Well, Kelly Clarkson is going to get you through your hump day. She's up next after Justin Bieber. He's going to help you out with UConn now as well.

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0: It's Cyril and Marjo getting you through your Wednesday afternoons. 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Hey, it is Ash here. Well, our next artist is kind of collecting superstar duets like Infinity Stones.
1: It's insane to think about. 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
17: Yuma, good afternoon. I'm Renee Bigatko. Moves to protect survivors of institutional child sexual abuse from businesses looking to make a profit from them. New laws have passed the ACT Assembly that make claim farming a crime. It's where child abuse survivors are pressured to make compensation claims for a third party's benefit. There's calls from the Canberra Liberals for the ACT government to freeze the adoption of the National Construction Code, which sets the minimum standards for buildings in Australia. MLA Deborah Morris says we're in a housing crisis.
18: And now is not the time to impose additional costs and additional red tape on our builders and on our people in the community who are desperately trying to get their foot into the door and put a roof over their head.
17: The PM has announced a $10 billion fuel security package will be included in next week's federal budget. It'll help to ensure we have at least 50 days of fuel in reserves. Federal police have confirmed some of the ISIS brides will be arrested when they arrive back in the country. A group of four women and nine children expected back from Syria tomorrow night. Access Canberra has copped criticism for how it dealt with a Working with Vulnerable People card application, which was left unresolved after 13 months. The ACT Ombudsman's found there was poor communication and unreasonable decisions, making five recommendations. Among them, calls for Access Canberra to improve communication to applicants with complex cases. That's been accepted, while four others have been partially accepted. And News Corp has named Campbell Primary Canberra's best public primary school, excelling in areas like NAPLAN and attendance.
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17: Checking sport, a boost for the Brumbies ahead of Saturday's home clash against the Western Force, with skipper Alan Alalatoa returning after that recent head knock. While a potential debut's in store for Chris Mickelson, who's been named on the bench, and Reece Van Neck is set to notch up his 50th Super Rugby cap. And Panthers star Liam Martin admits he's interested in testing the open market and isn't ruling out a move to PNG.
20: Alexander Watson Insulation. Canberra's cold, but your house doesn't have to be.
17: Sunny with a top of 18 today, a possible shower tomorrow dropping to 12. 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
0: Yuma, good afternoon. I'm Renee Bigatko. Caught today for a 53-year-old woman who allegedly made 20 nuisance calls to police in just 3 hours last night. Police say the woman was told multiple times to only call for a genuine emergency, but the calls continued. So much so, she was arrested while allegedly on the phone to 000 again at around 9:45 p.m. The federal government has come up with a plan to ready Australia in the event of another fuel crisis. It'll spend more than $10 billion on establishing a billion-litre fuel reserve and ensuring we always have a 50-day supply of diesel. Some of the women returning from Syria are expected to be arrested when they land, with 4 women and 9 children due back tomorrow. Federal Police Commissioner Chrissy Barrett says others will face ongoing investigations.
18: And children who return in the cohort will be asked to undergo community integration programs, therapeutic support, and countering violent extremism programs.
0: The accused Bondi Beach gunman has been charged with another 19 offences. That takes the total number of charges against the 24-year-old to 78. Access Canberra made unreasonable decisions when dealing with the Working with Vulnerable People card application, which was left unresolved after 13 months. That's according to the ACT Ombudsman, who's made 5 recommendations around things like improved communication. And it seems like the Inner South is a lucky area when it comes to buying instant scratchets. The lot has revealed the postcodes where top prizes have been won over the past year, with 2 of them sold at Macca's Griffith News Agency and Jiparoo Sellers. Now Canberra's Fuel Watch, fuel hike got you. VW Electric ID4 now $59,990 drive away at Lennox Volkswagen in Phillip. A litre of unleaded will set you back about $1.79, while diesel is sitting at $2.69 a litre.
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0: Checking sport, Raiders centre Matt Timocor says it's great to have Hudson Young back for Sunday's home clash against the Panthers.
19: He had itchy feet these last couple of weeks, watching the boys. You know how that gets, but yeah, you know, he's raring to go. Yeah.
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4: The really good adventure continues. How fun's it been?
5: Oh, it's been absolutely amazing. We've taken to the skies in a number of ways. We've taken to the water in a number of
4: and
5: ways.
4: And we've been in the car a lot, which has been actually so enjoyable. I forgot how much I love a road trip. And if you're thinking, my God, I'd love a bit of sunshine, escape from the cold, we've got a trip to give away as well.
5: Yes, Australia. Australia's Holiday Highway is the ultimate road trip adventure, but there has been a hiccup, guys, and I don't want to kick the show off with it, but I'm going to. I don't want to, but I'm going to.
4: We'll do that next.
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0: Down Australia, if you drive home this afternoon, it's Carrie Bickmore and Tommy Little, and we are driving you home from beautiful tropical North Queensland.
1: Yep, we are having the best time here. Mm. It is absolutely stunning. If you haven't been, do yourself a favour. Not their official tagline, but tropical
2: do
1: North Queensland.
2: Do yourself a favour.
1: And get this right around you.
2: So I reckon they'd like get this up you.
1: Yeah, do that as well. Get it in ya. Get it all over you.
2: Too much.
1: Drizzled on yourself. Dunk yourself in a whole bathtub of tropical North Queensland. Anyway, so we've done a lot of stuff.
2: Yes.
1: And because every place we go, we've been to the Frosty Mango, they had a claw machine. And we met, oh, sorry, I love a skill
2: Hold
1: tester.
2: On. Everywhere you go, there's been a claw machine.
1: Sorry. I'll get back to that.
2: Okay.
1: First of all, at Frosty Mango, I saw a couple doing the cutest thing ever. I reckon they would have been 60 years old, and we took a photo of them in front of the giant mango, and we just asked them how their trip was going, and they said they're doing all the big things.
2: Aww.
1: And it was so sweet. And in that moment, they were just perfect, and they'd never argue in their car, nothing. And I thought, isn't life wonderful? Anyway, there was a skill tester at the Frosty Mango.
2: Yeah.
1: And whenever I see a skill tester, I have to play the skill tester.
2: Okay.
1: And I unfortunately didn't win there because their machine was rigged. But but then later on...
3: That is slanderous.
2: You're making accusations
3: to the Frosty Mango.
2: Just because you're the loser.
1: Come at me. Truth is a defence.
2: How was it rigged?
1: There was the core was arthritic and weak and wouldn't pick up any of the goods that were in there. And our digital producer, Sarah, she exclaimed at that point that she'd never seen someone win on the skill tester. Producer Sarah, is that true?
4: Yes.
1: Yes. And then...
2: Ever in your life, no one's ever won.
1: And to paint, and I said to you, I win all the time.
2: But you do also stay and spend thousands of dollars.
1: Hundreds. Not thousands. That's defamation. And
2: truth is a defence.
3: Yeah.
2: As you said.
1: And truth is an attack at prosecution as well. So I'll stand by. And then we went to the giant crab. Now, to paint the accurate...
2: Giant crab.
1: Yeah.
2: Yes, because I was in a different car, so I didn't get to go to these wonderful things on that trip.
1: Yeah, I don't know what you were doing, but anyway, we...
2: was doing other wonderful things, because sometimes on holidays you take different routes and you go on your own merry way.
1: Yeah, but... holidays is skill test time. Anyway, we were at the giant crab, and Sarah's job is to film the amazing activities we do. Oh. Like we've been hot air ballooning, we've been bungee jumping, but skill tester is
0: up
1: there.
0: Oh, there's wonderful stuff. At Carrie Tommy Show on the social, see all
1: yes.
0: that wonderful work.
1: And then I was at the giant crab, and lo and behold, look what I've got here out of the skill tester.
2: Oh, you won.
1: I won a little guy.
2: Oh, he looks angry.
0: Is that Vegeta?
1: I don't
2: Who's
1: know.
2: Vegeta?
1: I don't know if
0: from
1: we mentioned
0: Dragon Ball Z.
1: Oh, is that Vegeta?
2: You won.
1: Give me my Vegeta back, Mac. So,
0: sorry.
2: Was Sarah just like, oh my god?
1: I thought this is going to go off online because there's a lot of people like Sarah who have never seen someone win on the skill tester, and I looked up and Sarah had a phone, which is also a camera, in her back pocket, and what happened?
4: Well, we'd already tried a few times to win the skill tester.
2: And you got bored, didn't you?
4: It hadn't worked. And so I just figured, I've never seen this happen before. Today's not going to be the day. And I was proven wrong.
1: Yeah.
2: Do you know what this reminds me
4: of? But I also
2: of?
4: Think maybe not filming it.
3: Is that why is your the phone storage is full because of all the failed
4: All the skill testers.
2: Can I
1: to be
2: tell
1: fair,
2: you?
1: I didn't have that many.
3: Okay.
1: It was only, Sarah only
3: Truth
1: filmed.
3: Is a to fair.
1: Sarah only filmed one at the giant crab.
2: What
1: one.
2: I filmed?
1: It was my second go at the giant crab.
4: It was your second go.
1: It was my second go.
4: It was your second
1: she
4: go.
1: Gave me one attempt and went, this loser's getting nowhere.
2: What is it about our web people? Because the last web guy, Eli, we had, who we love dearly, when we went on a show trip together, he refused to get data roaming and he could only
3: no, he couldn't because he was on prepaid.
2: Do show content from Wi-Fi. And we were rarely on Wi-Fi.
1: Yeah, we'd have to go and hang out near a coffee club so he could hack the free Wi-Fi and upload. 104.7.

0: Around Australia, if you drive home, it is Carrie Bickmore and Tommy Little. We are driving you home from Townsville in tropical North Queensland, the Sabo.
1: And it's absolutely stunning. But because we've all spent a lot of time, you've been distracted by a skink.
2: I have. Yeah. Oh, skink. Look at it.
3: He's already dropped his tail.
1: He's lost his tail.
2: Yeah, kitty.
1: Just content that you guys can't see, but are hearing about. What a commentary. We're back at the skink races.
0: We've got there's only one here so far. The rest are bringing up the rear.
1: And we don't know where half of him's gone. He's lost it. I suspect a sneaky magpie might have had a feast on our poor little fella who's running about everywhere. Anyway, back to your scheduled programming. We've spent a lot of time in cars together.
2: We have spent a lot of time in cars together.
1: And Jesse Boy, our main man here, the man on the ones and two, the wheels of steel, he suggested such a wonderful game. He goes, have you guys ever played Florida Man? I said, what's Florida Man? And Jesse, would you describe the game to Carrie, please?
0: Basically, all you need to do is you put your birthday into Google and the phrase Florida Man and see what story comes up.
2: And so what happened on your date of birth?
0: Yes.
1: In Florida. Because there's always crazy stories from Florida, like, you
2: know. Gator is doing things.
1: Yeah, Gator is. And, yo, bro, should we put a couch on the roof and drink a keg while we drive?
0: Yeah.
1: Stuff like that.
2: Okay, so what happened to us on our birthdays?
1: I'm so glad you asked, Carrie, because I thought I can't. If this game's come from Jesse, this is going to be a good game. And I cannot wait to bring this to the people of Australia, right? So first off, I started with mine. And I put in my birthday, Florida Man. Based on the search results, there are no specific nationally reported or wildly trending Florida Man stories occurring on the date you have suggested. However, the era was marked by high-profile criminal cases.
2: Oh, yeah? Like who?
1: Oh.
2: Doesn't say.
1: No, it does. It does.
2: But ones you wouldn't want to mention.
1: Ones I certainly wouldn't want to mention on air.
0: You didn't get any fun ones?
1: No fun.
0: Can I tell you about mine?
1: Yeah. Yes.
0: Florida man wearing blue bonnet and flowery dress allegedly steals 28 cans of baby formula from the supermarket.
2: That's made up.
0: That's great.
1: That's good. Well, I went to Carrie's birthday next because I thought my birthday.
2: Producer Kieran.
3: Isn't that just Big Mama's House, the movie Big Mama's House that you've just described?
0: Who knew it was a documentary?
1: And I Googled Carrie's birthday.
2: Yes, which is?
1: December 3rd, 1980.
2: Well done.
1: And, I didn't know the bloody cause were going to be out for an innocent little game of Florida, man. The most notable related events in Florida involved the immediate legal aftermath, so there was nothing. The legal aftermath of a criminal case.
0: I think you've made a crucial mistake.
1: Why?
0: You put your birth date, you don't put the year.
2: But then how does that work?
1: Hang on.
2: It just finds you. This is all made up. This is a dumb game.
0: No, it's fun.
2: Let's go to Spotto.
1: Quick.
2: Stupid game.
0: If he gets something fun, the redemption is complete.
1: Okay, here we go. We're still on Carrie's birthday. Okay. We've removed the year.
2: So if you just joined us, what you do when you're in the car on a road trip is you enter, not when you're driving, you enter in your date of birth without the year and Florida Man, and it'll tell you something crazy that happened in Florida on your birthday.
0: It doesn't look good from Tommy.
2: And mine, what happened on my birthday was?
1: I've got a happy one. A Florida man was arrested for stealing a 4-foot-tall Santa Claus and snowman decorations from three homes, according to the National Public Radio.
2: That was worth it.
0: Yep.
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0: Drive Home this afternoon. It's Carrie Bickmore and Tommy Little. We are live from Townsville to Savo. 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
1: And I tell you what, if you're looking for a way to make a bit of quick cash, boy, have I got some insurance fraud that you can get involved in. If you're thinking, that's me, stay with us. It comes with a bit of a warning. But anyway, we'll talk about it next.

0: Wednesday, Arvo. It's Carrie Bickmore and Tommy Little for The Drive Home live from Townsville in tropical North Queensland this Arvo.
1: Now, I promised you, everybody, before that song, that if you wanted to make a quick bit of cash, I had some insurance fraud tips for you. Take me to California, please, Jesse. So this is a fun little fraud scheme.
2: Can fraud be fun?
1: In this case, wait, you be the judge. I will ask you afterwards whether you think this is fun.
2: Okay.
1: So this is three Southern Californian residents.
0: Oh, SoCal.
1: SoCal. Oy.
0: Oh, bro, we're going to SoCal.
1: Hey, Chad.
0: Yeah.
1: Hey, Chad. Where's Mike?
2: He's at the Kegger party.
0: Yeah, there she is.
1: Oh, Wendy, your voice is not gnarly, bro.
0: Wendy.
1: You've been pitted by a cold. You've been in the green room. And when I say the green room, I mean loogie, bro. Anyway, these
2: so
1: three guys.
2: Southern California, how old are these guys? Old, young, what are we talking?
1: I'd say when you hear their crime, I'd say pretty young.
2: Okay.
1: So one of them owns a 2010 Rolls Royce Ghost. Mm-hmm. Do you know what that is?
2: No.
1: Have you seen a Rolls Royce Phantom?
2: I've seen a Rolls Royce, but I don't know what sort.
1: So the sick cars that you see a lot of American rappers driving, they're Rolls Royce Phantoms,
2: right.
1: And Ghosts are very similar. They're awesome cars,
2: okay.
1: Right? They kind of ride real low. They look like, basically, it looks like a rapper would be
2: okay.
1: Riding in one. And worth a lot of money.
2: Mm-hmm.
1: And they had a bear go through their car and scratch up the interior.
2: A bear. Were they out hiking or something?
1: No, well, they caught the bear. No, it was at their home,
2: oh.
1: Right, in SoCal. But they caught the bear on CCTV because the Rolls Royce Ghost happened to be parked right in their CCTV footage, right? Almost like it was placed there deliberately so they had evidence of the bear climbing inside
2: mm-hmm.
1: the car.
2: Mm-hmm.
1: And then they filed the insurance claim. Now, I know what you're thinking. If they've scratched up the car, how's this going to be insurance fraud?
2: Yes.
1: Because they filed it with three different insurance companies, claiming over $200,000 in total of damages from these bear claw marks inside their Rolls-Royce Ghost.
2: Could you see the bear in there?
1: Yes.
2: Was it one of the guys dressed in a bear suit?
1: Carrie, the insurance company launched Operation Bear Claw and got some biologists in to take a look at the footage, and they said this is clearly a human in a
2: I
1: bear
2: suit.
1: I
2: thought so. I know these fraudsters, what they get up to. In my past life, I used to be fraud investigator.
1: What?
2: Oh, and I used to come across little donkeys like this all the time.
1: In your past life?
2: No, my life, but earlier.
1: Do you just mean in the past? Is that what you mean? Is that what you mean?
2: Yeah.
1: And were you a fraud investigator? What? Are you doing some fraud
0: this
1: in the fraud story?
0: Yeah.
1: This is actually fraud.
2: I'm hot. The Queensland sun's getting to me. I'm dripping between my boobs. I'm tired.
1: Okay, well, you need to give a review here
2: of
1: was that fun fraud?
2: I loved it.
1: Yeah, great.
2: Yeah.
1: Good. Case closed. Sorry, you say that. You were the former fraud investigator.
2: Sorry. Bang, bang.
1: That's a judge.
2: Case closed. Okay.
0: Case,
2: I used to be one of
0: those. Case clothed.
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1: One of the best things to do is stay at the Big Four Ingenia Holidays Townsville.
2: Yes.
1: And while you're there, if you speak to the park manager, Jody, she reckons there's so much to do. You can do day trips to Maggie Island, swimming at Arcadia Bay. You can go to Jazeen Barracks, overlooking Kissing Point, Harvey Kissing Range Point. Heritage Tea Rooms. There's so many places to go. But you don't have to go anywhere because there's so much to do at the park.
2: Because there is so much to do at the park. Can I just say one thing quickly about Townsville? Because we are loving our time here. I think it has one of the most stunning sunsets in the country. There is a yellow that kicks up off the sunset that I don't reckon you see anywhere else in Australia. And if you get the chance, get here.
3: And stay at an Ingenia Holiday Park for iconic Queensland stays along the Pacific Coastway with stays from the Great Barrier Reef, where it's like all the way to the sunny coast.
2: You were drunk off that sunset from last night.
3: It's so beautiful.
2: Jesse and I had a pedal cart race here in Ingenia. They've got pedal carts.
1: Yeah. So much of this trip, you've become children again.
3: It's the best.
1: Yeah,
2: we have. And I'm embarrassed to say, and you can see the video at our socials, at Carrie Tommy Show, I am embarrassed to say I gloated because I thought I'd won the pedal cart race until, annoyingly, we had 17 producers filming the action from woe to woe, start to finish.
3: Woe to woe.
2: And at the finish, we went to a photo finish and Jesse beat me.
3: Carrie does not look surprised at all.
1: No, I was waiting. I thought you were going to bring me it. I'd like to hear some. Can I hear some?
2: Well, no, because it ended up being just part of the adventure, the race. What I didn't know was our microphones kept recording. And Carrie, you said we've turned into big kids.
1: Yes, you have.
2: And I don't believe that's true because apparently Sarah, our digital producer, went back and listened to the audio. And Jesse and I were trying to do mature grown-up things like wheelies and skids.
3: Yeah.
2: And and we don't sound, I don't think we sound like kids at all. Take a listen.
4: Sarah, I'm going to come past and I'm going to do a sick skid, all right?
2: Sarah, watch me do a skid.
4: Do a skid, Mark.
2: Is that good?
4: Sarah, keep falling. No, do this one. Oh, yeah. Oh. Oh, popped a little wheelie.
3: That's just two adult men doing professional stuff.
1: To be fair, and I rarely say this, you were being more childish than Tommy.
3: It was sick.
1: Like, Tommy's normally the Peter Pan in our world, but you're feeling a bit
3: Peter
1: Pan-esque.
3: I think Tommy was a little bit scared because you almost did a wheelie and actually fell out of, like, you almost rolled the whole thing.
2: I rattled myself in the petticoats.
5: Jesse's skids were better, Carrie. That's why he's quiet.
1: Oh, is that right?
2: I can't even argue they were heaps better. That's why I just, like, you know, basically when a kid's losing and he takes his bat and ball and we're going home, I knew that, you know, my mouth is my weapon, and I just sheathed my weapon and stopped talking.
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9: On the Tuggeranong Parkway northbound, we have reports of a crash approaching William Hovell Drive. Heavy delays on William Hovell Drive northbound coming up to Drake Brockman Drive. Commonwealth Avenue feeling the pinch in both directions over the bridge. And in Phillip Hindmarsh Drive, a little touch and go between Melrose and Yamba Drive. Civic to Dixon via Northbourne Avenue taking 9 minutes. 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
11: Yumea, good afternoon. I'm Renee Bigak-Ho. More than 36,000 Northsiders are impacted by a power outage this arvo. Among the impacted suburbs, most in Gungahlin, as well as Jerrabombra, Sutton and Cowan. According to the Evo Energy website, the estimated restoration time is 7 p.m. We'll have more information as it comes to hand. Police are responding to a serious crash at the intersection of Majura Parkway and Tambreach Street this afternoon. We're told Tambreach Street and the northbound off-ramp of the Majura Parkway are closed and will be for some time. Avoid the area if you can. A crackdown on predators making profits from abuse victims. New laws have passed the ACT Assembly that make claim farming a crime. It's where child abuse survivors are pressured to make compensation claims for a third party's benefit. The Canberra Liberals want the ACT government to freeze the adoption of the National Construction Code, saying the changes would increase the cost and complexity of building new homes. MLA Deborah Morris says the building industry has warned the changes could add up to $55,000 to the cost of a new home.
12: This is a moral obligation of the government to deliver the homes that Canberrans desperately need at an affordable rate and to reduce pressure on an industry that's already struggling in light of current global context and local pressures.
11: And the PM has announced a $10 billion fuel security package will be included in next week's federal budget. It'll help to ensure we have at least 50 days of fuel in reserves.
8: Score new season NRL, AFL and rugby gear at Jersey's Megastore. 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
11: Checking sport, Alan Alalatoa returns from injury for the Brumbies in Saturday's home clash against the Western Force. A milestone for two other players, Rhys van Neck set to play his 50th Super Rugby cap, and a potential debut for Chris Mickelson, who's been named on the bench. And Liam Martin says he wants to stay at Penrith, but knows it might not be up to him. His agents are speaking with the team, while he's revealed a move to PNG isn't totally off the table. Liam admitting to Code Sports he probably won't get the same star treatment as Jerome Luai.
13: I don't think I'll be a private jet like Rome. I might be, you know, in cattle cars on the plane.
8: Capital Air,
13: yeah,
8: fixing cold mornings, heating and water solutions. 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
14: happy well, Wednesday afternoon. We are live from tropical North Queensland, guys.
1: Yes, and so much still to come. Did we have a morning of it this morning? It's not every day that you get to go to wonderful Sky Park here in Cairns by AJ Hackett. The last bungee jump thriving is here in Cairns.
15: And you've got to actually say thank you, Fem, I do, because you bungeed off wearing nothing but a beanie on your bits a few years ago to raise money for my foundation from that very AJ Hackett
1: That is
15: platform.
1: Very true. And the scars from those safety pins that I used to attach said beanie to my flesh are still ever present. Anyway, you'll find out how we went this morning.
14: We should say that you can get this year's Beanies for Brain Cancer online
15: right now. I
14: don't
15: suggest you attach them to any Absolutely part of your not. Body. I suggest you
14: them
15: wear,
14: on your head,
15: actually wear them on your
14: the
15: head.
14: The one on your shoulders.
1: You guys have suggestions, and I suggest you safety pin them to your knackers.
14: Okay.
15: That's not endorsed by the charity.
1: No, but all the money goes to
15: I don't want to get all the complaints.
1: They might get bloodstained and then have to buy another one.
14: Just go and buy a beanie or a cap. They look excellent.
1: One for your knackers, one for your noggin. Not the official tagline again, but we can go with it.
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0: Happy Wednesday, Arvo. It's Carrie Bickmore and Tommy Little driving you home from tropical North Queensland. We're in Townsville, the Arvo guys.
1: We touched on it before because you were talking about this gorgeous old couple who was doing a tour of the big things.
2: Yes.
1: They were travelling together, seeing all the big banana and
0: the... Seen the big merino?
2: Yes, the big pineapple. And I saw them at the Frosty Mango, which if you want to be a bit loose with the... terms and conditions of the naming rights, you can call it the Big Mango.
1: I think it was quite small though, wasn't it?
2: No, it was compared to a normal mango, it was at least 100 times the size.
1: Oh, well, there you go. Anyway, when I was on the plane the other day, I saw the sweetest thing, except for when I've told people about it, everybody has told me they find it one of... We're broadcasting from a caravan park, I should point out. So if you can hear kids screaming in the background, it's pool time.
2: They've oh, Carrie, this gorgeous nap. Lady's got your cap on.
1: Oh, my God, you've got my... You need one of the new ones. I'll give you one.
3: No, purple is my favourite.
1: Oh. It's played out... Yes, it is made out of pleather. Yes, we couldn't afford the leather of the caps, but we got pleather ones. That was...
0: Yeah, if you've missed it, new like beanies and caps ago. Went on sale... just a couple of days ago, so go and get yourself
1: one before they run out. Yeah, we're just chatting to the ladies by the pool. We've it's been so, distracted.
2: It's yes. so nice to see a CB for BC cap in the wild.
1: It is. Thank you so much. I really appreciate you buying it. Mm-hmm. So back to the old people's story.
2: Yes.
1: Okay, so I was on the plane. So I've been telling people this story and they're like, that's just annoying, that's not cute. And I'd love to hear your thoughts.
2: Sure.
1: So the couple, so the guy next to me, not as cute, he was at the front of the plane and his wife was at the back of the plane and he said to me about five times, sorry, he was really lovely, but he did say to me about five times, we're going to swap at some point so she can have some time up here.
2: Oh, that you mean he's in business, she's in economy.
1: Yeah. And that swap never happened, so...
2: That swap never happened.
1: No, he said it to me five times. He goes, yeah, we'll do the swap soon, me and her, and then she can come up and sit here.
2: Carrie, if there's one thing I know about you, it is you are a woman of the people. Mm. So I'm sure you would have suggested to him, you know what, since you two are travelling together, I can actually go back. I'm travelling by myself. I can actually go back to the back of the plane.
1: I offered that.
2: And he thought, my wife is not as hot as you. So, no, you are literally the business class version of my wife. So I will stay sitting next to you. Thank you very much, famous woman.
1: So on the other side was this old couple.
2: And hello, if you're listening.
1: There was this beautiful old couple. And so first of all, they did a Sudoku together. And then they did a crossword together, but then they ate their meals at the same time. And the way they ate their meals was like in sync, like they ate a little bit, they had the cheese and Bickies first, and then they had their meal together and they had a glass of wine and they were cheesing each other and they were so cute. And they were probably mid-80s, right?
2: Then really?
1: What?
2: No, it's cute.
1: And then this is the bit though that I thought was really cute. The meals left and they got out a book and each of them read the same chapter together. So one would read the chapter and then pass the book over and another would read the chapter and then they pass the book over and one would read the next chapter and it went back and forth, I guess, so they can chat about the book they're reading at the exact same time.
2: The only thing I would say to that is you're in business class, buy two books.
0: Yeah, you can so afford two books.
2: Absolute tight
1: asses. But then you can't guarantee, because then what will happen, someone will read ahead. It's like when you're watching series and you're dating someone and you're like, but we're not going to go ahead, are we? And someone goes, not going to go ahead. No. And then the next time you catch up, they binge watched it and you're still on seat.
2: But let's use the comparison of watching a series. So if they had two books, that would be like watching a series together.
1: Yes.
2: But what they're doing is going into a separate room, watching a whole episode, and then swapping with their partner and going, I'll sit on the couch, you go into the bedroom, you watch the first episode, and they're staring into the abyss for an hour,
0: but also,
2: and they haven't got much life left.
1: What would be sweeter? What if one of them read a chapter to the other one? I think I'd like someone to read me a story.
2: You know, my housemate, that was what him and his ex used to do. They would go on road trips and he would drive because he didn't trust her driving and she would read a book to him.
1: Like an old school audio book?
2: No, like in real life.
1: Yeah, but like as in that was before there were audio books, that was like an audio book, hearing it rather than reading it.
2: So if you wanted to listen to your audio book running, you know, if you wanted to listen to your audio book running,
1: you had to
2: have someone running beside reading the book.
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0: For your Wednesday afternoon, it's Carrie Bickmore and Tommy Little driving you home from beautiful Townsville and tropical North Queensland, the Savo.
1: And we've been doing some incredible things, and it's all available for you. 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
2: One of the fun things about when you go on holidays with people is you don't have to do everything together.
1: No.
2: You know, because some people, me particularly, like to chill a bit more on a holiday, and particularly because I've had my head injury.
1: Yes.
2: I can't do all the adventure stuff that you guys did. So this morning, I sat by the pool and you guys did something very fun.
1: We went bungee jumping at Sky Park in Cairns.
3: Yeah, home of Australia's only bungee.
1: Yes.
2: You know, I reverse engineered this head knock from 6 weeks ago just to avoid you guys blindfolding me and sending me off the top of that, because I knew that was exactly what was going to happen.
3: It would never.
1: Yes. If you want to go bungee jumping, the folks at AJ Hackett are the best. Carrie, we jumped from there before in the nude for your beanie campaign a few years ago.
2: Wonderful
1: TV.
2: People there.
1: And we went back this time, and it is just, and again, we're not getting paid to say this, bungee jumping is one of the great joys in life. And I think, and Jesse, you can testify to this, yeah. I think you've skydived as well.
3: Yes.
2: Do you reckon it's better?
1: I think
3: it's much better.
2: Why?
1: I think it's so much, and I say scary in a good way, if you enjoy a thrill in this life and you want to feel really alive. Bungee jumping, because it's not as high as a skydive, it's easy for a skydive to not, sorry, also wonderful, but it's easy for it to not feel real. Like
2: right.
1: The fear isn't tangible. But because on a bungee jump, it's often a height that, like, you could be at if you were at the top of a skyscraper or something. Like, it feels a lot more real, and I think it's a lot more scary.
3: Yeah.
2: But you don't find anything scary. Was it just you that did it?
1: No, Jesse Boy jumped.
3: Yeah, it was. Oh.
2: Jesse, you jumped as well. Is
3: bungee
2: that your
3: jumping
2: first
3: is the
2: bungee?
3: Best thing ever. No, I think it's my fifth.
1: Harry, you've seen him jump before.
2: When?
3: New Zealand.
1: When we were in New Zealand. Remember when I got a sweaty butt crack in grey trackies and you saw that?
2: Oh, my God.
1: Because it was freezing cold, but they put a heater on the platform.
2: Oh, my God.
1: We had to wait a little while. And I stood up and I didn't realise, because I was looking out over the water before I jumped, that I had a sweaty ass crack. There must have been so much sweat for you to see it through tracky dacks.
2: They were great.
1: And I was mortified.
3: Yeah, thank God there wasn't like this time.
1: It looked like I had a whale tail, but I had my pants on.
2: So does it give you the same thrill if you've done it that many times? How many times have you done it now?
1: A bunch.
2: Does it give you the same thrill every time? Do you ever go, nah? Or is every time like, oh, my God, and are you as nervous?
1: I will say this. It gives me, I reckon, a different thrill each time, because I think I probably enjoy it more now than just the sheer kind of terror.
2: Yeah.
1: But I reckon that feeling of accomplishment.
2: Did you feel terror at some point?
1: Well, the first jump I ever did was completely nude. Have I told you this?
2: Isn't that the one you did for my charity?
1: No, I was completely... You know how that I had a beanie covering my
2: bits? Oh, this time you were completely nude.
1: The first one I did, because you got it free if you did it completely nude. And so I jumped completely nude, and my brother was meant to film it for me. And being naked, you know how you feel exposed with the wind whipping you when you're up there on the tower and you're standing at the edge? You already feel exposed. Being completely naked and having your hands out of the side, I've never felt more nude in my life. Right?
2: Yeah, what happens to your bits when you fall down?
1: No, it's a very gradual decline, and I don't have much to cop whiplash with. I'm suspecting, you know, the more well-endowed gents might teabag themselves on the old upswing. but myself, I noticed very little kickback, if I'm honest. And once I achieved it and I was bouncing around, I thought, oh, that's wow. I thought I'd never do that, and that's great. And then I thought, and my brother has immortalized this on film. And I looked down, and it was back in the days of having a camcorder. And my brother was nowhere near the camcorder, and he was having a smoke with the guy who runs the jump.
3: I need to know one thing about this naked bungee.
1: And this was in New Zealand. This was not AJ Hackett.
3: Some bungees, when you go, that you jump off, and then once you're hanging, then they lower you down and unhook you at the bottom. And some of them, they'll bring a hook down to you and reel you back up.
1: They lowered me down into the loving arms of a beautiful Maori man.
3: And it's so vulnerable.
1: And he accepted my nude body like I was freshly out of the womb.
3: And was it over water?
1: It wasn't over water. Oh, I didn't go into the boat.
2: Like a baptism.
3: Yeah, the little boat.
1: But at one stage, he was grabbing me up my arse cheeks. He just goes, I've got you, bro.
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6: We have reports of a crash on Tuggeranong Parkway northbound approaching William Hobble Drive. Traffic building quickly on Majura Parkway northbound approaching the Federal Highway. Slowing on Barry Drive into Kooyong Street in both directions. And Commonwealth Avenue really feeling the pinch both ways across the bridge. It's an hour and 6 minutes to Goulburn via the Federal this afternoon. 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

0: across Australia for your Wednesday arvo. It's Carrie Bickmore and Tommy Little driving you home from tropical North Queensland, and it's time for this.
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1: The Time Game Jackpots Weekly.
4: Oh, mate, you make our dreams come true.
1: All you need to do is say stop.
4: Stop.
1: When exactly 5 seconds is up. This week, the jackpot is up to...
5: $4,500, I'm giving you.
1: Carrie and Tommy's Time Game.
5: Not to be sniffed at, because $4,500 and 5 seconds is all it takes, and it could be yours. Good luck getting through. 131060 is our number. We play next.

0: $500 is on the line. Michelle, how does that sound?
1: Sounds good.
0: Michelle, what's the biggest thing you've ever won?
1: Tickets to Santana, but I never got to collect the tickets.
0: Why?
1: Too far. It was Benalla to Melbourne.
2: Oh, that's a trip.
1: I just couldn't come and pick them up.
0: Yeah. But now it's in Melbourne, it's 2 hours.
1: Yeah, I couldn't get there to pick the tickets up.
0: And they couldn't send them to you, Michelle.
2: I reckon we're getting bogged down in the sad
1: really
2: story.
1: Really bummed out. Yep.
2: When
1: yep,
2: we could be celebrating the fact that Michelle could be about to win $4,500.
0: Yeah, but she also could be about to plummet to her death out the moon door, and I'll never get to hear the end of why she didn't get to go see
2: Santana.
0: Yes, well, Carlos Santana.
1: When to start. Yeah.
2: What's Santana's thing?
0: No, you're thinking of, I guarantee you're thinking of Wild Thoughts, the guitar lick at the start.
2: No,
0: you're not.
2: I'm thinking of Santana.
0: The only songs you would know of Santana are Rob Thomas and Santana.
2: Yeah. Yes, I know that one. Yeah. Yes.
0: And that's Smooth. Sing it, Michelle. Sing it, Michelle.
3: Forget about it.
0: Good stuff.
1: Yeah, forget about it.
0: Yeah, Michelle, you let them know. Hey, Michelle, Jesse here is going to say start. You say stop. If it's bang on 5 seconds, $4,500 is yours. You ready?
1: Yep.
3: Start.
1: Stop.
0: That actually felt pretty good.
2: Felt a bit quick for me, but I'm
0: what,
2: I'm
0: the whole on conversation?
2: Holiday. I'm on certainly not. I'm on a holiday time, so I'm a bit, you know, relaxo.
0: Oh, okay.
1: Yeah, you think relaxing.
0: Yeah. What have you been doing, Michelle?
1: I've been applying for my New Zealand passport.
2: Why do you keep asking more questions?
0: Sorry, Michelle, let's find out.
1: Urgent.
2: Nah.
1: So
2: story's
1: I need
2: so
1: the
2: nice
1: money.
2: You say it
0: twice. Okay.
3: Okay.
0: Yeah. Yep.
2: You asked. You cannot be
0: right. Yeah. No, that's fair. It is a bed of my own making. Anyway, how did Michelle go?
3: 5.
0: Yes.
3: Point.
0: Yes.
3: 4-6.
1: Oh no.
0: Oh, no. Let's go to Hayley. G'day, Hayley.
4: Hey.
3: Lee.
4: Oh, winner.
3: That's the appropriate response.
4: I said that a million times, but I still didn't click.
0: How are you, Hayley?
4: Oh, a bit anxious, but I'm not going to New Zealand.
0: Okay, you're not going to New Zealand. Good. We've only lost one of our listeners so far. If the passport deca... Actually, let's go back to Michelle and ask her some more questions about that. Hayley, are you ready to play?
4: Oh, as ready as I'll ever be.
3: Start.
4: Stop.
0: Felt quick for mine.
4: Mm. Yeah, it did.
0: I'm like, yeah, it did, didn't it?
2: Let's be honest, what was happening while that was happening. I was pointing out your sunburn on your guns. Got you distracted.
0: Yeah.
2: Looking good, though. Burnt, but good.
0: Yeah, red out. Red goes brown. That's not the official message. Use sunscreen.
2: No, absolutely not.
0: Oh, have we checked it?
2: Okay. How did Hayley go?
3: 5.
0: Mm-hmm.
3: Point.
0: Mm-hmm.
3: 5-1.
4: Oh.
0: Bye, Lee.
3: Oh, bye. Good.
2: Oh,
0: G'day, Tricia.
5: Hello, hello.
0: Hello. Chris and Mari. Anyway.
2: I thought he didn't say it.
0: Yeah,
2: that's
0: I shouldn't have said
2: doing.
0: It. We've been bare-rooted. Anyway, Tricia, are you ready to win some cash?
5: I am more than ready. Yes, please.
0: When's the last time you were it doesn't matter. Let's, Jesse here is going to say start. You say stop. If it's bang on 5 seconds, the cash is yours. Just one more time, confirmation that you are indeed ready to win some money.
5: I am very ready.
3: Start.
5: Hello.
0: Hello. Chris and Mari. Anyway.
2: I thought he didn't say it.
0: Yeah,
2: that's
0: I shouldn't have said
2: doing.
0: It. We've been bare-rooted. Anyway, Tricia, are you ready to win some cash?
5: I am more than ready. Yes, please.
0: When's the last time you were it doesn't matter. Let's

0: stop.
1: That felt real good. I'm here for Trish.
2: I was thinking, if I had a time machine, I think I'd go back to the start of this game and make some different choices.
1: I'd make every single caller, I'd make a different choice in the conversation we had with them. You've been fabulous, Trish.
2: Trish, I thought Gary was going to say, I've been fabulous. And I already had my response ready to go. I was going to say, thanks, Pickers, but honestly, it hasn't been my best. She agrees. She wasn't even going for me. She was going for you, Trisha. And if I had that time machine, Trisha, this is also another decision.
3: Good to see you changed your ways.
2: Differently. Jesse, push me down the moon door as well. Have
3: Trish,
2: mercy
4: stop
2: on me.
4: Talking.
2: Just 6.
4: I'm
2: 2.
4: Really 6. Confused.
2: 6.26
3: See you, Trish.
4: Oh,
3: bye.
4: Bye.
5: Yeah. Drive home with Gary and Tommy. 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
7: Seeing some heavy delays on the Majura Parkway northbound approaching the Federal Highway. Also very heavy on William Hubble Drive northbound coming up to Drake Brockman Drive. Coulter Drive bumper to bumper northbound between William Hubble Drive and Redfern Street and Pialago Avenue. Also very cramped both ways passing the airport. Get that Queensland holiday feeling at Flight Centre. Escape to Port Douglas for 4 nights, 4-star with sunset sailing from $299 per person. 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

0: Around Australia for you Wednesday, arvo, it's Carrie Bickmore and Tommy Little from tropical North Queensland, the Savo. We're in Townsville, beautiful Townsville.
1: Yes, and producer Kieran, who I had a dalliance with of the work variety almost a decade ago now. We worked together for 3 years, something like that, and now Kieran is back in the fold in this...
2: This is my this is not my first time working with Kieran.
1: We also
2: worked with Kieran
1: on
2: the project as well.
1: Yes, but Kieran,
3: I've done the rounds.
1: Kieran hails originally from England. That's why his voice sounds a bit funny. Stay with him. He does have some interesting things to say, and I believe you have a question.
3: I do. I've been driving, and Tommy, you've also been driving while you've been in Queensland along the highway.
1: Yes.
2: The holiday highway. Great place to go on holiday.
1: The Pacific Coastway, Australia's holiday highway. Beautiful stretch of road.
0: Yeah.
1: And the gateway to some of the best parts of the country.
3: Now, one of the things that you do when you're driving now is you connect your phone to the car.
1: Mm-hmm. Yeah.
3: And it loads up Apple CarPlay or Android CarPlay, whatever phone you've got. Tell me, yours loaded Apple CarPlay because you're an Apple boy.
1: Mm.
3: You're fancy like that. And it loads up the screen when you open up the thing.
0: Oh, no.
3: And it shows you what apps you've got. And you've got some good apps you've got. Music, maps, everything, podcasts, audiobooks.
2: He's looking very stressed
3: right now.
2: And then
3: messages.
1: No.
3: Would you like to tell us why you've got 4,056 messages unread on your phone?
1: Oh, because people like you message all the time.
3: 4,056 messages unread on his phone. And
1: that's
3: I
1: up
3: took
1: to 4,060.
3: I've taken a photo, so we'll put it on our socials, of just Tommy's. You can't see anything from your phone.
2: Oh, God.
3: But 4,056 messages. And I can tell you how many of them
2: are so relieved. You thought that was going to be something else, didn't you?
1: I did.
0: God, I really want to know what else is going on now.
1: Nothing.
3: And I can tell you 1, 2, 3, 4, 5, 6, 7, 8, 9 of them are me, because I haven't had a response in 3 days.
2: To be fair, you'd be sitting next to him in the car. You can just
3: but please text me back. Even in the car. I need the attention.
0: Should we have a quick game of guess how many missed calls there are?
3: Oh.
0: I'm going to say...
2: Does it count when they just go to do not like, they just go to message bank for him?
0: Yeah. No, I think they still register as a missed call. Okay. So I'm going to say if it's 4,000 messages, I'm going to go a lot lower than that, 1,273.
2: I'm going to go 3,020 missed calls that Tommy has.
3: Okay. I think it's easier to get rid of the missed calls because you just click on the tab. So I'm going to go 25.
2: All right, Tommy.
1: Producer Sammy wants a guess as well.
4: I don't even want to guess. I just want to say something that happened the other day when we were both road tripping up the Pacific Coastway. You said, hey, just call me anytime. Don't text me. And then the next day I called you and it went straight to message bank. It always goes to message bank. And you stressed to me, just call me. I'm always there for you.
1: But Sammy, I did call you back straight away, didn't I?
2: Why can't you just let it ring on silent?
4: No, it wasn't.
1: You can't let it ring on
4: silent. It was actually,
2: what
4: I reckon...
2: You can't let it ring on
1: I have it on
2: silent.
1: Do Not Disturb, sorry.
2: Yeah, but why does it need to... Why can't...
1: Because when I'm with people, I like to be with people.
3: Oh my God.
1: And in the moment.
2: But it doesn't have to ring loud. And
1: I'm not like you guys where your phone is glued to the little mitt at the end of your arm and you...
0: Give us the number of missed calls.
1: 1,636.
0: Oh, yes, I was the closest.
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9: Traffic still building on Mandurah Parkway northbound approaching the Federal Highway. Coulter Drive bumper to bumper northbound between William Hovell Drive and Redfern Street. Heavy delays along William Hovell Drive northbound coming up to Drake Brockman Drive and Pialago Avenue, also very cramped in both directions passing the airport. Riding an e-scooter or e-bike in Canberra? 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
19: Yuma, good afternoon. I'm Renee Bigatko. A 68-year-old man has died after his car crashed into a wall at the underpass of Tambridge Street under the Majura Parkway just before lunchtime. Detective Sergeant William Stevenson says crews were confronted by a horrific scene.
20: The single vehicle that had a substantive amount of damage to the front end, there was a lot of debris everywhere. There was immediate life-saving measures that were undertaken with the occupant still inside the vehicle.
19: It's the ACT's ninth road death so far this year, while witnesses or anyone with dashcam footage are urged to come forward. Power has been restored after more than 36,000 Northsiders were impacted by a power outage this arvo. Most of the affected suburbs were in Gungahlin, with Jerrabombra, Sutton and Cowan also impacted. A 53-year-old woman has been charged after she allegedly made 20 nuisance calls to police in just 3 hours last night. Police say she called several times despite being told to only call for a genuine emergency. Police attended the woman's home in O'Connor around 9:45 p.m. where she was arrested while she was allegedly on the phone to 000 again. A $10 billion fuel security package will be announced in next week's federal budget. The PM saying they want to make sure fuel is available in regional areas and for critical industries. And The Lot has revealed the postcodes where top prizes have been won from instant scratch-its over the past year. Macquarie is the suburb that's seen the biggest prize won in the ACT, with one lucky person taking home $150,000. Now Canberra's Fuel Watch, fuel hike got you. VW Electric ID4 now $59,990 drive away at Lennox Volkswagen in Phillip. A litre of unleaded will set you back about $1.79, while diesel is sitting at $2.69 a litre.
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19: Checking sport, Raiders centre Matt Timocor says it's great to have Hudson Young back for Sunday's home clash against the Panthers.
22: He had itchy feet these last couple of weeks, watching the boys. You know how hard it gets, but yeah, you know, he's raring to go with it, yeah.
19: While Panthers star Liam Martin admits he's interested in testing the open market and isn't ruling out a move to PNG.
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0: Yeah, that is where you're at for your Wednesday afternoon. We are live from Townsville, the Savo guys.
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0: I tell you what, if you haven't been on a road trip, make sure you head up to Tropical North Queensland and hit the Holiday Highway. It is the ultimate road trip adventure. It's also the gateway to some of the most beautiful parts of this country.
1: You get all sorts of terrain. Like, you've got the beachside towns, then you've got the lush hinterland, then you go to the world's most spectacular reef. You get it all on one holiday highway. And then you can stay at Ingenia Holiday Parks along the Pacific Coastway along the way.
0: 35 plus parks to stay at, and they are fun for the whole family. Ingenia Holiday Parks for iconic Queensland stays along the Pacific Coastway with stays from the Great Barrier Reef to the Sunshine Coast.
1: And we're offering a holiday too. You could win your own holiday like ours worth $5,000 just by entering on the Carrie and Tommy website.
0: Up next, stay with us. I've got some hard-hitting news for chocolate lovers. That's next.

0: Proud Australia for you Wednesday afternoon. It's Carrie Bickmore and Tommy Little live from Townsville, the Savo guys.
1: And we're wearing our caps, our CB for BC caps this afternoon because it is a hot afternoon up here. Mm. But for the rest of the countries, it's cooling down a bit. Sorry, it's hot up here, which makes it the perfect place to come for
0: a
1: holiday.
0: Absolutely.
1: But it's cooling down amongst the rest of the country and you need to grab yourself a Carrie's Beanies for Brain Cancer.
0: They're so good.
1: Beanie.
0: Yes.
1: The range is out this week. They're flying off the shelves. I think we're almost halfway through our stock and that is it. Gone. Limited edition. So jump onto Carrie's Beanies for BrainCancer.com. Please help us try and raise money for brain cancer research. It's really hard to do. It's really hard to get donations and every little bit counts. It could be a great Mother's Day gift too.
0: Yes.
2: Carrie, it is a wonderful cause, obviously. But even if it wasn't, the caps are awesome.
1: Well, we try and make
2: awesome
1: them all
2: and the
1: fashionable
2: are, yeah.
1: So that even if you don't care about brain cancer and there's something wrong with you, you will care when you get it. I mean, I hope you don't get it, but you will care when you get it because it's one of those things that will completely change your life forever.
2: Yep.
1: But if not, for now, and you don't care, grab one because it's a fashion item and I will go and use that money to do good work.
2: Do you want a very hard gear change now?
1: Yes.
2: Because I promised you some news for chocolate lovers.
1: Yeah. Mm-hmm.
2: Particularly if you're planning a trip to the US and you think, oh, God, I want to try the chocolate over there. There's
1: they got
2: one.
1: Good. What do they have?
0: Hershey's
1: Kisses.
0: It's very different to our chocolate.
2: Hershey's Kisses have something to do with the logo. There's a kiss in the logo, and it was one of those things.
1: They look like a little drop.
2: Yeah, your teardrop.
1: Yeah.
2: Teardrop of deliciousness. Also, Reese's Peanut Butter Cups are pretty good.
0: Yeah,
2: but we're
0: right.
2: not here to...
1: Anyway, so what's the problem with chocolate over there?
2: There has been a US-wide recall of a type of chocolate. Now, I'm not going to give you the name of the chocolate. I'm going to give you that at the end. But I think what this chocolate has in it is kind of obvious, right? So it's got the name of the chocolate, then underneath it says sexual chocolate. What's your first thought?
1: Hold on, it's been recalled because it's sexual chocolate.
2: It's been recalled because something that's in it, but it's called sexual chocolate.
0: It's got to be something that's an aphrodisiac,
1: like a Viagra or something.
2: Ding, ding, ding, ding, ding. So the FDA... the FDA testing revealed the chocolates contain basically the active ingredients that are in Viagra and Cialis.
1: But hold on, where are they sold? In like chemists or are you talking about? We just go down to Coles and get ourselves some Viagra chocolate.
2: Yeah. I don't know. But it says sexual chocolate underneath the name of the chocolate. And then above it in a circle, it says share the sex experience. Made for everyone, which that has started to throw people off the scent. But would you like to know, no illnesses or injuries have been reported yet, but customers have been told, do not eat these products, throw them away immediately.
0: What's the difference, though? Do you have a fun size, or do you have a king size, or do you have a full family block? And what
2: a
0: they...
2: family block is not something we
1: want
2: to be encouraging.
1: No.
2: I don't think. would you like to know the name of the chocolate?
1: Yes.
2: DTF.
1: Oh, my God.
2: Yes.
1: Where was it sold?
2: I don't know.
1: Like,
2: they've said a US-wide recall, so it must be sold in a few places.
1: Have you both, this is a personal question, have you ever tried that ingredient in that chocolate?
0: No.
1: I haven't.
2: For the purpose of this chat, I've never even had chocolate.
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8: Very heavy delays now on the Majura Parkway northbound approaching the Federal Highway. Also heavy delays on William Hobble Drive northbound coming up to Drake Brockman Drive. Kings Avenue heading towards Morshead Drive. Very sluggish at the moment, as is Pialago Avenue cramping up both ways passing the airport. 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
27: And guys, look, I've done some damage to my car. Not my fault, but I swear it has nothing to do with my driving. I wasn't even driving the car.
26: Yep, sure. Not your fault that garage appeared out of nowhere, Fee.
25: Yeah, speak to you right after. Carrie and Tommy at 6.
28: Okay, that's so crazy right now.
29: Drums. We've got 5 tracks lined up.
30: Take that, rewind it back.
29: And we're about to hit play.
30: Yeah,
29: everybody dance.
30: You can find me in the club.
29: My milkshake brings all the boys to the yard. Carrie and Tommy are about to go back to back. To back, to back, to back.
31: My back, lick my back.
26: Sukin, skincare that doesn't cost the earth.
1: I have some such exciting news in the music world. The music / Hollywood world.
2: Okay.
1: Because this is a couple that you know, cross over both arts.
2: Are they slashers?
1: Well, no, each of them is from either field. I'm talking Benji Madden and Cameron Diaz. Oh. What? Who are you saying is not in one of those fields?
2: I love Cameron Diaz, but it would have been 20 years since she's done a movie.
1: But can you not enjoy that movie over and over again still?
2: Which one are you thinking about?
1: I'm thinking of the one with her hair at the
2: front. Oh, something
1: front
2: about
1: door.
2: Mary.
1: Yeah.
2: The first thing I think of when I think of her is Charlie's Angels.
1: See? Iconic.
2: Yes.
1: So don't you diss my girl who has welcomed her third child with Benji Madden.
2: Cammy.
1: She has shared the happy news. They've welcomed a third child called Nautis Madden. They talk about how they have a loving family. They're so blessed. And they've already got two kids. They've got Radix Wildflower Madden, who they had when the actress, I think, was six now. And she's 53, so like 47 maybe. So she's had all three of her bubs later in life. Great news for them. And I thought to celebrate.
2: Can I just ask, I'm just quickly going up, Nautis must mean something. Does it? Is it N-O-R-T-I-S?
1: No, N-A-U-T-A-S.
2: Oh, it's
1: a
2: nautical
1: Nautilus
2: thing. Oh,
1: but Nautilus is different to Nautis, isn't it?
2: I think it means water baby or something like that.
1: Uh-huh.
2: Oh, sorry. No, you guys went, oh, like I've told you a fact. I guessed.
1: You say a lot of things like you're saying fact.
2: Yeah. My dad said to me, he said, you're going to be wrong all the time, so you should at least back it in sometimes.
1: I don't know about that. Sometimes
2: no, it's incorrect.
1: Good just to admit.
2: And he backed it in.
1: Yeah.
2: Is water baby correct?
0: Sailor, navigator, and voyager.
2: Voyager, baby.
1: Anyway, let's get a bit of a lifestyle of the rich and the famous, even though you argue perhaps not so famous anymore.
2: No, iconic.
3: Back it in.
2: Yeah.

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1: Let's get the party started. See you at the bar, you was hardly talking. That's when I knew that your heart was scarring. Friends to lovers need a part to star in. Like, wait, babe, let me

0: Around Australia, if you drive home this afternoon, it's Carrie Bickmore and Tommy Little, and we are driving you home from beautiful tropical North Queensland.
1: Yep, we are having the best time here. Mm. It is absolutely stunning. If you haven't been, do yourself a favour. Not their official tagline, but tropical North Queensland.
2: Do yourself a favour.
1: And get this right around you.
2: So I reckon they'd like get this up you.
1: Do that as well. Get it in ya. Get it all over you.
2: Too much.
1: Drizzled on yourself. Dunk yourself in a whole bathtub of tropical North Queensland. Anyway, so we've done a lot of stuff.
2: Yes.
1: And because every place we go, we've been to the Frosty Mango, they had a claw machine. And we met, I love a skill tester.
2: Hold on, everywhere you go, there's been a claw machine.
1: Sorry. I'll get back to that.
2: Okay.
1: First of all, at Frosty Mango, I saw a couple doing the cutest thing ever. I reckon they would have been 60 years old, and we took a photo of them in front of the giant mango, and we just asked them how their trip was going, and they said they're doing all the big things.
2: Aww.
1: And it was so sweet. And in that moment, they were just perfect, and they'd never argue in their car, nothing. And I thought, isn't life wonderful? Anyway, there was a skill tester at the Frosty Mango.
2: Yeah.
1: And whenever I see a skill tester, I have to play the skill tester.
2: Okay.
1: And I unfortunately didn't win there because their machine was rigged. But
2: what?
1: But then later on,
3: that is slanderous.
2: You're making accusations
3: to the Frosty Mango
2: just because you're the loser.
1: Come at me. Truth is a defense.
2: How was it rigged?
1: The core was arthritic and weak and wouldn't pick up any of the goods that were in there. And our digital producer, Sarah, she exclaimed at that point that she'd never seen someone win on the skill tester. Producer Sarah, is that true?
4: Yes.
1: Yes. And then...
2: Ever in your life, no one's ever won.
1: And to paint, and I said to you, I win all the time.
2: But you do also stay and spend thousands of dollars.
1: Hundreds. Not thousands. That's defamation. And
2: truth is a defence.
3: Yeah.
2: As you said.
1: And truth is an attack at prosecution as well. So I'll stand by it. And then we went to the giant crab. Now, to paint the accurate...
2: The giant crab.
1: Yeah.
2: Yes, because I was in a different car, so I didn't get to go to these wonderful things on that trip.
1: Yeah, I don't know what you were doing, but anyway, we...
2: I was doing other wonderful things, because sometimes on holidays you take different routes and you go on your own merry way.
1: Yeah, but... Holidays is skill test time. Anyway, we were at the giant crab, and Sarah's job is to film the amazing activities we do. Mm. Like we've been hot air ballooning, we've been bungee jumping, but skill tester is
0: up
1: there.
0: Wonderful stuff. At Carrie Tommy Show on the social, see all
1: the
0: wonderful work.
1: And then I was at the giant crab, and lo and behold, look what I've got here out of the skill tester.
2: Oh, you won.
1: I won a little guy.
2: Oh, he looks angry.
0: Is that Vegeta?
1: I don't know. I don't know if
0: from
1: we mentioned
0: Dragon Ball Z.
1: Oh, is that Vegeta?
2: You won.
1: Give me my Vegeta back, Mac. So,
0: sorry.
2: Was Sarah just like, oh my god?
1: I thought this is going to go off online because there's a lot of people like Sarah who have never seen someone win on the skill tester, and I looked up and Sarah had a phone, which is also a camera, in her back pocket. And what happened?
4: Well, we'd already tried a few times to win the skill tester.
2: And you got bored, didn't you?
4: It hadn't worked. And so I just figured, I've never seen this happen before. Today's not going to be the day. And I was proven wrong.
1: Yeah.
2: Do you know what this reminds me of?
4: But I also think maybe not filming it.
3: Is that why your phone storage is full because of all the failed
4: All the skill testers.
2: Can I
1: tell you? To be fair, I didn't have that many. Okay. It was only... Sarah only filmed one at the giant crab.
4: What? One. I filmed.
1: It was my second go at the giant crab.
4: What was your second go?
1: It was my second go.
4: What was your second
1: she
4: go?
1: Gave me one attempt and went, this loser's getting nowhere.
2: What is it about our web people? Because the last web guy, Eli, we had, who we love dearly, when we went on a show trip together, he refused to get data roaming and he could only
3: No, he couldn't because he was on prepaid.
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1: Yeah, we'd have to go and hang out near a coffee club so we could hack the free Wi-Fi and upload.
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7: We're seeing heavy delays building on Cotter Road westbound approaching Tuggeranong Parkway. Lady Dedman Drive northbound also very much bumper to bumper. Traffic continuing to build on Madura Parkway northbound approaching the Federal. And we're seeing heavy delays on William Hubble Drive northbound coming up to Drake Brockman Drive. 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
3: 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Carrie and Tommy at 6.
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1: One of the best things to do is stay at the big four Ingenia Holidays, Townsville.
2: Yes.
1: And while you're there, if you speak to the park manager, Jody, she reckons there's so much to do. You can do day trips to Maggie Island, swimming at Arcadia Bay. You can go to Jazeen Barracks, overlooking Kissing Point, Harvey Kissing Range Point. Heritage Tea Rooms. There's so many places to go. But you don't have to go anywhere because there's so much to do at the park.
2: Because there is so much to do at the park. Can I just say one thing quickly about Townsville? Because we are loving our time here. I think it has one of the most stunning sunsets in the country. There is a yellow that kicks up off the sunset that I don't reckon you see anywhere else in Australia. And if you get the chance, get here.
3: And stay at an Ingenia Holiday Park for iconic Queensland stays along the Pacific Coastway with stays from the Great Barrier Reef, but where they're all the way to the sunny coast.
2: You were drunk off that sunset from last night.
3: It's so beautiful.
2: Jesse and I had a pedal cart race here in Ingenia. They've got pedal carts.
1: Yeah. So much of this trip, you've become children again.
3: It's the best.
1: Yeah.
2: Yeah, we have. And I'm embarrassed to say, and you can see the video at our socials, at Carrie Tommy Show, I am embarrassed to say I gloated because I thought I'd won the pedal cart race until, annoyingly, we had 17 producers filming the action from go to woe, start to finish.
3: Woe to woe.
2: And at the finish, we went to a photo finish and Jesse beat me.
3: Carrie does not look surprised at all.
1: No, no, I was waiting. I thought you were going to bring me it. I'd like to hear some. Can I hear some?
2: Well, no, because it ended up being just part of the adventure, the race. Mm. What I didn't know was our microphones kept recording. And Carrie, you said we've turned into big kids.
1: Yes, you have.
2: And I don't believe that's true because apparently Sarah, a digital producer, went back and listened to the audio. And Jesse and I were trying to do mature grown-up things like wheelies and skids.
3: Yeah.
2: And and we don't sound, I don't think we sound like kids at all. Take a listen.
4: Sarah, I'm going to come past and I'm going to do a sick skid, all right?
5: Sarah, watch me do a skid.
4: Do a skid, Mark.
5: Is that good?
4: Sarah, keep falling. Now do this one. Oh, yeah. Oh. Oh, popped a little wheelie. Whoa.
3: That's just two adult men doing professional stuff.
1: To be fair, and I rarely say this, you were being more childish than Tommy.
3: It was sick.
1: Like, Tommy's normally the Peter Pan in our world, but you're feeling a bit
3: Tommy
1: Pan-esque.
3: Was a little bit scared because you almost did a wheelie and actually fell out of, like, yeah. Almost rolled the whole thing.
2: I rattled myself in the petticoats.
6: 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That's why he's quiet.
1: Oh, is that right?
2: I can't even argue they were heaps better. That's why I just, like, you know, basically when a kid's losing and he takes his bat and ball and was going home, I knew that, you know, my mouth is my weapon, and I just sheathed my weapon and stopped talking.
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1: Bye.
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1: Yuma, good evening. I'm Renee Bigatko. The ACT's recorded its ninth road death for the year after a car crashed into a wall at the underpass of Tambreed Street under the Majura Parkway just before lunchtime. Sadly, the 68-year-old male driver couldn't be saved. Detective Sergeant William Stevenson says an investigation's underway.
17: We investigate any and all situations and any and all scenarios that could occur. This is what we're asking for. Any and all witnesses who may have seen this vehicle prior to that or who may have seen the driving manner of this vehicle prior to that to contact Crime Stoppers.
1: More than 36,000 Northsiders, mostly in Gungahlin, were impacted by a widespread power outage earlier today. Power was restored just before 4 o'clock. No word yet on what caused the outage. Moves to protect survivors of institutional child sexual abuse from businesses looking to make a profit from them. New laws have passed the ACT Assembly that make claim farming a crime. It's where child abuse survivors are pressured to make compensation claims for a third party's benefit. Angus Taylor doesn't think the government's $10 billion fuel security package is enough. The PM announcing a 1 billion litre reserve to make sure we have 50 days of backup fuel.
18: We've said that the MSA should get to 60 days and that'll take the totals up towards that 90 days we want to see. So, I mean, we've been saying that for some time. I've laid out a pathway to do it. We've laid out the costings to do that. The government needs to get on with it. They're not going that far and that's disappointing.
1: A 53-year-old woman has been charged after she allegedly made 20 nuisance calls to ACT police in just 3 hours last night. And News Corp has named Campbell Primary Canberra's best public primary school, excelling in areas like NAPLAN and attendance.
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1: Checking sport, a boost for the Brumbies ahead of Saturday's home clash against the Western Force with Alan Alalatoa returning from injury. While a potential debut's in store for Chris Mickelson, who's been named on the bench, and Rhys van Neck is set to notch up his 50th Super Rugby cap. And Liam Martin says he wants to stay at Penrith but knows it might not be up to him. His agents are speaking with the team while he's revealed a move to PNG isn't totally off the table.
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0: How many Bluey coins have been released now? We had the Christmas coins that Baby Wes had to camp out for in the dark to get.
1: Yes.
0: At our Royal Australian Mint.
1: Yeah, there was like the one in the bauble, but then the other ones as well. Then there was a few before that.
0: There was the ones that were part of the heist. Do you remember a whole stack of them the truck got stolen with the Bluey coins on there?
1: The Bluey coins, yes.
0: Easy to track, you know what I mean? Like if you're going to steal coins, the ones that are colourful and have Bluey all over them.
1: Pretty obvious.
0: That said, you might steal those because they're worth a mint. Ho-ho! Let's go to him now. Come in, Baby Wes.
2: I like the mint joke, Rod. That was pretty funny.
0: Thank you, mate. I appreciate that. I've got nothing in here. I really appreciate you taking note of what I was doing.
1: So supportive.
0: What sort of turnout is there today for Bluey coin release number 58?
2: Guys, I'm like still walking to go to try and get to the back of the line. You know the oval that's next to it?
0: Yeah.
2: It's like starting to wrap around that.
0: No.
1: Well, it is a Bluey coin.
2: Yeah.
1: I get it.
2: It's going down to like the goalposts.
1: Are there any restrictions on how many you're allowed to buy, do you know?
2: I haven't really done the research. I hope there's enough for me.
0: You'll be lucky if you even get to the front of the line.
1: Yeah.
0: Obviously, it's a limited release because these are Australia Post coins. However, home ground advantage if you can get into the mint shop there at the Royal Australian Mint.
1: Yeah.
0: You're a chance. Are you going to make it? Are they going to have enough coins?
2: I'm really hoping so. Like, I'm pretty far into this oval now.
1: They have.
2: So hopefully there's enough.
1: They've said on the website that the mint shop has limited quantities.
0: Mm-hmm.
1: So, I don't know. But there's a lot of coins. Like, there's 7 or something coins? Is that right? There's
0: limited to as many coins as we can sell. You're looking good, baby.
1: They just keep minting them as they're starting to run out. They just keep making more.
0: Yeah.
1: That's what the mint does.
0: Yeah, you just put through another batch.
1: Yeah.
0: How long has the earliest queue been there for? Do you know yet?
2: Yeah, I was talking to the guy at the front of the line. He got here at 10 past 11 yesterday.
1: What? Last night?
2: Yesterday
1: morning.
2: Yeah, yesterday
1: and
2: morning.
1: And he's been there since 11 yesterday morning.
0: He took that limited really seriously, whereas I'm just joking
1: about
0: it.
1: Holy moly.
0: I'm sure you're not technically allowed to stay the night, but hey, he's done it.
1: It was
2: freezing
1: last night.
0: Once those Bluey coins.
2: Yeah, he just said he was watching movies and had an electric blanket there.
0: He's probably
2: pretty happy,
1: it
2: though.
1: In?
2: I don't even know.
0: Extension lead. You always find somewhere to plug something in. All right, we're going to cross back to you. Let's see if you can get through, mate. The line will start moving at 8:30. You're down by the goals on the neighbouring oval to the Royal Australian Mint.
1: Yeah.
0: Good luck.
2: Yep. Thank you, guys. I'll talk to you soon.

0: It's Hit 104.7's Rod and Gabby. It's late now, but we're back early tomorrow morning. And the earlier you listen, the more cash you can win.
1: Pick the Riff happens at 6:35, and it's probably the easiest game where you can win cash money straight away.
0: Well, we've been waiting, waiting and waiting to see how Baby Wears his quest to win a mystery bluey coin at the Royal Australian Mint has gone this morning. Come in, Baby Wears.
2: Hey guys, how's it going?
0: Well, we're well, but on behalf of the city who couldn't get down there to take the last limited bluey coins released this morning, how did you go? What can we win on the show tomorrow?
2: I still don't know. I don't really have much of an update. I haven't even gotten inside yet.
0: You're still in the queue. The queue opened 50 minutes ago.
3: Oh, really?
2: Yeah, well, I'm probably not even halfway across the front of the mint in terms of the line. Yeah, still got a while. Still
1: got
2: to go around the corner, in the building, and in the little snake formation that they got in there.
1: Is there any update on how many coins they have and whether you're even in for a chance?
0: Yeah.
2: Not yet. Me and my friends, we're kind of patiently, potentially waiting to be told that we're not getting one.
0: Is that the vibe check with those that are around you so far back in the queue?
2: We're worried. But hopefully we'll get one.
0: It should be like, you know, when you go into a car park and it tells you how many spots are left?
1: Yeah.
0: We need one of those.
1: Yeah.
2: Nah, we're in blind.
0: They would have told you to head home.
1: Well, not necessarily, because they don't know how many people are going to buy, like whether they're buying one of each or just one or, you know.
0: I tried to give you hope, Baby Wears. Gabby, cut it down. Shut it down.
1: No, I'm saying if all the people in front of you are only buying one coin,
0: you're home.
1: You're sweet.
0: They're not buying just one coin.
1: They might be.
2: It's fun to pretend.
0: All right. Okay. Well, good luck.
2: Yeah. Hey, thanks. I'll check back in tomorrow.
1: Once you're at the front of the line.
0: Oh, if you're still in the line tomorrow, mate, it's a disaster. Okay. I like that Baby Wears has made friends.
1: Yeah, me too. He makes friends everywhere.
0: Me and my friends.
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1: We're the show where you can win over $10,000 every day. But the earlier you listen, the more you can win.
0: Can't wait for the Mother's Day Classic. It's going to be a fantastic day. On Sunday, still time, but be quick if you'd like to join the Gabby Army. G-A-B-I-A-R-M-I. That's the team name. And you can see the jersey that you get, the pink camo, Rod and Gabby on Instagram. We're privileged to have Karen Thompson, the Mother's Day Classic ambassador, joining us this morning. G'day, Karen.
2: Good morning.
0: This time of the morning, you normally be at the gym and you've gone, I'm skipping gym day. I'm coming into the studio.
2: Absolutely. It's body attack class today and I've missed it.
1: Oh, thank God. I hate that class. I would have gladly missed that one.
2: Sorry, Lauren.
0: Well, we're here to help. Yeah. There you go. Excellent. Thank you for coming and we appreciate it.
1: But you're going to be doing your workout on Sunday anyway with the Mother's Day Classic. This is your 15th year, is that right?
2: Yes, it's the 15th year of being up on stage and reading a poem for my mum. So my mum died in 2006 on Mother's Day from breast cancer.
0: Yeah.
2: And at that stage, I didn't have anybody else around me that had lost their mum. So part of my therapy and healing was writing a poem.
1: Mm.
2: And I've written a poem every year since mum has died. And then I was asked to read my poem up on stage, and that's how it all started.
1: I've heard from many people that participate and are involved in the Mother's Day Classic that this poem is an absolute highlight of the day, that it's beautiful and stunning and just encapsulates everything that the day is about. Why? And it's such a personal thing to write a poem like that, to share it. Is it because you want to help other people, or is it that support system, or
2: it's a bit of both? So for me it was therapy and healing.
1: Sure.
2: How do I tell my mum all these things that have happened when she's not here? And I like writing, and one of the ways to express that was to write to mum, basically how I felt, what she's missed out on. So me getting married, having children, she's missed all of that. And how do I express that to her when she's not here? And that was the hard part. So yes, I've been reading my poem for the last 15 years and a community ambassador for 6.
0: On a personal note, I imagine that it is cathartic for those of us who hear it at the event. That's a whole other thing for you sharing that with us.
2: Absolutely. And I've also had people come up to me and just hug me or burst into tears and say, thank you.
0: Mm.
2: And just that feeling of, I haven't done something, but I have done something.
1: Mm-hmm. Oh, absolutely. And you've done something.
2: Because there are other people in a similar situation who have lost their mum, don't know where to stand, don't know what to do, don't know how to go through the stages of grief.
1: Yeah. Mm.
2: And that's a hard thing when you have nobody with you or no support or nobody who's been in that situation.
0: That story of that relationship with our mums that we've lost changes every year with us as we change.
2: Absolutely.
0: Does your poem evolve?
2: Absolutely. Absolutely. So it's gone from how I felt to missing out on my wedding and my child, and then it's now the 20th year that she's gone.
1: Wow.
2: So she's missed 20 years of my life and everything that we've done, and that's a hard thing.
1: Yeah.
2: But it's again one way of dealing with Mother's Day. I like Mother's Day because of being up on stage. My son is there, but on the other side, I also just want to stay in bed and just deal with those emotions as well. So it's a fine line, and I usually take my mum's anniversary off from work. I don't go to work, and for 20 years I've done that.
1: Yeah.
2: Because that's my day. I did spend that day with my old neighbour, who was like a second mum, but she passed away this year, so I'm having coffee with her son, and we're continuing that tradition.
0: Oh, that's cool.
1: Wow. You have the poem with you.
0: Is it embargoed?
1: At the moment. Are we allowed to hear just a tiny bit of it? I know we all should hear the entire thing when we're there on Sunday.
0: Categorically. Do you mind sharing a little bit of it with us?
2: No, I can share a little bit.
0: Oh, that's super cool. Wow. That's amazing. Okay. Well, thank you, if you don't mind. That's incredible.
2: Mother's Day is here again, another year without you. 20 years today, Mum. Days like today, I still feel blue. I wish that I could talk to you to give me some advice. just to hear your voice, Mum, that would be nice. I have so many questions to ask, so many things I want to do. I love to carry on, Mum, but I have to do them without you. I treasure all the things we did and the memories that we made. They are still with me, Mum, and they will never fade. 20 years have gone now, Mum. I miss you every day. I still remember, like yesterday, the day you went away.
1: And like everyone on Sunday, I'm going to be crying again when you read that.
0: Well, thank you for being courageous and sharing that with us on the radio. Thank you in advance for doing that every year.
2: Every year. And every year it changes.
0: And going again this year.
1: Yeah.
0: It's a great day. It's a great day, the Mother's Day Classic. It's a great day, Mother's Day. It is bittersweet for us, for those of us who, in your case, who are a mum to your little boy. My wife, who is a mum to our daughters. We miss our mums.
2: We do.
0: But what a day to celebrate
2: absolutely.
0: What they gave us, the superheroes of our lives.
2: Yep, absolutely. And they are superheroes, whether they are with us or whether they are not. They are superheroes.
0: Well said. You do an amazing job. So does the entire team, Gabby, on the committee this year with the Mother's Day Classic. And as an ambassador, thank you.
1: I'm just going to be crying all day Sunday, aren't I?
0: Well, it's a fine line because with these things...
2: Come and be with me.
0: The balance between the tears and the celebration...
1: And the tributes and the honour,
2: We honour our mums and not only mums but also aunties, sisters.
0: Everybody. I hate that we all have this connection, but we're united by it.
2: Yep.
0: Amazing. Karen Thompson, thanks for the work that you're doing. Thanks for the early start.
2: Thank you.
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2: Gabby's iPod Shuffle, iPod Shuffle. It's the only place you'll get it.
3: That's true. I don't know how to discipline my daughter.
2: Well, you've come to the wrong place.
3: No, I think she's already on to me. I think that's the problem. So she's only 2.5.
2: All right.
3: But the other day she was sitting in the bath and we're still trying to get her to stop putting things in her mouth. It's a real thing. A baby loves putting stuff in their mouth.
2: Oh, their gums. They're also, you know, growing teeth.
3: No, she's not.
2: No, but I mean, that's
3: as
2: why.
3: As a baby, they are. Yeah, sure. Right. And they like mouth things as a sensory thing.
2: But yes.
3: It gets to a certain age where you're like, all right, now stop. So she kept trying to eat the Play-Doh and she loves licking the Play-Doh. She must like the saltiness or something. I don't know. Mm, so we've had to put that aside for a minute.
2: That goes for a long time. That's longer than just baby stuff with the Play-Doh.
3: Lick it. Are you telling me you lick Play-Doh?
2: Not recently, but still, it goes for a while.
3: Well, there was another instance where she was in the bath and she has this like koala that has, it's like one of those stretchy, squishy koala things. It has maybe like a gel inside it.
2: Fantastic.
3: And it's like a silicon thing.
2: Yeah.
3: And it's got all these tiny little silicon spikes that are like fur.
2: Fantastic.
3: Sure. And she's sitting in the bath with it. And we were like, what's in your mouth? And she was chewing like she had chewing gum.
2: No.
3: And we're like, no, what's in your mouth? And we saw, and it was one of the tiny little silicon spikes.
2: Oh, no.
3: She had chewed it off the koala and she was chewing it. And it was like kind of like rubber. So she's chewing it like gum.
2: What, just nerd alert here is, what's the age guidance on that?
3: Her grandma gave it to her. So
2: here we go,
3: probably 7+.
2: Yeah, right.
3: Anyway, so she's chewing this.
2: Sorry,
3: little...
2: Maureen.
3: No, different. No, her other grandma.
2: Oh, the other. Well,
3: the other one.
2: She's.
3: Yeah. she doesn't look at those things when she gives gifts.
2: She's from Queensland, right?
3: Yeah.
2: Stop paying attention up there.
3: Yeah. So she's chewing on this thing. We're like, spit it out. And she's looking at us. I'm like, you need to spit it out. Otherwise, you're not playing with this koala anymore if you're going to chew it.
2: Right.
3: And she's like, And I'm like, all right, well, the koala goes in the bin. And she's looking at me. I'm like, spit it out. And so she swallowed it. And I'm like, righto, koala goes in the bin. Like, we drew the line.
2: Right.
3: We made the threat. We have to follow through.
2: Yeah,
3: so I grabbed the koala off her. I've put it on the floor so it can dry because it had been in the bath.
2: Right.
3: And I forgot about it. And the next day we go into the bathroom. She goes, my koala. And I went, no, remember, koala has to go in the bin.
2: Mm-hmm. Good dramatic effect. It's good how you left it there.
3: I know.
2: Just
3: we really
2: reminder.
3: Just like dragged it out.
2: Mm-hmm.
3: I'm like, nah, koala has to go in the bin. Remember? She went, oh, yeah. So she picked koala up.
2: Mm.
3: She walked to the bin. She put it in the bin. And she was like, all right, anyway.
2: She
3: and off she went.
2: Is the best.
3: I'm like, that had no impact. Absolutely none. How do I teach this kid?
2: Nah, don't. If she can maintain this for life. It's hard when it's your kid trying to, you know, encourage independent thought,
3: yeah.
2: Which is ironically the hardest thing to manage.
3: To manage, yes.
2: But let me tell you, she's set for life. If anytime someone's going, well, if you don't do that, I'm going to do this. And she goes, go for your life, mate.
3: And just does not. Like, she probably internally cared, but externally she was like,
2: yeah,
3: what?
2: I love it. And the ice cold part where she goes, allow me.
3: I know.
2: She's so cool. This is bad advice, isn't it?
3: Like,
2: I'm not helping at all.
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3: 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We have so much to pack into the next 3 hours. It's crazy.
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4: 3D, James Cameron, Billie Eilish, yes.
3: Crazy. Get 13, 10, 60 ready and we'll take your calls. We're going to try and give as many as we can away in 60 seconds.
4: Okay.
3: Plus, she's going to be on the show tonight after 8 o'clock.
4: I mean, please.
3: You'll hear a conversation we have with her. Not only Billie, we are going to be crossing down to Luna Park in Sydney because Cat's Eye are about to take to the stage.
4: I think they're on stage.
3: Is that right? No, not quite yet.
4: Not quite yet, actually.
3: It's happening soon. Yes. We've sent digitals and socials Bailey down to capture the action.
4: Sending us constant updates. We'll get him on the phone.
3: He's like, they're not there yet. They might be here.
4: Right, well, hurry up, Bailey. Yeah. Come on.
3: All right, Cat's Eye coming up. And also, free tickets to see Noah Kahan live. I mean, we have just got everything for you tonight, bro. It's everywhere.
4: You want tickets? We got them.
3: Yeah, we do. There'll be sacks more as well.
4: Oh, yeah.
3: Can't name any of it. Still.
5: It's just gone seven. And these are the hottest seven songs in the world right now.
6: Turn it up.
5: Let's get it.
6: 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Hot 7 and 7.
3: Phones are already blowing for the Billie Eilish tickets to see her new movie.
4: No, not yet, guys.
3: Hold off, guys. Rodney, who's calling? Hold off. Right, let's get into the seven biggest hits of the night. And again, another female icon. We got Billie, we got Cat's Eye, we got Olivia Rodrigo, and a brand new album to come. Drop Dead is the first single, and it's so good.
4: I love this song.
3: This is feminine yearning at its finest.
4: Yeah. Femyearn.
3: Hottest 7 hits.

0: one of the greatest dance songs of the century, turned into something else altogether. Yeah. More Rap taking on Milky Just the Way You Are at 6. The Hot Hits with Nick and Lauren has free tickets to the Billie Eilish movie on 13, 10, 16. Yeah,
1: you know it's getting hot.
2: The Hot Hits with Nick and Lauren.
1: About to drop.
2: Hot drop.
0: Yeah, baby, time to play your hot drop. Now, everyone has been talking about The Devil Wears Prada 2.
3: Yes, of course.
0: Even if you haven't seen it, you've had an opinion already. What I'm very excited about is not only the Lady Gaga song that we've been playing, Runway with Doechii, which has been fantastic, but there is a song by an unexpected artist for this movie.
3: Okay.
0: Because, you know, it's pretty camp. You're going to expect, like, big up-tempo dance song.
3: Yeah.
0: Sienna Spyro's done a song for The Devil Wears Prada. This girl.
3: Love Sienna Spyro.
0: Isn't she wonderful? So you expect from a Sienna Spyro song that it's going to sound like Die on This Hill.
3: I do.
0: It's going to have that kind of balladry thing. It sort of does, but it's also a little bit kind of jazz bar. It kind of feels like an Amy Winehouse song that she would have done for a movie like this.
3: Now, I haven't seen the movie yet, so I wonder where this fits in the narrative.
0: It's feeling like credits.
3: Do you think?
0: Giving credits to me.
3: Is it giving credits?
0: Yeah, I haven't confirmed that, but it just feels like credits.
3: Okay. Because I was going to say maybe there's something that happens in her, like, love life with Patrick Bramham.
0: Bramall. Close, though. Liked that.
3: I thought it was Bramham.
0: No, Bramall.
3: Bramall.
0: Sorry, I hate being right.
3: Yeah.
0: It's actually a real
3: I love being right. You also love being right.
0: I love
3: Don't
0: being
3: sit
0: right.
3: There and tell me you hate being
0: Come
3: right.
0: Come on, man. I love Please. Being right. Sienna's on. Material Love is your hot drop tonight. It's very fun and it's on the Hot Hits. So Nick and Lauren.

0: 5 in the Hot 7 tonight. Sam Fender, Olivia Dean, Remy, and we are live to the Cat's Eye Q&A in Sydney in just a tick.
1: Yes.
0: And free tickets to the Billie Eilish movie.
2: Straight to the source. Hot off the press. The Hot Hits with Nick and Lauren.
1: Now, last week I was a little bit devastated because Helena Bonham Carter was supposed to be in the next season of The White Lotus, season 4.
0: The scary woman that does all the Tim Burton movies.
1: Correct. She was married to Tim Burton.
0: Famously.
1: Yes. But then it said that there had been, her character just sort of didn't mesh with the rest of the show, and they'd actually written the character out, and Laura Dern has now come on.
0: Is that, I hadn't heard that part. Laura Dern's come on.
1: I believe we spoke about it last time. Yeah, she's on, but it's a whole new character.
0: Okay.
1: So it's reworking. Well, now, Helena Bonham Carter and Mike White's disagreement about her acting performance reportedly had her leaving The White Lotus.
0: Oh.
1: She suddenly exited the HBO show 9 days after production had kicked off in France. Variety has now reported that Helena had creative differences with Mike White because he demanded a more boisterous performance from her.
0: She's not the most boisterous actor.
1: Well, here's the thing. If you're getting Helena Bonham Carter in to do a role, you need, you know, she has a certain je ne sais quoi about her.
0: But also it's acting.
1: I know.
0: You know.
1: But like, if I think Helena Bonham Carter, I'm thinking of a certain type of performance.
0: Dark, wispy hair.
1: Yes. Apparently she was supposed to play a washed out, star, I guess, actor chasing a comeback because it's set at the Cannes Film Festival.
0: I feel like that's not very aligned to her.
1: I think it is. I can see it now. I can see the dark under eyes, the big sunglasses, the sort of disheveledness of it all, trying to get a comeback again. But anyway, now Laura Dern's in it.
0: And she'll do it much better.
1: Well, it's a different character. Okay. They've completely rewritten the whole thing. So,
0: how odd.
1: Yeah, it is odd. Now, this is exciting. Sam Smith may soon be headed down the aisle, as it's been reported that they are now engaged to their fashion designer boyfriend, Christian Cowan.
0: That's lovely.
1: Isn't it? Sam and Cowan have been dating for more than 3 years, and an insider said that they confirmed their engagement just before arriving at the Met Gala, and they were heard discussing the proposal at New York City's Mark Hotel.
0: That is delightful. And what do you call a fiancé who's non-binary?
1: Fiancé.
0: Yeah! That was the whole story was just so we could get that gag away.
1: I know.
0: Good stuff.
1: Yeah. Now, in less exciting news, Simon Cowell has revealed he's thinking of bringing back the X Factor nearly 8 years after the show was axed. I actually didn't know.
0: I didn't know that.
1: I thought the X Factor was still going because I constantly see things pop up on my TikTok. And I love watching X Factor auditions, whether they're terrible, whether they're fantastic.
0: Push up your body.
1: It had a 14-year run and it obviously discovered huge acts like One Direction, Little Mix, Leona Lewis, Ollie Murs.
0: And that's just from the British version.
1: Correct. Now Simon is considering a revival following the success of his Netflix show, The Next Act.
0: Was it successful?
1: I didn't think it was.
0: I watched like half of it. It was him building a new band basically, being like, can I still build a boy band if I still got it?
1: Right, okay.
0: And I'm sure they're lovely boys, but we haven't heard much from them.
1: Not much at all. Simon told TV presenter Jamie East on his new podcast, Tales from the Celebrity Trenches.
0: Right, Dame.
1: He was saying, you know, do you bring it back as X Factor or do you bring it back as the Z Factor, like Gen Z style?
0: I hate that.
1: We talk about it a lot. He said, there's still no question the power of TV in terms of getting people to know an artist, but it's so important if you're not writing your own material.
0: Mm.
1: You hear about these artists who break online, but so rarely. We could have made The Next Act online, but I just don't think...
0: It was on Netflix. That's online.
1: No, it's... Yeah. I just don't think it would have had the same effect. The truth is, thank God people like being on TV. Simon... Get your facts right. Do you know what show your thing's on?
0: Your show was on.
1: What are you doing?
0: It was on the internet. It wasn't on broadcast TV like The X Factor.
1: I need Simon Cowell to remove himself from this type of thing. Yeah. I think it's been done far too much and it's never going. We're never going to have these people again from a show like X Factor.
0: He had an amazing run. Yeah.
1: Let's let old things rest.
0: Also, him saying you hear about these artists who break online, but so rarely. Everyone is breaking online. Any act that's been successful in the last 5 years has broken online.
1: Simon he's stuck in his ways.
0: Unbelievable scenes. I'm off you, Simon Cowell.
1: Off you. Never on
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0: Right across the country, this is the Hot Hits with Nick and Lauren, as I play the wrong bit. How good is that? I mean, we were just saying it sounds like a RuPaul's song.
1: I can see it on the next season of RuPaul's Drag Race right now.
0: When you think about the fact Lady Gaga's done a song for that movie, a couple of songs for the Devil Wears Prada.
1: Three, I think.
0: Three songs.
1: And a cameo.
0: And did the Wednesday stuff with the Dead Dance as well. Yeah. She's been very busy in the movie space.
1: I'd like her to...
0: Well, she's a great actor too, that's the thing.
1: I know. No, I'm fine with her acting, but I love these songs, but I would like her to not do this for a little while.
0: I totally get what you mean. Yeah. All right, that's your number four. Tonight's number three comes to you from Fisher and Tones and I. Sue Wolsey is just doing great stuff right now.
1: That's what we want to hear.
0: Babe is a banger. And then we are going to cross down to the Cat's Eye Q&A at Luna Park in Sydney, one of their only appearances while they're in the country for a very short time. We've got an intrepid report.

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1: Wow.
0: Coming up in the next 15 minutes, but now your number one song coming to you from these superstars.
2: It goes like this. We're
3: Cavside. I want to win.
4: Gonna need tickets.
2: Thinking of the Hot Hits with Nick and Lauren.
0: Yeah, about to play the number one song in the country. Before we do, we have to go down to the destination where that artist is right now.
1: Yes.
0: Producer from Digitals and Socials, Bailey, joins us live from Luna Park in Sydney. Bailey, paint a picture. What's happening?
5: It's very busy. There's a lot of people here, but it's very hype right now. There's music playing. Everywhere is pink.
1: I can hear lots of screaming. Can you see Cat's Eye yet,
5: They are not here yet.
1: Okay.
5: That's people doing TikToks right now.
1: It's a content factory.
5: Yeah, everyone's hyped for other people's TikToks.
1: Oh, I love that.
5: Some celebrities also have walked by that aren't Cat's Eye.
0: Who are they?
5: I don't know who they are.
0: Okay.
5: But people are like going up to them and taking photos with that.
1: Is there anyone around you right now that can just jump on the phone with us, a fan or something?
0: Yeah, go up to a fan.
5: Yeah, sure.
0: So you want to talk on the radio?
5: Talk to the Hot Hits right now?
6: Yeah, sure.
5: You know Nick Amora?
6: Yeah.
5: Okay, let's talk to him.
6: Okay.
0: What's your name?
6: Hey, it's Cody John.
1: Cody!
6: How are you?
1: No way!
6: That's amazing. Live from the Cat's Eye event.
0: Yeah, baby.
6: In the big top.
0: Our dear friend, pop superstar in the making, Cody John, is at the Cat's Eye event. Now tell us, what is the vibe down there from your perspective, my friend?
6: Well, it is an incredible vibe. Everything's pink. The pinkies are up. We've got logos absolutely everywhere. The roof has beautiful lights. There's a big logo on the roof. Everything is amazing. We've got the chairs ready for the interviews.
1: Oh, my God. How long until go time do you reckon?
6: Well, no idea, but it doesn't matter because the music is playing and everyone's having a good time.
0: Oh, I love this.
1: Awesome.
0: How many people do you reckon are there?
6: Let me run the math. I don't know. I actually have no estimate. How many people do you think?
1: A lot.
6: 200? Yeah.
0: Thanks, both.
6: We've got seats, we've got mess, we've got beanies, Cat's Eye logo. They're really cute. They have little pointy ears.
0: Hell yeah.
1: Oh, this is fun. This is exciting. Yeah. Oh my gosh.
0: I'm sorry. Yeah. Was this planned that Bailey was going to hand the phone to you, or was this just by chance?
6: Do you want to speak to the Hot Hits? And I said, of course. My favorite people. Why wouldn't I?
0: Cody John, your little superstar. Thank you for giving us a little picture. You had the best time in there tonight, okay?
6: Thanks. Love to hear you guys' voice.
1: Love you too.
0: We'll talk to you soon.
6: Bye.
1: Bye.
5: Hello. Are you there? Hello.
1: Yes, we've got you, Bailey.
0: You couldn't have got a
5: better. Awkward for me to go up to a random person. So I went up to a celebrity.
1: Good, nice. But that's fine. Do you know what? I love that you'd rather talk to a celebrity than a random person.
5: Okay, it's starting right now.
0: Oh my God. All right, go in there. We'll catch up with you again later, okay?
1: All right.
5: Okay, amazing.
0: All right, thanks, Bailey. All right, let's play the number one song in the country. What a vivid view of the Cat's Eye event. Pinky Up's the biggest song in the country. They're the biggest artist on the planet right now. Cat's Eye on the Hot Hits.

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3: This is excellent. I'm so excited to see this movie because I'm just so intrigued. We saw the show live. But for so many people, they didn't get that chance as well, and it's so immersive. I love that she's doing this.
2: James Cameron directed it, so you know visually and sort of narrative-wise, it's going to be amazing.
3: Are we thinking Oscar?
2: I think maybe an Oscar. She's going to be getting close to EGOT. I reckon she might become the youngest EGOT.
3: She actually totally could get an EGOT. If she wins an Oscar for this,
2: yeah.
3: How is she going to get a Tony? Billie Eilish, the story.
2: You know it's going to happen. Oh, my God, Billie Eilish.
3: Phineas and Billie.
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3: Well, that just, yeah, you don't need to say the 3D thing because it's like a given.
2: But it will be. Yeah. And it would be an adaptation of the movie, you know. Anyway, 131060 is the phone number. We have a bunch of double passes to go and see the movie right now.
3: Putting a minute on the clock.
2: Yeah, minute on the clock. 131060, first in, best dressed. We get to the calls next.
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3: Now, just quickly, do you say tour or tour?
2: Tour.
3: Me too, I'm a tour.
2: We're too Australian.
3: Yeah.
2: Did Santos just say tour?
3: He said tour.
2: Tour, but he's American, he can get away with it. Yeah. That's our voiceover guy. Right, we have a stack of free tickets. She's going to join us on the show after 8 as well.
3: Yes.
2: To see the brand new movie. It is Billie Eilish, Hit Me Hard and Soft, yep. The Tour, live in 3D.
3: Phones have been absolutely melting down. I reckon we just get into it.
2: All right, let's do this. All right, the clock starts now for our ticket blitz. Go!
3: Bianca, you've won the tickets.
4: Yeah, I did.
3: Yeah, you won them now. You're going.
2: Yeah, I did is an amazing response.
3: Sai.
5: Yeah, hi.
3: Hi, you're going to go see the Billie Eilish movie.
5: Yeah, I'd love to.
3: Yep, you've got them. You've got the tickets.
5: Awesome. Thank you so much.
2: Fantastic. Doing business with Sai right there. Let's go to Madison on 131060.
3: Madison, are you a big Billie Eilish fan?
6: Yes, I am.
3: All right. Well, you're going to go see the movie. You got the tickets.
6: Oh, my gosh.
3: Yes.
2: Yay!
3: Yes.
2: We got to go, Madison. We got to give more people tickets.
3: Line.
2: On the line, all right? Let's go to Jamie on 131060. Jamie, want to go see the Billie movie?
7: Oh, my gosh, yes.
3: Well, you're going. You've got the tickets.
7: Yay!
3: Yes! Hold the line.
2: Double pass for you. Zach, you're going to see the Billie Eilish movie, Zach.
8: Oh, thank you so much.
3: Woo-hoo!
8: I love it. Thank you so much.
2: Many blessings to you and yours.
8: Thank you. Legend, guys. Thank you.
2: What a king.
3: Oh, my gosh.
2: What a minute that was.
3: All right, we did fumble a little bit. We probably could have got some more in there,
2: probably.
3: But it's fine.
2: Yeah, if we really wanted to blitz it. But I like to get to know people, you know.
3: Do we have any more or is that it?
2: I don't know.
3: Oh, good.
2: I don't think tonight, but maybe later
3: tonight.
2: In the week.
3: Yeah,
2: we can hustle some more. Billy's on the show after 8 o'clock. 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

0: conversation we had last year with her, but we thought it's so beautiful that you should hear it again because the movie's out tomorrow.
1: Yeah, and, you know, she's talking about her fans and
0: yeah, man.
1: Tour.
0: Just did the ticket blitz for those free tickets as well. But speaking of movies.
1: Yeah, we got a trailer for the new Kylie doco.
0: This is going to be so good.
1: And I was a little flabbergasted, if you will, in this trailer. Our Queen Kylie drops an F-bomb.
0: Unbelievable.
1: And sounds. I love this.
0: Never heard that.
1: Because I don't think I've ever heard that word come out of Kylie's mouth.
0: No. Do you want to hear it?
1: Yep.
2: And the Grammy goes to...
3: When you started out, did you mean to be an actress or a singer?
4: I became frustrated. I felt removed from my body. I was so scared of what was ahead of me.
0: It looks really intense, like much more intense than I was expecting.
1: Well, it feels like it's going to be covering, you know... cancer journey, retrospectively. Yep. I mean, she's had an incredible career.
0: She was 33 when she was diagnosed with
1: cancer.
0: Are
1: you serious?
0: 33. I don't think we, and maybe it's because I was a child, but didn't take stock at just how young she was going through that in the spotlight.
1: Was it kind of her and Delta within a year of each
0: other? Not long, yeah, early 2000s. It wasn't long. Look at those queens, both beating it and both still iconic.
1: 33.
0: I know.
1: My God, in my mind, she was, I don't know. That's crazy.
0: Yeah, man. So that is coming to Netflix very, very soon. It's going to be fantastic. Shall we play you brand new Olivia Dean?
1: New?
0: Well,
1: Olivia
0: not brand
1: Dean?
0: New. It's just the new single from the album that's already out. But it's really good. All right, this is Baby Steps. It's the new single for Olivia Dean, and it's on the Hot Hits right across Australia with Nick and Lauren.

0: Australia. The hot hits. It's Nick, it's Lauren, and we are very excited to play this for you. A moment that made our careers, really.
1: Really, and it was about a month into the show?
0: Yeah, maybe. just as she was in Australia for the Hit Me Hard and Soft tour, Billie Eilish sat down with us in the backyard of a mansion overlooking Sydney Harbour. It was beautiful. We thought we would play this for you because, of course, the movie is out tomorrow.
1: Yeah.
0: Hit Me Hard and Soft, the tour live in 3D, directed by James Cameron.
1: James Cameron. So apparently it's an absolute experience.
0: Yeah.
1: Filmed in the most up close ways.
0: That's
1: I'm
0: it.
1: I'm excited for it.
0: You'll hear it talking all about the album and all about the tour. She's Billie.
2: Hey, it's Billie Eilish.
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4: 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Billie Eilish. Hit Me Hard and Soft. The tour. 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
0: Billie Eilish, welcome to the hot hits.
6: Thank you for having me.
0: Oh, it is such a joy to have you here in this moment. I want to know for you, because I still remember listening to Hit Me Hard and Soft for the first time. For some reason, I was cleaning the mold on the ceiling of my old house. I've moved out of that place now. We were getting a bit sick. But I still remember the feeling, especially when you get to that point in The Greatest. And I just remember the feeling of being like, she has arrived.
6: Oh, my God.
0: I want to know for you what you feel like you've learned since that album came out, both from the reception and from doing the touring as well.
6: My God. What I've learned. Is that a jet ski? I'm really excited about jet skis now. Sorry, I just got distracted. I went on one for the first time the other day and I got really excited.
1: They're a good
6: okay,
1: time.
6: Sorry. Yeah. What I've learned. God. I mean, I've definitely learned that I never have any idea what people are going to like or not like. Because, and it's kind of nice though, because I feel like in the making of this album, I had a couple moments of like, they're not going to like it. People aren't going to like it. It's not good enough. And what if it's not, you know, universal? Da, da, da. And then I gave it up and I thought, you know what? I don't care at all, actually, is the truth. And I'm not making this for anyone but myself. And Phineas and I have this thing that we've said before this album, like, we kind of made it as if we made the same album we would have made if somebody had said, like, no one's ever going to hear this album. It's just for you. Like, just make whatever you guys want to make. Never going to be heard. And I feel really proud that we did that instead of trying to please any kind of anything else. But I definitely, like, I mean, you know, we were in the label meetings and I was like, is it really bad? Like, I love it more than anything, but y'all might hate it. I don't know. And I feel like a big thing I learned was I never know what I think of what I do. I'm just like, hope they like it. I love it. And they love it. I mean, people love it. And that is crazy to me. And I just like, I feel so endlessly like lucky and grateful and relieved that people like it.
1: Well, Billie, I will say that your music literally heals the little girl inside of me. And I think it's so amazing that young people now have a pop star like you who they can genuinely like look up to. Your music is so real. You have such a beautiful message.
6: Thank you.
1: In every element of you. Like, you are just incredible.
6: Thanks.
1: Do you think that's kind of why your fan base is, I mean, they are one of the most passionate fan bases in the world.
6: Intense. I know. I feel like I can't be the one to decide why they're so the way they are. I think that they, I mean, I can only kind of hear what I am told and like take that as what it is. But I don't know. I think that their passion, I don't know what it comes from, but it's amazing.
1: I think it's like in it, they identify with you and like in your realness and your words and your messaging.
6: I mean, they remind me of myself. Like the way that they're, even in the ways that they're so intense that I'm like, guys, I'm like, it's very me.
1: Like, same.
6: It's very me. Yeah. I don't know. I mean, they're so raw and they're so themselves and they're so, I mean, the amazing thing about fans is the passion. And all fans, in all fandoms, I mean, the way that they would and will and do fight for the things that they're passionate about, it's really beautiful and it's, like, powerful. And I think we underestimate how powerful it actually is and how big of an impact we have, and also they have. Like, I don't even think they realize how powerful they are within themselves and within, you know, the culture.
0: You're hearing us sitting down with Billie Eilish around this time last year when she was here for the Hit Me Hard and Soft tour. That tour is live in 3D from tomorrow in cinemas around Australia, directed by James Cameron.
3: I mean, Billie Eilish, James Cameron, cinemas. It makes sense.
0: Makes so much sense.
3: What I want in my life.
0: Also, when was the last time you watched a 3D movie?
3: A 3D movie, I reckon it was when I saw Avatar, the second Avatar.
0: Second Avatar. There you go. It's rare these days.
3: The water one.
0: Done a beautiful job with it. Billie's on with Birds of a Feather. There's more from our conversation with her next on the Hot Hits with Nick and Lauren. I want you.

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1: On the Hot Hits with Nick and Lauren, we are still hanging out with the one and only Billie Eilish. The brand new movie is in cinemas tomorrow. It is called Hit Me Hard and Soft. The two are live in 3D. I'm impressed with myself getting that off the top of my head.
2: Yeah. Have you seen some of the footage from, like, what it's like in the cinemas when you're watching this movie? And it's just people up dancing.
1: People are losing their minds for this. It's going to be so good. It's in 3D. It's in cinemas as well, which is all very important. Billie Eilish. We caught up with her last year when she was in Australia, and she's back on.
3: Hey, it's Billie Eilish.
4: How you feeling
5: today? Billie Eilish. Hit Me Hard and Soft. 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
6: See it in cinemas this May and keep listening to the Hot Hits with Nick and Lauren.
1: For so long, we've underestimated particularly the power of young women in driving pop music forward. Exactly. And I think one blueprint that this record and this era for you has set is when the fans basically all rallied around Birds and were like, this is our song.
2: Yeah.
1: Like, this is going to be the song. And then it becomes literally, would you say your biggest hit?
2: I guess,
1: ever now?
2: Yeah. I guess, sorry.
1: Do you reckon, like, and I'm sure you know there are other people around you that you know, are kind of doing similar things, but it feels like that was the blueprint for a new era of pop for me in the last few years, and that it's a fan-driven pop, and that it's a, you know, that passion is really what's driving it forward.
2: Yeah.
1: Do you feel like in the last few years, and even since Hit Me Hard and Soft came out, like, the culture around pop music has changed a little bit?
7: I think it's changing constantly. And I'm interested in the fact that Birds has become what it has become, because I really, honestly, of all the songs on the album, I kind of felt like that was one that would potentially be seen as a hit or whatever, but I wasn't sure, and I kind of, I'm fascinated by it, and I'm like, wonder, I don't know what people love about it so much. I love it too, but it's like the same thing, like what I was just saying. I just, it's fascinating what people are gravitated towards and connect to, and that's so nice. Thanks for saying that.
2: What do you think the next 12 months is going to look like for you? Are you going to try and find some balance? Are you going to get back into the studio? What are we thinking?
7: Yeah, definitely getting back into the studio and doing stuff. And also, you know, next 12 months, I mean, I definitely have more tour, lots of tour to do, and probably more than I'm even scheduled for that's going to come, which I'm excited about. I feel like I've really made it into something really fun and enjoyable, where it's not always been that way. I've really suffered on tour, and it's gotten to be really, really enjoyable. So I'm excited for that. Yeah.
1: So glad.
7: Same.
2: Just very quickly before we wrap up, it's my birthday in 2 days.
7: Oh my God.
2: And 5 years ago to the day today, I met Bianca Del Rio from RuPaul's Drag Race.
7: Wow.
2: And she gave me some life advice for my 30th year. What is your life advice as a 23-year-old for my 35th birthday?
7: Whoa. God. Oh my God.
2: What can you teach me?
1: No pressure.
7: Life advice. God, oh my God. Girl, 35, huh?
2: Yeah.
7: 2 days.
2: Yeah.
7: What is that? What's the date of that?
2: 27th of Feb.
7: What the hell? It's February.
2: Right. Yeah, yeah.
7: I mean, I think my advice would be, I feel like the thing that has helped me the most in my whole life, it's kind of annoying, but is just patience.
2: Oh, I needed that.
7: I know. It's hard. And I don't have a lot of patience just in general. But I really mean, not necessarily in little situations. I mean, that too. But more like in your, like the larger scheme of things. And how things can feel really big and intense. And like, that's it forever. Like when you're in that kind of weird place of like, this is it, this is all I'm ever gonna feel, and I'm stuck here forever, and nothing's ever gonna change, even if it's good or bad. Like sometimes you feel like that when things are good, you're like, I'm gonna be happy forever.
2: Yeah.
7: And vice versa. I think it's really important, especially when you're feeling those dark things, and you know, I hope you aren't, but when you are, it's really good to just be like, just patience, time. I mean, they you know, classic tale as old as time. Time heals all, you know?
2: Yeah.
7: And
2: yes,
7: it's true.
2: It does.
7: It really does. Time is so special. And also, like, trying to be, you know, grateful for the lives that we have and the things that we have. And I don't know. That's hopefully perfect. That's helpful for your 35th year.
2: Thank you.
1: I'll take that as well. Thank you so much.
7: Of course. Thank you guys.
1: Really appreciate it.
7: Happy birthday.
2: Thank you.
7: You're welcome.

0: Yes, he's coming back to Australia. This is going to be so exciting. And we've got all the free tickets this week on the show. A few double passes left. Just got to register at thehothits.com.au.
1: Yes. And all you have to do to win the tickets is answer a pretty easy question about Noah Kahan.
0: That's
1: or the
0: right.
1: tour or his music or anything we like.
0: Kahan, you answer it.
1: Can you do it?
0: Well, we're still having an argument over the name of the
1: Well, on my
0: segment.
1: Run sheet it says, can you do it?
0: I don't read run sheets, mate. Oh. Hey, Jamie, how are you?
2: Good, thanks. How are you?
1: Very well. Now, you've got a busy evening ahead of you, I hear.
2: I do.
1: Yes.
0: Bath time, bath I believe.
1: Time. Yeah. The dreaded bath time.
0: We've been asked to hustle and get this done quickly yes. so that you can get back to bath time. So we'll do that exactly. Yeah. Lauren Barry, please reveal the question for Can okay. You Do It?
1: Jamie, to win these tickets, you need to tell me which two Australian states is Noah Kahan bringing his tour to? Think.
2: City?
1: That is a city.
2: Oh.
0: What state?
1: Yes. Yep.
2: And Queensland?
0: No, don't say what the man in the background don't. Said. Ignore him. Where's Melbourne? Listen to me, Jamie. Where's Melbourne? What state?
2: Victoria.
0: Yeah, that's
1: okay,
0: it.
1: Good. Yeah, keep going. You're going to see him.
0: Free tickets to Noah Kahan are yours.
1: Don't listen to your husband ever again.
0: Yeah, who's that man in the background?
2: Get away, Dad.
0: Oh, it's your dad, is it?
2: Go back to him, Dad.
0: Oh, he was sending you on a wild goose chase.
1: Yeah.
0: I was very worried.
2: Hello. How dare he?
0: We got you sorted, though. Off to see Noah Kahan live. Who are you going to take with you?
2: I guess I'll take him.
1: Yeah.
0: I don't think he deserves it. Have the best time, Jamie.
2: Thank you.
0: More free tickets tomorrow night on the show. It's time to get tickets now to see Noah Kahan's The Great Divide Tour 2026. Michael Marcage is opening for him, and it's playing at QDOS Bank Arena in Sydney, New South Wales, and Rod Laver Arena in Melbourne, Victoria, September 25th, 26th, October 2nd and 3rd. It's the Hot Hits. 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
1: Billy Kay.
2: 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I love it. I love it.
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0: It's Bella Kay, the hot hits with Nick and Lauren. I bet it goes like
1: this. We're courtside.
2: I want to win.
3: Got any tickets?
1: The hot hits with Nick and Lauren.
0: Oh, that's right. They've got a massive event, the first of a few this week. They've got a few obligations this week. They're going to be in Melbourne performing at Festival Hall on Friday.
4: A few little corporate things, I imagine,
0: little
4: for them.
0: Some bobs, yeah.
4: But our men on the ground have returned. Fellas, Shawnee B and Baleg there.
5: Hello. What's up? Good to be here.
0: We haven't even asked you. You literally just walked back in the door from the amazing event tonight at Luna Park. We saw a lot of the stuff on the socials. It looked amazing.
5: Yeah.
0: How was it?
5: It was a vibe.
0: What
5: it was so good. It was crazy. Big line at Luna Park when we walked in. Yeah. Quite crazy fans everywhere. People dressed up. As you can imagine, you know when you see like those people who are into K-pop and stuff just dancing with these big flashlights.
4: Yeah.
5: People making videos and everything. You go into this room and it's just lit up pink. Like everything's pink. Everyone's rushing to get to the front. We got second row, didn't we, baby?
6: We got second. We could have went first row if we pushed it a little harder.
4: Did you have a bit of a AAA pass or did you just with the
5: stem? No, we just like, it was everywhere for himself. Yeah, was it? Like, there were influencers and everything there, and even the influencers didn't get
6: influencers
5: that far.
6: Influencers were behind us.
5: Yeah, they were behind us. Yeah.
0: You guys got the front row access. Yeah. Now, our friend Tate McGregor hosted the proceedings.
5: She did. She did a great job.
0: Not surprised whatsoever. Yeah, what was asked of them?
6: Many questions.
5: They sat on the stage. I reckon the question thing went for about half an hour.
6: Yeah, maybe a bit shorter.
5: Yeah.
4: They didn't perform.
6: They were a bit hesitant because there was some delay on the microphones. About answering questions.
5: There was a big delay, a few audio issues, but they were asked, lots of questions. They were asked about the new EP. They were asked about what they would like to do outside of music. There was a conversation about a Cat's Eye movie, like the Spice Girls movie, Energy.
4: Like they go on adventure. Demon Hunters, but like just them.
0: Well, considering they came up through a TV show, like they came up through Popstar Academy.
4: No one asked about Manon.
5: No, you weren't allowed to.
6: No one asked questions.
5: Fans got to ask questions.
6: Yes,
5: it was only Tate.
4: Were they fan submitted questions or were they?
5: They were just asked. Yeah. I thought it was going to be a fan Q&A, but no.
0: That's all right. That is what K-pop's like, and with Hybe running the show, that's exactly what it's going to be like.
5: It was still such a great event.
0: It looked incredible.
5: Yeah, Meta was on board. There was like a photo booth. And
4: when's the Melbourne one?
5: To Friday.
0: And they're actually performing. That's a show.
4: Oh, wow.
5: Yeah. That's a show. Melbourne get the show.
6: No one asked questions.
5: Fans got to ask questions.
6: Yes.
5: It was only Tate.
4: Were they fan submitted questions or were they just?
5: No, they were just asked. Yeah. I thought it was going to be a fan Q&A, but no.
0: That's all right. That is what K-pop's like. And with Hybe running the show, that's exactly what it's going to be like.

0: In flesh.
1: In flesh.
2: They're stars, aren't they, though?
1: In their flesh. No, it was good. Yeah, they are stars. Like, seeing them in person, they're, like, incredible.
2: There's that X factor, that undeniable thing.
1: Who's your favourite?
2: I go through phases, but Lara, I think, is my favorite. Always been my favourite.
0: I don't know their names, but who was the one telling us that she was learning how to produce?
2: Lara.
0: Yeah, she's my favourite.
1: She is, like, which one was that? Person, incredible.
3: Is that the middle one?
2: She's the black girl.
1: Yeah.
3: I thought that was Manon.
2: No. Manon's not there.
1: Oh, no, Manon's not there.
2: What I love, have you heard her sister's music?
1: No.
2: So her sister Ria Raj as well is making music and it's so good.
1: Okay.
2: And they all support her and stuff as
1: talented
2: well.
1: Talented family.
2: Talented.
1: Yeah.
2: So talented. Such superstars. Wow. Well, thank you for bringing us inside the big top.
0: Bailey, you've got a long night ahead of you with that.
1: Yes, I do. Keep an eye on the socials.
0: Yes.
1: Yeah.
3: I might keep an eye out. There'll be some collabs with today, I'm sure.
2: Yeah, there'll be some collabs with the. Just go to the Hot Hits AU. We'll share anything that Sean does on top as well.
3: I got to meet our fans, the Hot Hits fans that won the competition.
2: Oh,
3: yeah.
2: Amazing.
3: I got some videos with them.
0: Oh, amazing. Yes.
1: Bailey did a dance with them.
3: Yeah.
0: No way.
2: I'm not surprised.
3: No, I definitely didn't.
2: I've seen you down the side of the TikTok Centre in Sydney doing the dances down that alleyway.
3: Oh, yeah. That's my home ground.
0: What's your cookie
1: say? My outside cookie broke.
2: No.
3: Oh, mine broke.
1: It's cracked. I'm going to sell that on eBay.
0: Yeah, but it's shortbread. Like, that's expected to happen. What does it taste like? You're going to eat it now?
1: I'm going to eat it because I'm hungry.
2: It tastes like current.
0: Is it good?
1: Okay.
2: How is it?
1: It's good. It's quite salty.
0: Salty? Man, a little bite.
3: That is definitely maybe.
0: Oh, yeah, it's got salt on it. Oh, no, that's biscuit.
2: Is it salted caramel potentially?
1: No. It's purple.
3: It's purple.
1: And it's just cat's eye.
0: Yeah, I feel like it's been some cross.
3: I think it's a cat eye.
0: Oh.
3: Maybe a lion eye.
1: It's got real cat eye in it.
3: Yeah.
1: Eyes are quite salty.
3: Gross. Oh my God.
2: Everything cat's eye. We'll keep you across it. Get on the socials at the Hot Hits AU.
1: No,
2: this is a live radio.
1: Oh, we're live on the radio.
2: Yes,
1: I was about to say the C word.
3: You almost made me. Did a Bailey right there.
1: Yeah. On the F word.
0: No, none of that.
2: Thank you, our cat's eye reporters. We appreciate you.
0: Well done.
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0: we'll celebrate with a bunch of Billy Bangers in just a tick. But in the meantime,
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0: All right, let's introduce you once again to a 6 foot, probably three, blonde, blue-eyed, brilliant human being.
4: There's a lot of tall drink of waters coming out of this country at the moment.
0: There so is. What's in the water, man? This is Jack Gray. He's had so many good songs. I Got Three was one. That's good. We were playing Driver Home last year. Yeah. He's Merry Hands in the Air.
4: He is.
0: He's good.
4: Get your lighters up.
0: Kids,
4: your phone
0: great.
4: Torches.
0: You know, he's been really working hard on this record that he's been building.
4: Yep.
0: He's been gallivanting the world.
5: Yeah, we just went to Italy for like 2 or 3 weeks to shoot like 5 music videos.
0: What?
4: Amazing.
0: All in Italy.
5: Yeah, Italy and one in London, but there was, yeah, 4 in, like, Italy. Just so
0: why did you shoot 4 videos in Italy?
5: We just thought that would be fun, and the funny thing is, we're like, we want to get all the landscapes. We ended up shooting 4 videos there, and none of them, like, really contained the landscape of Italy. We could have shot that stuff anywhere.
0: Could have just set up a green screen in Frankston, it'd be fine.
4: Yeah.
0: Let's do Jack Gray, brand new music from an album forthcoming. This is Look At You on the Hot Hits with Nick and Lauren.
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3: 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I was not leaving that apartment with something half-hearted or half-cooked. When I start and I see it working, I sort of vibe off that. I'm like, when I get one song in the bank, it's like, I can do that again.
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0: biggest dick.
1: Amy Shark and the biggest dick on the Hot Hits with Nick and Lauren. I told you earlier, I've chipped my tooth. How have I done this?
0: How have we not discussed this yet? Because it's so not noticeable.
1: Not for you, but it's...
0: No, I know, you feel it.
1: It's at the very bottom of my front right tooth.
0: The dentist will be able to file it down.
1: It feels like a razor blade when I rub my tongue on it.
0: Yeah, but they do file down naturally with, like, eating food and stuff.
1: Okay.
0: Because when I was a little kid... The only time I've ever chewed my tooth, and I don't know why I was doing this. You know, you chew on things when you're a kid?
1: Absolutely.
0: I was chewing on a bike chain that, remember those bike? No.
1: Okay, it's so much just made sense to me about you.
0: Who I am. Yeah. No, you know those bike chains that were a chain but then covered in plastic?
1: Yeah.
0: And I was just gnawing on it.
1: Why not?
0: Watching TV, and I remember so vividly my tooth must have bust through the plastic.
1: Was it your baby tooth?
0: Nah, it was one of these ones, and it chipped, and it was so sharp for a few months, and now I wouldn't even know where it was.
1: So you never got it fixed or anything?
0: No,
1: you never took
0: it was
1: that's all right.
0: The back on one of the molars. Just files down when you're eating stuff.
1: I mean, I haven't been to the dentist in about 3 years, so I probably should go there.
0: I'm due as well.
1: Yeah, I was thinking that. But I'm just trying to work out how it would have happened. Like, maybe, was it from grinding my teeth in my sleep?
0: It could
1: maybe?
0: Be. But then it's your front here.
1: Yeah, that's what I'm confused about.
0: Unless you were just eating. One of my biggest fears is eating. It's so not a thing that's ever going to happen. And my back tooth goes behind my front teeth. Oh. I just did it. Ow.
1: Ow.
0: Watering.
1: Why are we doing this to ourselves?
0: Teeth are scary.
1: Yeah, man. I mean, really, they're probably the most dangerous body part.
0: Well, do you know, apparently, now this is interesting. May I offer you a titty girl tidbit?
1: Absolutely, may.
0: Okay. Apparently, it's as easy to bite through your finger as it is to bite through a carrot, but your brain just tells you don't bite through that. May I offer you a titty girl tidbit?
1: That is some of your best work.
0: Thank you. Isn't that great?
1: That's really interesting, isn't it?
0: Yeah, like your brain just goes, no, don't bite that like a carrot. It's not a carrot, mate, it's finger.
1: Yeah, I can't like who.
0: No, because your brain's like, don't do that.
1: Our brain's amazing. That's really
0: literally mind
1: stuff.
0: Over matter.
1: Mind over matter, over substance.
0: We should talk about Dr. Carl about that.
1: Get Dr. Carl on from his landline. Right, coming up next, yes. Billie Eilish movie's out tomorrow. You've heard our chat with her. We've blitzed you with free tickets. Next, we're just going to play a few Billie tunes for our three-for-all.
0: Oh, fantastic.
1: Stand by.
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6: with Nick and Lauren. 3-for-all. Oh, yeah, 3-for-all tonight is all Billy for the next 3 songs.
8: Good.
6: Movie's out tomorrow. I'm really excited to see this because we saw the tour in the flesh.
8: Yes.
6: One of the best looking tours I've ever seen. I feel like it's really going to come to life on
8: the
6: screen.
8: Incredible. And she's so active during it. I wonder if it'll be, how many shows they filmed stuff at. Or is it just one show they filmed?
6: I think it was London they did it.
8: Okay.
6: Yeah, the O2.
8: Because when she does, is it Ocean Eyes?
6: When she does Ocean Eyes, yeah.
8: She does this loop pedal sort of thing and she's telling everyone, shush, shush, shush, shush. And in our lucky one, at our night, you hear one person through the whole song going, shut up! Which was just a nice touch.
6: They yelled it out at the very first loop and then she's recording over
8: and
6: the top
8: going,
6: of that and over the top.
8: Shut up!
6: It's so
8: it was
6: good.
8: A really beautiful thing.
6: Let's celebrate with Billie Through the Ages. A 14-year-old girl drops this song on SoundCloud and Billie Eilish is born. Let's do the astronomy edit of Ocean Eyes on the Hot Hits with Nick and Lauren. 14, dude. Crazy.

0: Three's a Riot with Nick and Lauren. It's the Hot Hits 3 for All.
1: I'm Michael Keaton. I'm hosting SNL this week with Billie Eilish.
2: Michael, I loved Beetlejuice.
1: Thank you.
2: Want to hear my impression of Winona Ryder falling down a hill?
1: Yep.
2: Ooh, ow, ooh. Not bad, right?
3: I loved it.

0: Billie Eilish and Bad Guy. It's the Hot Hits with Nick and Lauren.
1: Three, two, two. The Hot Hits with Nick and Lauren.
2: Three for all.
0: Yeah, it is a three for all. Three songs in a row that all have something in common tonight. It is all Billie Eilish because the movie's out tomorrow. Hit Me Hard and Soft live in 3D.
3: 3D. Not enough of it anymore.
0: This is the thing. Remember the good old days of the red and blue glasses?
3: I do.
0: And you'd get them in like the Macca's Happy Meal and you'd take them to the movies with you. Get personalised glasses for the film.
3: I remember I used to go to IMAX as a very young child and the 3D glasses were like goggles that went on your face.
0: IMAX was a whole different experience.
3: Yeah.
0: Then you go to Hoyts and they give you little paper ones with the cellophane.
3: Yeah, the cellophane.
0: Yeah.
3: We really thought that the 3D films were going to be the future. People were going out and buying 3D TVs and now it's like, oh yeah.
0: Well, that's 3D TVs. I forgot about them.
3: Yeah.
0: God, it was a whole thing, wasn't it?
3: Yeah.
0: Didn't they try playing the footy in 3D one time?
3: Oh, it would be a disaster.
0: It would have been a mess. But now the technology feels like it's come a long way. But I thought we'd always get to a point where you didn't need the glasses and the movie was just 3D, like you'd have a dedicated 3D cinema.
3: Yeah, but I don't think that's physically possible.
0: That should be physically possible.
3: Or like a hologram, like the Abattoir.
0: Yeah, exactly. Have you ever been to a 4D movie?
3: No, but I went on the 4D Shrek thing. Where is that?
0: Oh, yeah.
3: Got water and stuff.
0: I went to they've got a 4D cinema at the Big Banana.
3: Oh, yeah. And they did Twister, the new Twister movie and things like that.
0: That's
3: like,
0: right.
3: How many movies can you see in 4D? And what is the 4? Like water and stuff?
0: It's water. And it's basically water, air and shaky chairs.
3: So it's really action movies that you can do it.
0: They've got it at Hoyts. They've got that extreme screen.
3: I love extreme screen. They need to start re-releasing. Like, if you're going to use these 4D cinemas, re-release movies that would be great in 4D, like Titanic.
0: Perfect.
3: Oh, well, maybe that's a little insensitive, actually.
0: No, it helps tell the story.
3: It does, that's true.
0: They just pump like -3 degree air in.
3: It's like when you go to the Titanic exhibition and you put your hand on the ice block.
0: Have you been?
3: Yeah, we went to Melbourne.
0: Is that right?
3: Went on my birthday by myself.
0: Well, now that I've watched Titanic for the first time in my life at the age of 30.
3: Can't believe that.
0: I'll be able to attend it.
3: You'll understand now. Yeah. You'll be like, oh, what, it sank? Yes, hun.
0: Spoiler! Let's do Billie and Wildflower to wrap up the three for all on the Hot Hits with Nick and Lauren, then introduce you to Lady Gaga's new favourite artist, Hot and Freddy.

0: on the Hot Hits with Nick and Loz. I think we introduce you to a couple of American gals, or one's a guy, but
1: yeah.
0: Gals, that are making amazing music. They started by writing songs for others, like Katy Perry's Never Really Over.
1: They wrote this.
0: They wrote Kylie Minogue's Magic. Wrote entire albums for Bebe Rexha. They worked with Britney, they worked with Calvin Harris. And now they're doing their own thing. If you're a fan of Chappell Roan,
1: yes,
0: when she's in her most theatrical self,
1: yeah,
0: you are going to love Hot and Freddy.
1: Yeah.
0: Lady Gaga is such a fan. She's posted their music like 3 or 4 times now on her socials.
1: Which is the ultimate compliment.
0: Isn't it just? Please welcome, live from LA, Hot and Freddy.
2: 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On the Hot Hits with Nick and Lauren.
0: Hot and Freddy, it is a pleasure to meet you two. Welcome to the Hot Hits.
1: You guys look like a painting in front of my face right now.
3: Oh, cheers, thank you.
0: This whole world that you have unlocked of just maximalism and boldness, and I really admire it and respect it, because it is so expected sometimes for artists to try and come in sort of subtly and try and come in sort of quiet. And I love when an act knows who they are to the point where they can present that so vividly through the music and through the visuals. How did you land on the way that this band feels?
4: It definitely came from an internal longing for our like child selves to fully be like living our adult lives.
3: Yeah. Bring your childhood childlikeness, childlike wonder back into creating music again.
4: Yeah, all of our passions, my love for musicals and dressing up and making my own costumes, and you know, all of our eclectic taste and the way that we make music as kids, we both really loved making music, you know, kind of alone as this healing process. And so we get to do that together now and have like an outlandish amount of fun.
3: Mm-hmm.
4: Yeah.
1: It's so empowering for artists, especially when they kind of have that realization where you go, oh, I don't actually have to be like everyone else. I can do what I want to do and do what makes the inner child in me sort of happy. Was that always the intention, or did you ever have a period of time where you're like thinking you had to please the masses, or was it just like, nah, we're just us?
3: I mean, we came from the songwriting world, so like we were writing for other artists a lot, and like you kind of have to just do what they want. It can be fun, but like sometimes you just don't get to have your ideas fully come to fruition. Through Hot and Freddy, we can just like do whatever we want, however crazy we want it to be, however bombastic, anything we want to do. So
4: 100%.
0: You guys obviously coming from the songwriting world, and you have written some unbelievable pop songs. When was the conscious decision to go from, you know, helping others bring their dreams to life to bringing your own to life together?
4: I wanted to be an artist like this since I was 5 years old. And I finally just got to the point where doing a lesser version of my dream was stealing my joy and making me sad, like really sad. So I just started going for it.
3: And for all the songs you hear that a writer writes, there's like 1,000 of them that just sit on the drive that are, some of them might be just as good, but you just don't have like your gatekeeped in releasing those songs because they're with another artist. Obviously, if it doesn't fit for the project, it just doesn't come out. So like to be able to just decide that we want a song to come out is an amazing feeling.
4: Yes.
0: Yeah, you get to actually control this. I just want to thank you for saying that about the lesser version of your dream, because that resonates with me more than you will ever know. And it's something that I wrestle with semi-regularly. Is doing something that you love, but not knowing if it's the full version of that, not knowing whether it's enough. It's a hard thing to do, to go from doing something that is in the lane that you love to actually doing the full imagined version of it. Is that kind of how it felt for you?
4: 100%. My body just told me, like, because I got really depressed, and I went through a few years where all my efforts in songwriting actually weren't really leading to a really good song. Like, I didn't really have things coming out for a second there. So I think the universe was really like, you need to do your thing, and that's why this is not working anymore.
3: It's kind of hard to know when it's not really what you actually want to do, or if it's in the lane, because it's a confusing, like, oh, I'm doing music. I love music, but like, why am I not happy? This is supposed to make me happy. Mm. And so the universe coming in and say, hey, you're supposed to be doing music, but not in this way. You can just switch your lane and achieve your full dream.
4: Yeah.
1: I liken it to, and I always say this about breakups, someone in your world can tell you that someone's bad news for you or whatever as many times as they want, or you should be doing this with this person, but it's until you have your own light bulb moment that you can then consciously make that decision. And I think it's honestly exactly like what you're saying. It's like everyone around you will be saying, oh, do this, do that. But it's like until you just have that flick in your brain, you actually just can't do it. Yeah. And then something just changes and you're like, right, I'm ready to take on the world.
0: And more Hot and Freddy coming up after we play the amazing song from their brand new album, which you need to listen to the whole thing of.
1: Yes.
0: I swear. Dance the Pain Away. Hot and Freddy are on the

0: Freddie and Dance the Pain Away. They're still hanging out.
1: Love that.
2: We are Hot and Ready. On the Hot Hits with Nick and Lauren.
0: I want to talk about the music for a second because, yeah, it does feel so maximalist and so exciting. And obviously, you've built a fan already in one of the best at doing maximalism in Ms. Stephanie Germanotta. To get that co-sign, you know, so soon after this music started to drop, tell me how that feels for you to have her on board.
3: I'm still like, is that real?
4: Yeah, it feels amazing. It feels incredible. When we first saw it, we had just played a show in Idaho. We played Treefort Festival. And the show was over. We were lugging all the gear back. And she goes, Lady Gaga. And I'm like, Lady Gaga, what? What happened? And she's like, Lady Gaga, Lady Gaga. I'm like, what? And then she shows me and I'm like, is this real? Like, I don't believe it. It was my first thought.
3: Yeah, same. I was like, is this AI?
4: Yeah, is this right? And then we go on a writing trip and then she posts us again and we're like, she has to stop or I'm gonna need diapers. Like, I don't know how to handle this kind of interaction.
3: I know. I mean, she is one of those artists that, like, for me, before Hot and Freddy, like, when I was just needing to, like, feel fierce and confident, I would, like, go and rewatch, like, Mary the Night and Judas and just, like, remember my, like, spice. Mm. So we wrote her a note and gifted her a vinyl after she posted. And I think I said something along the lines of, like, thank you for inspiring us to always be, like, ferociously feral and ferocious. She's the best at being, like, just iconically fierce.
0: Yeah.
1: And just unapologetically who she is as well. She's never given a shit about, and maybe she has, but, like, it's just about just being your authentic self, which is exactly what you guys are doing.
3: Yeah. Mm-hmm. So, you, mother.
0: Thank you, mother, forever. I love about the release of this record that it feels like you haven't kind of done it traditionally where you've got this big single that goes off and then the record comes. I feel like we got your whole first edition of your world in one go and we got to kind of enter the world in full. And I think that is a rare thing. Was that a conscious decision for you guys to go, we don't want to just give you like a little trickle. We want to actually immerse you in this world as quickly as possible?
4: 100%.
3: Yeah, and I love how, I mean, thank you to the Royal Court who were there last year and, like, waited 4 months for Shy Girl. thank you. You know, everyone discovering us now is like, oh, yay, like, how wonderful. You know, so there was a year of fans that were like, it's been 6 months, please release, you know, XYZ. But I think it's just been the most amazing timing we felt in our gut from the start of last year. We wanted to put together this album, already had a lot of it made, but as the year progressed, we were like, okay, this is definitely the album here. There wasn't like that big viral moment like you're talking about, like a huge, huge, huge song. Everything just had a beautiful, organic, slow growth. And I love that. I love that we kind of honored that.
0: 100%. Thank you so much for letting us into your world a little bit more and also persisting through the plethora of technical issues that we're experiencing here at this radio station today. It has been a joy to get into your world a little bit and we really appreciate the time you've spent with us. Thank you, guys.
4: Thank you for having us. Yes.
3: Thank you.

0: Sunny Federa for DOD for Poppy Bascom. Think about us, Hot Hits with Nick and Lauren. We're live right around Australia for a Wednesday night. God, this week is flying, isn't it, dude?
1: Well, yes, it is.
0: Okay.
1: Yesterday, I kept thinking it was Wednesday.
0: Sorry, I was just getting a text from someone. sorry.
1: We are on the radio.
0: Yeah, no, sorry.
1: Who texted you? Well, no.
0: Oh, I'll tell you who's texting me. Kiri, head of music here at the network.
1: Oh, what's she saying?
0: Asked me to do her job for her and fix something for tomorrow.
1: I'll tell you what, Kiri.
0: Sometimes
1: less dates, more work done.
0: Oh, my God. Couldn't agree more. All right, coming up next on the show, we're going to do Wikipedia Ask. This is our Wikipedia game. If you were a nerd with no friends in school, like I, you played the Wikipedia game where you had to go from one subject to another within a certain time frame, as fast as you can. We're going to do it next, but with a special guest.
1: Ooh.
0: Stand by.
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0: It's European summer's biggest anthem. It's another 54 Ultra.
1: Another.
0: Talk to you. I found out last night they're from the Netherlands, by the way.
1: Oh.
0: We've been calling them British for ages, but they're actually from the Netherlands.
1: Were we?
0: My apologies. I was.
1: Are they hot?
0: They're kind of
1: I mean,
0: like
1: I don't like
0: DJs.
1: To objectify people.
0: That is what DJs. Hey, we're going to play Wikipedia Ask right now. We were going to do a game, like as normal, but our producer, Sexy Vibe, has gone home.
1: Yeah.
0: And we're the only ones here, so we can't have anyone to give us a topic. So we thought we would look back at one of our favourite times playing the game.
1: Through the archives with a special guest.
0: Yes, from the Mitch Churi Chat Show, one of our favourite podcasts in the world.
2: Mitch Churi!
3: Check it out!
4: Mankind's greatest invention.
5: Yes, queen!
0: Wikipedia, yes. All right, so Loz and I fight over this segment every time we do it.
1: Yes. Yeah.
0: It's so simple, though. Do you remember in high school, because Loz does not remember this being a thing, did you ever play the Wikipedia game in high school?
2: Remind me. I don't think so.
1: Well, I did play it, but it was like you had to beat your friend in how many clicks you go from, like, one topic on Wikipedia to another.
2: Oh, yes. Right? It's like 6 degrees of separation.
1: Correct.
2: Yes.
1: But we do it here with a timer, which stresses me out, and I am so unbelievably shit at it. But so is Nick.
0: It's a tense timer
1: We're
0: as well.
1: Both
0: yeah.
1: really bad.
0: I reckon I've gotten it twice. You've gotten it once.
1: I've never.
0: Still never.
2: Well, see, I'm in my 20s, so I might be better because I'm Gen Z.
0: Late 20s.
2: And you guys, well, I'm still in my 20s. I won't elaborate on that.
0: Something we cannot say.
1: So, for you, you are going to play Mitch. There's no ifs or buts about it.
2: I'm excited. I'm consenting to this.
1: You have to pick Nick or I. Nick or I. Oh, God, I can't even point
2: to
1: who's who.
2: That's true.
1: To play you.
2: To play me. To
1: play against you.
0: So it'll be one at a time, and whoever can get it quickest, / whoever can get it, is the winner.
2: Yeah. Oh, if Lauren's never won, I want to go
1: of
2: up against her.
0: That's what I'm thinking.
1: Knew,
0: I think that might be the smart option.
2: Easy target.
0: But also, the competitive one in you might want to choose the good one.
2: Well,
0: I
2: won the Knights ratings for years,
1: that's
2: so
1: true.
2: I'm okay to now hand that crown over to you guys.
0: Number one, all people.
2: Yes, thank you. Yeah, no way. Dude. People with women with dogs and pubic hair loved me. All right, Lauren,
1: hey,
2: I want to go up against you.
1: Okay, all right.
0: Perfect. K-Dot is out in the booth. He's about to throw us the first person and the two topics they must get from.
2: Wait, hold on.
0: Two.
2: I just am confused. We'll get given a word.
1: I'll go first. Do you want me to go first?
2: And
1: Yeah.
0: See how it works.
6: Lauren, you will be going first.
1: Okay.
6: You have to get from Jimmy Kimmel's Wikipedia page.
0: Another talk show host,
1: just
0: a chat show
1: the
0: host.
1: Person or Jimmy Kimmel Live?
6: Just Jimmy Kimmel himself.
0: Okay.
6: And you have to get to what we sometimes refer dog food as kibble.
1: Good. Oh, okay, that's really good.
2: Wow, this is a hard
1: And we can
2: game.
1: Control F, okay?
2: What does that mean, like, Serge?
1: I thought you were in your 20s, mate.
0: He only understands TikTok.
1: Oh, yeah.
0: And meme.
2: Yeah.
1: Okay.
0: All right, 60 seconds on the clock.
2: This is tough.
0: Starts at Jimmy Kimmel. Got to get to kibble. Go, babe.
1: Okay, I'm going to go to his personal life because maybe he has a dog. Actually, I'm going to go Control F dog. He has a dog.
2: He's a philanthropist. So
1: he has a three... Oh, no, he doesn't have a three-headed dog. He has... That's a Greek mythology thing. Hang on, let me go back. Let me go Control F dog again.
2: We're already in Greece.
0: Dog was a good point,
1: yeah.
0: I think.
1: Yeah.
0: 45
1: often
0: seconds.
1: Often voicing dogs, that's not a hyperlink. Oh, my God. I swear to God.
2: These hands, they're furiously typing.
1: Okay, I'm going to go to Family Guy. I don't know why.
2: No, the talking dog, Brian.
1: Yeah, because Brian is a dog, so I'm going to go to characters.
0: 30 seconds on the clock.
1: Oh, see how it's so scary. Okay, where the freaking hell is
2: the
1: characters?
2: The Wi-Fi speed, too, is so important.
0: Exactly.
1: And the Wi-Fi is pretty good. Brian
2: is
1: a
2: the dog.
0: Yeah, we're already at dog, weren't we?
1: No, I'm not at dog.
0: 15 seconds left on the clock.
1: Here we go. Brian is a dog.
2: Correct.
1: Okay, okay. Where is the hyperlink for dog? Carrot.
2: This is so stressful.
1: It's so stressful. Character. He's a...
2: Eat, go to food.
0: 5 seconds.
1: Food.
2: Yeah, so...
0: Wow. Where'd you land?
1: Brian Griffin.
2: And we're aiming for kibble.
1: Yeah.
2: That was bad.
1: It's really hard.
2: I could see Lauren was just tired. Like she was, her hands were just smashing the keyboard.
0: Yeah. And she pushes the computer away from her as the segment goes on.
2: Also, your eyes, fully glazed over.
1: Yeah, I was not in my own head.
2: So I just have to.
1: You get a different topic.
2: Okay, great. But I have to just try to get closer, or if I don't get it,
1: we both lose.
0: Yeah, I'll be the judge of who gets the closest,
2: this is tough.
0: I think. And look, Brian Griffin, not bad. At least it's in the same kind of wheelhouse.
1: Yeah,
0: he would eat kibble, famously.
1: That's
0: so.
1: Probably the furthest I've ever gotten.
2: Okay.
1: Sometimes I'm still on the original page.
0: Back out K-Dot in the phone room. Hit me, boy.
2: Hey, K-Dot, by the way, for the listeners at home, gorgeous gentleman.
0: Oh, absolutely.
2: Man. It can be a hug upon entry.
1: Oh, yeah.
2: If you've ever listened, because radio is such an audio medium, but gorgeous man.
1: Gorgeous. From Perth. Yeah. Well, from Bunbury.
2: Ah,
0: they breed them differently there.
6: Yeah. Thank you. Yeah, shout out to southwest of WA. And you're getting brownie points, Mitch. Very, very well
2: It's fine. I'm looking for a job. So was he the right person to suck up to?
0: Well, literally, he'll be running the network in 12 months, the way things are going.
2: Won't he ever? Yeah, if there is one.
0: That's very
2: not
0: true.
2: this network for just the industry.
0: It could be owned by Rio Tinto by that point.
6: Probably will be.
0: Hurry up.
6: Mitch, you need to get from Stephen Colbert.
2: Yep.
6: So feel free to start
0: Valet.
6: To our favourite toothpaste brand, Colgate.
2: Colgate. Ooh. I think I can do this.
0: Okay. All right.
1: Wait, let us know when you got Colbert up.
0: Let me know when you're ready to roll.
2: I'm ready. I've got Stephen Colbert's Wikipedia up.
1: Great.
0: Excellent. And let's 60 seconds on the clock. Go.
2: All right, I'm on Stephen Colbert. Okay. Here we go. I'm going to, the New York Times bestseller, no. Charleston, South Carolina. I'm just going to click it.
1: That's
2: I'm just going to
1: normally do, too.
2: Here we go.
1: If he finds out the toothpaste was invented in freaking North
2: wouldn't
1: Carolina.
2: Wouldn't that be amazing? African company, no, that's not going to help. Population, parish, national monument, no. City market. This is so hard. Charles II of England. Maybe something to do with terrible
1: maybe.
2: Tea.
1: Yes.
2: This is great. Oh, I should have gone to Washington, D.C. because of, don't worry. Thinking out loud. Washington had wooden teeth. Charles I. I'm going to go to Charles I. Okay. And now I've clicked this picture. Shit.
0: 30 seconds.
2: I'm going to go to early life. Death, because maybe teeth. Early rain. Minions. Salivation. I found. Oh, that's salvation. Sorry. Salivation with mouth. Jointure. Sure, let's hit jointure.
0: 15 seconds.
2: Husband. I'm on husband.
1: Husband of Charles.
2: I'm on. Shut up.
0: 10 seconds.
2: Polygamy. Okay, I'm on polygamy. And I'm on polyamory.
0: 5 seconds.
2: Shit, I've gone down a sexual route. Thank God this is a queer friendly show.
0: Is it? Where did you land?
2: I landed on polyamory.
0: Yeah,
1: hey, that's pretty good.
0: Wait, is that a TV show called Polyamory?
2: No, Polyamory, no. The concept.
1: Yeah.
2: As in dating a many different people at once.
1: Well, you know what you would need for that? Toothpaste.
0: What? So true.
2: You would. You so would.
0: Toothpaste at all of the houses.
2: Nick, have you ever correctly and successfully done this?
1: Yeah, he has once.
0: I think it was once. I think it was chapel roan to chapels.
1: Which sometimes they seem easier than others.
2: That's incredible. Yeah.
0: It's also a practice thing. But remember, I do have a handicap because I've got to press all the buttons and press the timer and stuff.
2: It's tough.
0: You know, it's very tough stuff.
2: I don't envy you. That's a tough gig that you've got over there.
0: Thank you for acknowledging that, Mitch Turi. The Mitch Turi Chat Show is available wherever you get your podcasts and it's really good.
1: Yeah, and YouTube.
0: And YouTube as well. Yeah. We'll grab a Milky on and we come back and wrap a massive Wednesday night show next on the Hot Hits.

0: across Australia, the Hot Hits with Nick and Lauren. 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
1: In celebration of the night that was, it's the Hot Hits Awards ceremony.
0: Handing out an award for something that happened in on or around the show tonight. Lauren Barry has the first award of the night.
2: Well, it would be remiss of us to not give our award to our Cat's Eye Men on the Ground, Shawnee B and Balagdeer Bailey.
0: Oh.
2: They head down to Luna Park tonight to get all of the goss.
0: What were you? You were talking to the fans, right, Sean?
3: Yep.
0: What were you asking them?
3: I was asking them what Cat's Eye means to them.
0: Oh, yeah?
3: If they could ask Cat's Eye one question, what would it be?
0: Yeah. Did you do your most underrated Cat's Eye song? Cat's Eye song?
3: Yep. Yeah. And we played a little game that Bailey came up with.
2: Did you play the emoji game?
3: Yeah, emoji game. Yeah, we did that, which was a bit of fun.
4: I might have made it a bit too difficult.
3: He made it too, I appreciate the thought.
2: I would have helped you with that.
0: When we were talking about it the other day, we were like, I mean, like Game Boy, you just do the Game Boy emoji.
2: No, I would do it. I would do something, and then a boy.
4: Yeah, I did boy. I did boy. But touch was no one understood what an iPod touch.
3: Because he had a minus I, but then there's still the pod touch part. So no one got
0: called,
3: that. Like,
0: but the song's not called iPod touch.
4: It's touch. Oh, I should have done minus iPod.
3: Yeah.
2: Why didn't you just have a?
3: I think that threw everyone.
2: I used to literally do this game as a producer on a different show. Like, I would have just put this together for you.
3: There was also the gnarly one, which was a vomit emoji. And then he did the featuring ice spice, but he did plus chili. And I said, why don't you put an ice cube and then the chili? That
4: makes sense.
2: Yeah.
0: Okay, next time we do one of these, I reckon we
4: I was very rushed on time.
2: Yeah, that's all right.
3: It was a very good idea. Yeah.
0: Did an amazing job. And you won our collective Hot Hits Award.
2: Yay! Yeah, of
0: course. Very proud.
2: Well done.
4: Yeah, sure.
2: All right, one for Bailey, one for Sean.
0: Yeah, you both get a trophy. Don't you worry.
4: I'm grateful.
3: You get emoji pillows.
4: Oh, God.
3: Yeah. You get the pool emoji.
2: Oh, I actually have an eggplant emoji at home, a pillow that I won at Luna Park.
3: I did you?
4: Oh, wow.
3: In Sydney?
2: I won it for me dog.
3: That's the first time I've been since 2012.
2: Really? I've only been to the Sydney one once.
3: We should go one time together.
0: We should just have a nice day out.
3: It smelled like caramel. I want to eat it.
2: I was surprised they have that one, because the one in Melbourne, they've got rides and stuff, but... Mm. They've got a full roller coaster that goes upside down and stuff. I didn't know it was going to be like that. And I loved it.
4: Are you on it?
2: Yeah.
4: Oh, wow.
0: I'm not a roller coaster guy.
4: Are you going to do that video again?
3: I can't do roller coasters.
4: We've got some Luna Park plans.
2: What's happening with that? I want to do that.
0: We totally never did that.
4: We went on the jet ski.
2: Yeah.
4: On the boat. Right. Yeah.
3: Is there an artist called Luna?
4: Oh.
0: Yeah. Yeah, there is. Luna. She's a K-pop artist.
3: Well, you need to get her on. Or you could do it with Parkway Drive.
2: Yeah, I was going to, yeah.
4: Or both of them.
3: Yeah.
0: Both of these.
4: Both of them, both, I said.
2: I just want to do any. I just think interviewing someone on a roller coaster is hilarious.
0: Well, let's have this meeting off air.
3: Oh, okay. You should get Luna Lovegood from Harry Potter
4: over.
3: Oh,
4: my God.
2: Oh, yeah.
3: Yeah.
0: I had a crush on her.
3: Did you?
2: Really?
0: Mad crush.
4: She's crazy. You're into crazy.
2: Yeah, you're into the...
0: I've always been into crazy.
4: Loony, I'm sorry, not crazy.
3: Yeah, you love me. Coo-coo-coo-choo, don't you?
2: Coo-coo-coo-choo.
3: Who? Coo-coo-coo-choo. You're into the coo-coo-coo-choos.
0: Coco-chang.
3: No, coo-coo-coo-choos.
2: You're into the coo-coo-choos.
3: You like the cookies.
4: Cookies?
2: Did you say Harry Potter?
0: Yeah, I love your cat's eye cookie.
2: What's happening?
0: Everyone shut up.
3: Let's go.
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11: Alex Jesolenko, Josh Bruce, Evney Blackaby, three champion footballers and three of thousands who have proudly worn the East Lake, Manuka and Southern District colours. 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
9: Alex Jesolenko, Josh Bruce, Evney Blackaby, three champion footballers and three of thousands who have proudly worn the East Lake, Manuka and Southern District colours. 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
8: Great to be here on this Wednesday afternoon. It is evening, actually, isn't it? And the closer we get to winter, it really is evening.
9: Yeah, it gets dark.
8: Like in summer, our happy hour feels a bit day. You know, it's during the day. We're just kicking back.
10: How are you finding the new car?
8: Well,
10: I say new car.
8: I'm in a hire car at the moment.
9: At least she's in a hire car that looks like it's been beat up. 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
7: Well, boys, hold it, because up next we are going to hear Wifey is in a hire car.
9: Gave me the ick this morning, I tell you.
7: Fev, you are
8: mean.
7: Very
9: upset. That's not mean at all. It just really, the aura bubble just burst.
10: How long do you have it, Fee?
8: A couple of days.
7: Oh, you got that long to win Fev back over. Let's hear all about Wifey's in a hire car after this.
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1: Great song right across Australia. It is your Wednesday evening with Fifi, Feb and Nick.
2: Before the show, Fee and I will call each other to chat about the show, and I always wait because I get here a little bit. I don't know why, I just do. And I wait for Fee because sometimes it's a little bit scary down there, and I do the gentleman thing and I wait for her to get to work, and I put my moisturiser, I put the cream on, and I just spray a bit of stuff and chew the fat with Fee until she gets
3: there. Stuff in his car, yeah. Rubbing his moisturiser on and putting his fragrances
2: mate,
3: on.
2: It's the best. And I come out of that thing smelling gross.
4: And usually you're scaro though. Yeah,
2: no, those days are gone.
4: Oh, okay.
2: We're getting a bit older. We've got to look after our hearts. You know, I don't want her to scare me. I just don't want payback.
4: Okay.
2: So, you know, it's called maturity, Nick.
4: Yeah.
2: Now, I don't want to sound like I'm a stuck-up guy or, you know, it doesn't matter what you have or what you don't have now. Mm. But Fee drives a beautiful car.
4: Mm-hmm.
2: It's a big car. Looks gross. And
4: big, black, shiny car.
2: Big car, beautiful car.
4: Shannon Olson.
2: And well done. Works hard for it, so congratulations.
4: Deserves it. Deserves everything she's got.
2: 100% because she's worked hard. And then the government's trying to take it all off us, but that's another story for another day. Now, I was talking to Fee, and I saw this little matchbox come around the corner. And I'm like, who's this? And then they pulled up next to me in Fee's car spot. And I looked over, and I went, ew, it was Fee.
3: He literally went, yuck.
2: I was like, what is that? You're driving a matchbox car. I'm like, what happened? Is the thing's tough? Renault's costing too much. Had to sell the car.
4: The Mazda 121 fun top's back.
2: It was worse. I don't know what this thing was. I had some letter on it that we can't pronounce.
3: Well, it's a Honda CRV. It's actually a lovely car.
2: I wouldn't have named it because it was.
3: It was not.
2: Mate, the seats all different. The windows weren't tinted. You were very visible with with your little goggles on. And it was like, she's like, and I went, aah! It was gross. And as a great Pauline Hanson would say.
5: Please explain.
3: Okay, now.
2: Just a little bit of audio
3: There's so much going on here. I don't know where to start.
2: Yeah.
3: Because one.
2: The car.
3: It's a lovely car. And I'm actually, this is the car that I'm more suited to.
2: Okay, keep it.
3: I'm a zippier driver. I'm zippy. I zip into car parks.
2: No, you can't drive.
3: No.
2: You didn't even zip into that. You had to reverse that. You know what she said? I need my camera.
3: Well,
2: where's my camera?
3: I'm reliant on them.
4: Yeah.
3: But I struggle with a big car because I'm a little person, and I honestly believe I should be in hatchbacks. The hatchbacks, it's my place of comfort. I'm comfortable in a hatchback. I do drive
4: a
3: bigger car.
4: But it's the same anyway. It's the steering wheel and because you're little, your feet aren't through the bottom like Fred Flintstone.
3: Anyway, to give this context, first,
5: please explain.
3: Oh gosh, you shouldn't judge somebody by the car they drive. That's a terrible reflection.
2: I said that beforehand.
3: On
2: but when
3: you
2: downgrade,
3: No, but that's very wrong. The fact
4: you said you saw me in the car yesterday and you went, that's hot.
3: Yeah, sorry, that was, yeah. But I like your Subaru Forester. You look hot in that too.
2: No, you look at that. And what would Daisy say?
3: Yeah,
2: when you said you went for a run?
3: Never. I have an issue. My car is at the panel beaters.
2: Of course it is. Of course.
3: I didn't want to bring this up. I do have a hire car for a few days. So do you know what I'm really frustrated about? I've lived in my home for 13 years. I have a garage, and this has never happened, but it happened last week, and I just don't get it. So I had my boot up, and then I was taking the girls out shopping. We were heading to Chatty, and I said, girls, get in the car, and the boot was up, and then usually I put my boot down, and then I open the garage door, but I pressed the garage door clicker. And as I watched the garage door go up, I've gone, this is going to be close.
2: Oh, my God.
3: And then my garage door has fully scraped up the back of my boot. So, and at first I thought maybe it's just a bit of white paint.
4: It's like a big silvery skid mark up the back of your car.
3: Yeah, I've got a big silver skid mark all the way up the back of my boot. And I looked at it and went, oh, I actually said to myself, that's a problem for another day.
2: Yeah, you crashed into it. Now, I do.
4: You crashed into it.
3: No, I wasn't even in the car. You can't blame my driving.
2: Fee will ring. You live at your house. How many times a day do you reckon you back out of that garage?
3: I back out of my car minimum twice or three times a day.
2: Minimum three times a day. So she'll ring when she gets in the car, and then I know she's just got in the car because all I hear is beep, beep, beep, beep, beep, beep, beep, beep, beep. Oh, what's that? Oh. It should be the same.
4: On, yeah.
2: It should be the same reverse every day. Oh, there's a branch that
4: but
2: was
4: it sounds
2: there.
4: Like she's
2: that
4: on
2: wasn't
4: a,
2: there yesterday. Like,
4: I've spoken to Fee in the car backing out and you would think she's on a ghost train.
1: Oh, what was that? Oh, Jesus.
2: Or she's,
1: where did it jump out from?
2: Or she's laying in hospital and have got that machine.
5: Beep, beep, beep, beep, beep, beep, beep, beep, beep, beep, beep, beep, beep, beep, beep, beep. She's backing out of her thing and she nearly hit a tree just right next to your driveway.
3: It's the magnolia trees. They're getting bigger.
1: It grew overnight.
2: It's because you can't drive. Or reverse. 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

0: called Fifi Fevenick's Happy Hour, and we take that pretty seriously. 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
1: A great song for your Wednesday evening right across Australia. It is Fifi Fevenick.
2: People yell out to Fifi, where the hell is your license?
3: Okay, you need to stop this. It is becoming defamation. I am a good, capable driver. I don't have accidents. And
2: your
3: yes, I'm driving
2: a pedal beater.
3: I'm driving a hire car because, and I want to make this really clear, I was standing in my driveway with the garage door clicker. So you're trying to blame
2: That's
3: the fact that the garage door has scraped the back of my boot on my driving. I wasn't even driving. This was a... Do you know what happened?
1: Is that why you were scared of the robot yesterday? Like the robots have already attacked your stuff.
2: Yeah.
1: The robot attacked your car.
3: Because I'm renovating at the moment, I have too much stuff in my garage. So my car was like maybe...
1: Are they just letting you park there so they don't have to do the demolition? They just go, it's all right, she'll just run through the bathroom.
2: Might as well demolish. And the car as well. Just take it.
3: Man.
2: Insurance job.
3: The garage door scraped my car. It's not my fault.
2: I just went out there and made a quick phone call to the wonderful plate people that you put your car into, and they said when she walked in, they were like, oh, you're here again.
1: Oh.
2: Only there a couple of weeks ago.
3: Oh, no.
1: Hey, 10 months free.
3: Yeah.
2: She's like the coffee cup. You know when you buy a coffee and you get
1: little
2: card.
1: Stamps?
2: She's got the stamp full.
3: Yeah. I wouldn't have. You shouldn't even know. I wasn't telling you until Fev noticed I was in a hire car this morning. This I should never have brought it up. Sonia.
4: Hi, Fifi, Fev, and Nick. I love your show.
3: Sonia, I'm so glad you called
4: in. I am with Fifi, 100%.
3: Thank you,
4: this
3: Sonia.
4: This has happened to me twice. And I've got two boys. I do the school drops and pick up. And I'm standing in the garage, and as you said, you know, trying to tell the boys, get in the car. And they got in the car, and accidentally, I'm not saying accidentally, but I must have pressed it very quickly, and the garage door came crashing onto my boot.
3: Yes.
4: So that happened once, and the second time, I'm in a rush, I think the car, it's not about our driving, and I'm going to tell Nick
3: you.
4: And Fev. Yeah, Nick and Fab, please do not.
2: Hey, Sonia.
3: Thank you, Sonia.
2: I'm just going to jump on Sonia for a sec. Now, I get it. The first time, maybe an accident. Second time, and not an accident.
3: Do you know what? You're having a crack at a busy mum.
2: Yeah, that's it. Don't play that card
4: because
2: on us.
4: We have so much on our plate, Fab. Yeah. We have to pick up the kids, drop them at the school, come back and do shopping. So many things are happening,
2: I
4: know. But see, the main thing, as soon as they get in the car, they are the best driver. They're Formula drivers, right?
2: Yeah, we are.
3: Sonia.
2: Thank you.
3: Sonia, I couldn't agree with you more. And how dare these men knock my driving? Now they're trying to knock your driving. We're busy mums, guys. Back off. We occasionally drop the garage door on our cars.
1: Have you ever backed into anything?
2: You know what I've got right now? The smallest violin in the world.
1: Yeah.
3: Oh, Sonia, thank you for calling through. I love you. And you continue to drive the boys around.
2: If you do it again,
3: it's not your fault.
2: I've backed into something before. Yeah. Just blame Alex. So you must have done it.
1: I did that too.
2: And they got mum brain. They're like, oh, did I?
1: Yeah. Jeez, ladies, come on, focus.
3: Boys, you are firing the ladies up. Hi, Danielle.
5: Hi, guys. How are you going?
3: Good, Dan.
5: I'd just like to say, Fifi, don't listen to them. They don't know what you're talking about.
1: Tell us about your mistake.
5: My mistake was one night many, many moons ago, my husband said to me, I want scones. I don't have cream. I'll go down to the shop and buy cream. So I jumped into his brand new Land Cruiser and we've got a very, very long driveway and I'm only 5 foot nothing tall. And as I'm getting to the gate, I smash the rear light into the pillar.
2: Is this his twin?
5: Needless to say, he didn't get his scones and he lost his shit.
3: Oh, Dan.
2: Hey, Dan, you sound like a wonderful wife. Now, do you sit on a telephone book as well as Fee?
5: No, not at all. And since then, he's bought me a Volkswagen so I can see over the steering wheel.
3: Oh.
2: What a legend.
3: This is Dan. See, now you're having a crack at short women like Dan and I.
2: She pointed that out.
3: I know, but I'm just saying, all busy mums.
2: I don't want to make this a sexual thing.
3: Please don't make it sexual.
2: Well, it depends what you do in the car. No, a sexuality thing where
3: it's...
1: Sexual is very different.
2: Something to do with sex.
3: Just sexist.
2: I'm looking at all the calls and they're all women.
3: Yes. Yeah. Here they are. Because you guys are being highly sexist.
1: No, we just said,
2: we're just,
1: give us a call if you can't drive.
2: We didn't call up and say, hey, I smashed into 13, something 10, as 60. Well. I didn't bring up and go, oh, my God.
1: Yeah.
2: Blokes never admit anything. They're not calling nothing.
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9: Big happy hour for your Wednesday evening. 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Fifi, Fev and Nick keeping you company as you get home to dinner. But before then.
10: Yeah, 10 days till Fev turns a local footy club around. But he has just revealed he may have done an ACL and a meniscus and possibly a PCL. We're saying push through it, Fev.
9: Yeah. One
10: you
9: game.
10: Can do it. 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
9: Yeah, let's inspire Fev with your calls on the other side of this. The latest from Sabrina Carpenter. 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
1: 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Wednesday evening, it is the happy hour with Fifi, Fev and Nick.
2: Fev has just alarmed us because he's off to get an MRI scan on his knee. Potentially ACL damage, PCL damage, meniscus injury. And he has 10 days to turn the Eley Park Sharks around. This is a local footy team that have not won in over a year. They need a little bit of Fev magic, and Fev may need a knee, Rico. So we were just saying, you could probably push through that until, like, 10 days. Yeah. Just sit on the recliner, don't do much, and then just...
1: That's from Dr. Fee.
2: Tape it up on the day.
3: Have you had a bad injury with your knee?
2: Excuse me. I competed in Dancing with the Stars with a sprained ankle. You may recall I was heavily...
3: You fell down the stairs.
2: I fell down the stairs and I was given... They jabbed my ankle. Yeah. I was like a footy player.
3: Yeah.
2: They jabbed my ankle. I was on so many drugs. Do you remember Daryl Summers was talking to me on live television, and listen to how... healthy I sound.
4: Seeing that back, how did they packed it in ice?
5: I had x-rays and the doctor, we've got it heavily strapped and I'm on painkillers.
4: Right.
5: The doctor hasn't given the okay yet, but hopefully. Okay.
3: Yeah, and hey, hats
2: very
3: off.
2: Drugged
3: courage,
2: up.
3: But, as you would say, but that's a minute and 20 dance. That's all you're on there
2: It was
3: for.
2: The Argentinian tango.
3: I've done that, nailed it. Got nearly top scores.
2: Actually,
3: it
2: was the Paso Doble. It was even harder.
3: Didn't nail that one.
1: Mm. I wish you said that with Paso Doble.
3: This is nearly a 2 hour. You got to be out there for two hours.
1: And no one's trying to hit you when you're going to Paso Doble.
2: You say this yourself. You stand in the goal square.
3: That's hurtful.
2: But you say it. You go, I just stand there and get the ball to me.
3: But that's just a perception. Then when people come down, go, God, he's got it. Quick.
2: Do you know what I just realised, though? Oh, we have made a boo-boo. Because your opposition team, they'll probably be listening, and now they know a weakness. Ooh. Oh, dear.
3: Yeah, no, but you do what that, Western Bulldogs footballer, he was the Asian kid, played for the Bulldogs.
2: Oh, yeah.
3: In the grand final, everyone knew that his right collarbone was broken, so they strapped the left. And they kept hammering the left, so I'll just strap the
2: I was just going to say, I'm going back to look at
3: don't
2: your...
3: Don't say what it is.
2: It's definitely your left knee.
3: Yeah, that's
1: it's the one. Yeah, it's your left
2: I misread
1: knee.
2: The MRI.
1: Your left knee's
2: your left knee is cactus. Yes. Hi, Rob.
6: Ouch. How's it going?
3: G'day, Rob.
2: Good, Rob. Tell us about how tough you are, Rob.
6: So, under-16s football, I had a torn meniscus.
3: Mm-hmm.
6: So, I acquired that from a pretty tough hip and shoulder. And then I continued playing for the rest of the season, probably roughly about 6 months. But I had some severe nighttime pain. So I was really relatable to what Bev's going through there with the nighttime pain.
3: Well, I'll tell you what, Rob, I think that's what I've got, a torn meniscus.
6: Yeah,
3: so when you move your leg, does it keep popping back into place?
6: Yeah, that's right. It kind of locks out for a little while.
3: Yeah.
6: And then... does like a severe click and a
3: click,
6: pop.
3: And then it pops
2: how
3: back in.
2: How important is the meniscus? Like, what is meniscus?
1: How important is your leg?
2: Sounds like mucus.
6: I'm no GP, but I'm aiming towards meniscus.
3: Yeah, yeah, right. I reckon that's what I've done as well, bro.
2: How do you fix a torn meniscus?
3: Recovery.
6: I had keyhole surgery.
3: Yeah, surgery. Oh. You got to have an op.
2: Is it a tendon? Is it a muscle? What is a meniscus?
3: It's like the bone.
2: Cartilage?
3: And it's a cartilage and the bone. It's on the inside of your leg, your knee, sort of, at the top half of your kneecap. But that's all right. I'll get surgery a couple of days off.
1: Next Friday.
2: You're pushing through this game just so you can end up with time off work. For
3: surgery. And you know what that is? Endone, morphine.
2: And then have to pay for the surgery too, probably.
3: Smart.
2: Oh, I see what's
3: insurance.
2: Happening. Oh.
1: He's doing an insurance job on his own body.
2: Oh. Thank you, Rob. Aaron, you sound tough already. What have you played or pushed through?
7: So a couple of years ago, I was working as a wood machinist, feeding timber through a big machine.
3: Oh.
7: And I had a 30-centimetre splitter come off one of the timber and straight into my hand. And it actually went under the bone. I tried to pull it out myself, and I got a bit woozy. So I went to the local GP. They numbed it, pulled it out, put a band around me, and I went back to work for the rest of the day.
3: All right, I'm playing Sunday.
2: Aaron, you inspired him.
0: Honestly, we're just here to serve up the lols. 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
1: How good is it? Your Wednesday evening right across Australia with Fifi, Fev and Nick. I'm excited because Mother's Day is this Sunday. Let's fire up a mum. If you fire mum up, if you fire mum up, win her a
2: prize. Fire mum up. Oh, for Mother's Day this Sunday, we are dedicating fire ups exclusively to mums, and firing up mums is one of our favourite things to do. Casey is going to fire up her mum, Moira. Hi, Case.
3: Hello.
2: Casey, this is fun because I guess we know that there will be a wonderful Mother's Day experience for your mum, Moira, at the end of it. But before, she has to sing for a supper and get fired up. How fiery is Moira?
3: She's very fiery, to say the least. She is confrontational and she is not shy.
2: Sounds scary.
4: She just sounds scary.
5: Moira. I like it.
2: Casey, what's your plan of attack here? How are you going to fire her up?
3: I have a 23-year-old brother who loves to keep her on her toes.
2: Mm-hmm.
3: He loves to go out with the boys and have a drink. And I'm going to call her and say that he's called me. He's actually lost his license.
2: Oh, okay. Okay. This. What's your brother's name?
3: Brad,
2: okay. Love this. Brad, brothers are often the foil when sisters are trying to fire up their mums. So poor Brad's going under the bus.
3: Yep, he knows about it. He's
2: good.
3: Yeah, he's fine with it.
2: Okay, well, Casey, we're going to go ahead with it. We're going to call Moira. Obviously, we'll just be in the background and we'll only jump in when Moira is adequately fired up.
3: Thank you.
2: Okay, good luck.
6: Hello.
3: Hey, Mum.
6: Yeah.
3: Can you talk for a sec?
6: Yeah, what's up?
3: I'm okay. I'm not calling about me, but what a problem.
6: What's wrong?
3: You can't say anything. Brad's just called me. Mm. I don't know the full details yet, but he's rang me and he said, can you please come pick me up? Don't say anything to Mum or Emily. He's been pulled up by the cops this morning. He said he got done for driving while suspended.
6: What?
3: Yeah, I was like, what do you mean suspended? He said last Thursday he was drinking and on the Friday he got pulled up and breathed. He lost his license.
6: Oh, you're kidding me. Well, I'm done with that kid. I'm done. Done with him.
3: He said he didn't want to tell you.
6: Are you joking?
3: No. He said he didn't want to tell you or Emily, so he's been driving around unlicensed. The cop has pulled him up this morning and he said, Casey, I need you to come get me. I've got a fine and my car's being impounded.
6: But his car was home this morning.
3: No, well,
6: Don't joke me. I'm telling
3: Mum,
6: you.
3: I'm not.
6: This is one of those radio pranks, isn't it?
3: No, it's not, Mum. What, Mum? I'm 6 months pregnant. Am I going to prank you over this? You know what Brad's like. He doesn't give the full details. He's just asked me to
6: You know what? He can just get his ass into the ADF. That's it.
3: Well, is he going to be able to get into that? If he doesn't have a license, I don't think he's getting into the Navy.
6: I'm sure there's a role that he can do. He can be a store person. I don't care what he does. He's going to have to do something with his life.
3: Well,
6: he's not 5 years old anymore. I'm just not going to baby him anymore. Done. He can go to Ireland with Emily and go back there. I'm done.
3: Mum, you can't send him overseas.
6: Yes, I can. I can do whatever the hell I want. It's my life, my home.
3: It's not going to fix the problem, Mum. He just said he's going to text me the address and he wants me to go and pick him up and he f***ed himself to tell you what, Emily.
2: Hi, Moira. Moira?
6: Hello.
2: It's BP7 Nick.
6: For f***'s sake. Casey, I swear to God.
2: you were onto it, Moira. Yeah. Well played. Yeah. You read it. Yeah. Casey.
6: I listen to you guys all the time and I just thought, I had this gut feeling she'd do something like this to me.
4: at least the first thought was to send your son to the Navy and then just to ship him off overseas.
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6: Hey, do you want them? Because I'm over it.
2: Oh.
5: 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He's all right.
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2: 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We are live from Big Four Ingenia Holidays in Townsville, guys.
3: A really good adventure continues. How fun's it been?
4: Oh, it's been absolutely amazing. We've taken to the skies in a number of ways. We've taken to the water in a number of
3: and
4: ways.
3: And we've been in the car a lot, which has been actually so enjoyable. I forgot how much I love a road trip. And if you're thinking, my God, I'd love a bit of sunshine, escape from the cold. We've got a trip to give away as well.
4: Yes, Australia's Holiday Highway is the ultimate road trip adventure. But there has been a hiccup, guys. And I don't want to kick the show off with it, but I'm going to. I don't want to, but I'm going to.
3: We'll do that next.
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0: missed it the other afternoon? No worries. 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
3: Yeah.
4: We are driving you home from beautiful tropical North Queensland.
5: Yeah, we are having the best time here. Mm. It is absolutely stunning. If you haven't been, do yourself a favour. Not their official tagline, but tropical North Queensland.
6: Do yourself a favour. Do yourself a favour
5: and get this right around you.
6: So I reckon they'd like get this up you.
5: Yeah, do that as well. Get it in ya. Get it all over you.
6: Too much.
5: Drizzled on yourself. Dunk yourself in a whole bathtub of tropical North Queensland. Anyway, so we've done a lot of stuff.
6: Yes.
5: And because every place we go, we've been to the Frosty Mango, they had a claw machine. And we met, oh, sorry, I love a skill
6: Hold
5: tester.
6: On. Everywhere you go, there's been a claw machine.
5: Sorry, I'll get back to that.
6: Okay.
5: First of all, at Frosty Mango, I saw a couple doing the cutest thing ever. I reckon they would have been 60 years old. And we took a photo of them in front of the giant mango. And we just asked them how their trip was going. And they said they're doing all the big things.
6: Aww.
5: And it was so sweet. And in that moment, they were just perfect and they'd never argue in their car, nothing. And I thought, isn't life wonderful? Anyway, there was a skill tester at the Frosty Mango.
6: Yeah.
5: And whenever I see a skill tester, I have to play the skill tester.
6: Okay.
5: And I unfortunately didn't win there because their machine was rigged. But but then later on,
7: that is slanderous.
6: You're making accusations
7: to the Frosty Mango
6: just because you're the loser.
5: Come at me, truth is a defense.
6: How was it rigged?
5: There was the core was arthritic and weak and wouldn't pick up any of the goods that were in there. And our digital producer, Sarah, she exclaimed at that point that she'd never seen someone win on the skill tester. Producer Sarah, is that true?
8: Yes.
5: Yes. And then...
6: Ever in your life. No one's ever won.
5: And to paint... And I said to you, I win all the time.
6: But you do also stay and spend thousands of dollars.
5: Hundreds. Not thousands. That's defamation. And
6: truth is a defence.
7: Yeah.
6: As you said.
5: And truth is an attack at prosecution as well. So I'll stand by. And then we went to the giant crab. Now, to paint the accurate...
6: Giant crab.
5: Yeah.
6: Yes, because I was in a different car, so I didn't get to go to these wonderful things on that trip.
5: Yeah, I don't know what you were doing, but anyway, we...
6: was doing other wonderful things, because sometimes on holidays you take different routes and you go on your own merry way.
5: Yeah, but... holidays is skill test time. Anyway, we were at the giant crab and Sarah's job is to film the amazing activities we do. Mm. Like we've been hot air ballooning, we've been bungee jumping, but skill tester is up there.
4: Oh, there's wonderful stuff. At Carrie Tommy Show on the social, see all
5: the
4: stuff. Wonderful work.
5: And then I was at the giant crab and lo and behold, look what I've got here out of the skill tester.
6: Oh, you won.
5: I won a little guy.
6: Oh, he looks angry.
4: Oh, is that Vegeta?
5: I don't know.
6: I
5: don't know if
4: from
5: we mentioned
4: Dragon Ball Z.
5: Oh, is that Vegeta?
6: You won.
5: Give me my Vegeta back, Mac. So,
4: sorry.
6: Was Sarah just like, oh my god?
5: I thought this is going to go off online because there's a lot of people like Sarah who have never seen someone win on the skill tester, and I looked up and Sarah had a phone, which is also a camera, in her back pocket. And what happened?
8: Well, we'd already tried a few times to win the skill tester.
6: And you got bored, didn't you?
8: It hadn't worked. And so I just figured, I've never seen this happen before. Today's not going to be the day. And I was proven wrong.
5: Yeah.
6: Do you know what this reminds me of?
8: But I also think maybe not filming it.
7: Is that why your phone storage is full because of all the failed
8: All the skill testers.
6: Can I
5: tell you? Fair, I didn't have that many. Okay. It was only... Sarah only filmed one at the giant crab.
8: What one. I filmed?
5: It was my second go at the giant crab.
8: What was your second go?
5: It was my second go.
8: What was your second
5: she
8: go?
5: Gave me one attempt and went, this loser's getting nowhere.
6: What is it about our web people? Because the last web guy, Eli, we had, who we love dearly, when we went on a show trip together, he refused to get data roaming and he could only
4: no, he couldn't because he was on prepaid.
6: Do show content from Wi-Fi, and we were rarely on Wi-Fi.
5: Yeah, we'd have to go and hang out near a coffee club so we could hack the free Wi-Fi and upload.
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1: Carrie Bickmore and Tommy Little. We are driving you home from Townsville in tropical North Queensland, the Sabo.
2: And it's absolutely stunning. But because we've all spent a lot of time, you've been distracted by a skink.
3: I have. Yeah. Skink. Look at it.
1: He's already dropped his tail.
2: He's lost his tail.
3: Yeah, kitty.
2: Just content that you guys can't see but are hearing about. What a commentary. We're back at the skink races.
1: We've got There's only one here so far. The rest are bringing up the rear.
2: And we don't know where half of him's gone. He's lost it. I suspect a sneaky magpie might have had a feast on our poor little fella who's running about everywhere. Anyway, back to your scheduled programming. We've spent a lot of time in cars together.
3: We have spent a lot of time in cars together.
2: And Jesse Boy, our main man here, the man on the ones and two, the wheels of steel, he suggested such a wonderful game. He goes, have you guys ever played Florida Man?
1: I said,
2: what's Florida Man? And Jesse, would you describe the game to Carrie, please?
1: Basically, all you need to do is you put your birthday into Google and the phrase Florida Man and see what story comes up.
3: And so what happened on your date of birth?
1: Yes.
2: In Florida. Because there's always crazy stories from Florida, like, you know.
3: Gators doing things.
2: Yeah, gators. And, yo, bro, should we put a couch on the roof and drink a keg while we drive?
1: Yeah.
2: Stuff like that.
3: Okay, so what happened to us on our birthdays?
2: I'm so glad you asked, Carrie, because I thought, if this game's come from Jesse, this is going to be a good game. And I cannot wait to bring this to the people of Australia, right? So first off, I started with mine. And I put in my birthday, Florida Man. Based on the search results, there are no specific nationally reported or wildly trending Florida Man stories occurring on the date you have suggested. However, the era was marked by high-profile criminal cases.
3: Oh, yeah? Like who?
2: Oh.
3: Doesn't say.
2: No, it does. It does.
3: But ones you wouldn't want to mention.
2: Ones I certainly wouldn't want to mention on air.
1: You didn't get any fun ones.
2: No fun.
1: Can I tell you about mine?
3: Yeah. Yes.
1: Florida man wearing blue bonnet and flowery dress allegedly steals 28 cans of baby formula from the supermarket.
3: That's made up.
1: That's great.
2: That's good. Well, I went to Carrie's birthday next because I thought my birthday.
3: Producer Kieran.
4: Isn't that just Big Mama's House, the movie Big Mama's House that you've just described?
1: Who knew it was a documentary?
2: And I Googled Carrie's birthday.
3: Yes, which is?
2: December 3rd, 1980.
3: Well done.
2: And, I didn't know the bloody cause were going to be out for an innocent little game of Florida, man. The most notable related events in Florida involved the immediate legal aftermath, so there was nothing. The legal aftermath of a criminal case.
1: I think you've made a crucial mistake.
2: Why?
1: You put your birth date, you don't put the year.
3: But then how does that work?
2: Hang on.
3: It just finds you. This is all made up. This is a dumb game.
1: No, it's fun.
3: Let's go to Spotto.
2: Quick, stupid game.
1: If he gets something fun, the redemption is complete.
2: Okay, here we go. We're still on Carrie's birthday. Okay. We've removed the year.
3: So if you just joined us, what you do when you're in the car on a road trip is you enter your date of birth without the year and Florida Man, and it'll tell you something crazy that happened in Florida on your birthday.
1: It doesn't look good from Tommy.
3: And mine, what happened on my birthday was?
2: I've got a happy one. A Florida man was arrested for stealing a 4-foot-tall Santa Claus and snowman decorations from three homes, according to the National Public Radio.
3: That was worth it.
1: Yeah.
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3: We drive home this afternoon. It's Carrie Bickmore and Tommy Little. 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
4: And I tell you what, if you're looking for a way to make a bit of quick cash, boy, have I got some insurance fraud that you can get involved in. If you're thinking, that's me, stay with us. It comes with a bit of a warning. But anyway, we'll talk about it next.
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2: Carrie Bickmore and Tommy Little for the drive home live from Townsville in tropical North Queensland, the Sabo.
3: Now, I promised you, everybody, before that song, that if you wanted to make a quick bit of cash, I had some insurance fraud tips for you. Take me to California, please, Jesse. So this is a fun little fraud scheme.
4: Can fraud be fun?
3: In this case, wait, you be the judge. I will ask you afterwards whether you think this is fun.
4: Okay.
3: So this is three Southern Californian residents.
2: Oh, SoCal.
3: SoCal. Oy.
2: Oh, bro, we're going to SoCal.
3: Hey, Chad.
2: Yeah.
3: Hey, Chad. Where's Mike?
4: He's at the care group party.
2: Yeah, there she is.
3: Cool. Wendy, your voice is not gnarly, bro.
2: Wendy.
3: You've been pitted by a cold. You've been in the green room. And when I say the green room, I mean loogies, bro. Anyway, these
4: so
3: three guys.
4: California, how old are these guys? Old, young, what are we talking?
3: I'd say when you hear their crime, I'd say pretty young.
4: Okay.
3: So one of them owns a 2010 Rolls Royce Ghost. Mm-hmm. Do you know what that is?
4: No.
3: Have you seen a Rolls Royce Phantom?
4: I've seen a Rolls Royce, but I don't know what sort.
3: So the sick cars that you see a lot of American rappers driving, they're Rolls Royce Phantoms,
4: right.
3: And Ghosts are very similar. They're awesome cars,
4: okay.
3: Right? They kind of ride real low. They look like, basically, it looks like a rapper would be
4: okay.
3: Riding in one. And worth a lot of money.
4: Mm-hmm.
3: And they had a bear go through their car and scratch up the interior.
4: A bear?
3: A bear.
4: Were they out hiking or something?
3: No, well, they caught the bear. No, it was at their home,
4: oh.
3: Right, in SoCal. But they caught the bear on CCTV because the Rolls-Royce Ghost happened to be parked right in their CCTV footage, right? Almost like it was placed there deliberately so they had evidence of the bear climbing inside
4: mm-hmm.
3: the car.
4: Mm-hmm.
3: And then they filed the insurance claim. Now, I know what you're thinking. If they've scratched up the car, how's this going to be insurance fraud?
4: Yes.
3: Because they filed it with three different insurance companies, claiming over $200,000 in total of damages from these bear claw marks inside their Rolls-Royce Ghost.
4: Could you see the bear in there?
3: Yes.
4: Was it one of the guys dressed in a bear suit?
3: Carrie, the insurance company launched Operation Bear Claw and got some biologists in to take a look at the footage, and they said this is clearly a human in a
4: I
3: bear
4: suit.
3: I
4: thought so. I know these fraudsters, what they get up to. In my past life, I used to be fraud investigator.
3: What?
4: Oh, and I used to come across little donkeys like this all
3: on.
4: The time.
3: In your past life?
4: No, my life, but earlier.
3: You just mean in the past? Is that what you mean? Is that what you mean?
4: Yeah.
3: And were you a fraud investigator?
4: No.
3: What? Are you doing some fraud
2: this
3: in the fraud,
2: fraud
3: story?
2: Yeah.
3: This is actually fraud.
4: I'm hot. The Queensland sun's getting to me. I'm dripping between my boobs. I'm tired.
3: Okay, well, you need to give a review here
4: of what?
3: Was that fun fraud?
4: I loved it.
3: Yeah, great.
4: Yeah.
3: Good. Case closed. Sorry, you say that. You were the former fraud investigator.
4: Sorry. Bang, bang.
3: That's a judge.
4: Case clothed.
3: Okay.
4: Oh, okay. I used to be one of the
2: case clothed.
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2: Wake up in the morning feeling like... Grab my glasses, I'm out the door. I'm gonna hit this city.
3: Let's
2: before
3: go.
2: I leave, brush my teeth with a bottle of Jack. 'Cause when I leave for the night, I ain't coming.

0: One of the best things to do is stay at the Big Four Ingenia Holidays, Townsville.
1: Yes.
0: And while you're there, if you speak to the park manager, Jody, she reckons there's so much to do. You can do day trips to Maggie Island, swimming at Arcadia Bay. You can go to Jazine Barracks, overlooking Kissing Point, Harvey Kissing Range Point. Heritage Tea Rooms. There's so many places to go. But you don't have to go anywhere because there's so much to do at the park.
1: Because there is so much to do at the park. Can I just say one thing quickly about Townsville? Because we are loving our time here. I think it has one of the most stunning sunsets in the country. There is a yellow that kicks up off the sunset that I don't reckon you see anywhere else in Australia. And if you get the chance, get here.
2: And stay at an Ingenia Holiday Park for iconic Queensland stays along the Pacific Coastway with stays from the Great Barrier Reef, all the way to the sunny coast.
1: You were drunk off that sunset from last night.
2: It's so beautiful.
1: Jesse and I had a pedal cart race here in Ingenia. They've got pedal carts.
0: Yeah. So much of this trip, you've become children again.
2: It's the best.
0: Yeah.
1: Yeah, we have. And I'm embarrassed to say, and you can see the video at our socials, at Carrie Tommy Show, I am embarrassed to say I gloated because I thought I'd won the pedal cart race until, annoyingly, we had 17 producers filming the action from go to woe, start to finish.
2: Woe to woe.
1: And at the finish, we went to a photo finish and Jesse beat me.
2: Carrie does not look surprised at all.
0: No, I was waiting. I thought you were going to bring me. I'd like to hear some. Can I hear some?
1: Well, no, because it ended up being just part of the adventure, the race. Mm. What I didn't know was our microphones kept recording. And Carrie, you said we've turned into big kids.
0: Yes, you have.
1: And I don't believe that's true because apparently Sarah, a digital producer, went back and listened to the audio. And Jesse and I were trying to do mature grown-up things like wheelies and skids.
2: Yeah.
1: And and we don't sound, I don't think we sound like kids at all. Take a listen.
3: Sarah, I'm going to come past and I'm going to do a sick skid, all right?
4: Sarah, watch me do a skid.
3: Do a skid, Mark.
4: Is that good?
3: Sarah, keep falling. Now do this one. Oh, yeah. Oh. Oh, popped a little wheelie. Whoa.
2: That's just two adult men doing professional stuff.
0: To be fair, and I rarely say this, you were being more childish than Tommy.
2: It was sick.
0: Like, Tommy's normally the Peter Pan in our world, but you're feeling a bit Peter
2: Pan-esque.
0: I think
2: Tommy was a little bit scared because you almost did a wheelie and actually fell out of, almost rolled the whole thing.
1: I rattled myself in the petticoats.
5: Jesse's skids were better, Carrie. That's why he's quiet.
0: Oh, is that right?
1: I can't even argue they were heaps better. That's why I just basically when a kid's losing and he takes his bat and ball and was going home, I knew that, my mouth is my weapon, and I just sheathed my weapon and stopped talking.
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3: It's the one and only Carrie Bickmore
4: 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Boom, boom,
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5: We are live from tropical North Queensland, guys.
6: Yes, and so much still to come. Did we have a morning of it this morning? It's not every day that you get to go to wonderful Sky Park here in Cairns by AJ Hackett. The last bungee jump thriving is here in Cairns.
7: And you've got to actually say thank you to them, I do, because you bungeed off wearing nothing but a beanie on your bits a few years ago to raise money for my foundation from that very AJ Hackett.
6: That is very true. And the scars from those safety pins that I used to attach said beanie to my flesh are still ever present. Anyway, you'll find out how we went this morning.
8: We should say that you can get this year's beanies for brain cancer online
7: right now.
8: I don't
7: suggest you attach them to any part of your body. I suggest you actually wear them on your head.
8: The one on your shoulders.
6: You guys have suggestions, and I suggest you safety pin them to your knackers.
8: Okay.
7: That's not endorsed by the charity.
6: No, but all the money goes to
7: the
6: cause.
7: I don't want to get all the complaints.
6: They might get bloodstained and then have to buy another one.
8: Just go and buy a beanie or a cap. They look excellent.
6: One for your knackers, one for your noggin. Not the official tagline again, but we can go with it.
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2: Carrie Bickmore and Tommy Little driving you home from tropical North Queensland. We're in Townsville, the Sarvo guys.
3: Mm. We touched on it before because you were talking about this gorgeous old couple who was doing a tour of the big things.
4: Yes.
3: They were travelling together, seeing all the big banana and the...
2: Yes. The big merino.
4: Yes, the big pineapple, and I saw them at the Frosty Mango, which if you want to be a bit loose with the terms and conditions of the naming rights, you can call it the Big Mango.
3: I think it was quite small though, wasn't it?
4: No, it was compared to a normal mango, it was at least 100 times the size.
3: Oh, well, there you go. Mm-hmm. Anyway, when I was on the plane the other day, I saw the sweetest thing, except for when I've told people about it, everybody has told me they find it one of... We're broadcasting from a caravan park, I should point out. So if you can hear kids screaming in the background, it's pool time.
4: They've oh, Carrie, this gorgeous nap. Lady's got your cap on.
3: Oh, my God, you've got my... You need one of the new ones. Yeah. I'll give you one.
5: No, purple is my favourite.
3: Oh. It's played out. Yes, it is made out of pleather. Yes, we couldn't afford the leather of the caps, but we got pleather ones. That was...
2: Yeah, if you've missed it, new beanies and caps went on sale just a couple of days ago, so go and get yourself
3: one. Yeah, we're just chatting to the ladies by the pool. We've been distracted.
4: It's so nice to see a CB for BC cap in the wild.
3: It is. Thank you so much. I really appreciate you buying it. Mm-hmm. So back to the old people's story.
4: Yes.
3: Okay, so I was on the plane. So I've been telling people this story and they're like, that's just annoying, that's not cute. And I'd love to hear your thoughts.
4: Sure.
3: So the couple, so the guy next to me, not as cute, he was at the front of the plane and his wife was at the back of the plane and he said to me about five times, sorry, he was really lovely, but he did say to me about five times, we're going to swap at some point so she can have some time up here.
4: Oh, you mean he's in business, she's in economy.
3: Yeah. Yeah. And that swap never happened, so... So
4: that swap never happened.
3: No, he said it to me five times. He goes, yeah, we'll do the swap soon, me and her, and then she can come up and sit here.
4: Carrie, if there's one thing I know about you, it is you are a woman of the people. Mm. So I'm sure you would have suggested to him, you know what, since you two are travelling together, I can actually go back. I'm travelling by myself. I can actually go back to the back of the plane.
3: I offered that.
4: And he thought, my wife is not as hot as you. So, no, you are literally the business class version of my wife. So I will stay sitting next to you. Thank you very much, famous woman.
3: So, on the other side was this old couple.
4: And hello, if you're listening.
3: It was this beautiful old couple. And so, first of all, they did a Sudoku together. And then they did a crossword together. But then they ate their meals at the same time. And the way they ate their meals was like in sync. Like they ate a little bit. They had the cheese and bickies first. And then they had their meal together. And they had a glass of wine. And they were cheesing each other. And they were so cute. And they were probably mid-80s, right?
4: Then really?
3: What?
4: No, it's cute.
3: And then this is the bit though that I thought was really cute. The meals left and they got out a book. And each of them read the same chapter together. So one would read the chapter and then pass the book over and another would read the chapter and then they pass the book over and one would read the next chapter and it went back and forth, I guess, so they can chat about the book they're reading at the exact same time.
4: The only thing I would say to that is you're in business class, buy two books.
2: Yeah, you can so afford
4: you
2: two books.
4: Absolute
3: tight asses. But then you can't guarantee, because then what will happen, someone will read ahead. It's like when you're watching series and you're dating someone and you're like, but we're not going to go ahead, are we? And someone goes, not going to go ahead. No. And then the next time you catch up, they binge watched it and you're still on seat.
4: But let's use the comparison of watching a series. So if they had two books, that would be like watching a series together.
3: Yes.
4: But what they're doing is going into a separate room, watching a whole episode, and then swapping with their partner and going, I'll sit on the couch, you go into the bedroom, you watch the first episode, and they're staring into the abyss for an hour,
2: but also,
4: and they haven't got much life left.
3: What would be sweeter? What if one of them read a chapter to the other one? I think I'd like someone to read me a story.
4: You know, my housemate, that was what him and his ex used to do. They would go on road trips and he would drive because he didn't trust her driving and she would read a book to him.
3: Like an old school audio book?
4: No, like in real life.
3: Yeah, but like as in that was before there were audio books, that was like an audio book, hearing it rather than reading it.
4: So if you wanted to listen to your audio book running, you know, if you wanted to listen to your audio book running, you had to have someone running beside reading a book.
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3: And we've been doing some incredible things, and it's all available for you. You can even win a trip here yourselves worth $5,000. 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
4: One of the fun things about when you go on holidays with people is you don't have to do everything together.
3: No.
4: You know, because some people, me particularly, like to chill a bit more on a holiday, and particularly because I've had my head injury.
3: Yes.
4: I can't do all the adventure stuff that you guys did. So this morning I sat by the pool and you guys did something very fun.
3: We went bungee jumping at Sky Park in Cairns.
5: Yeah, home of Australia's only bungee.
3: Yes.
4: Do you know I reverse engineered this head knock from 6 weeks ago just to avoid you guys blindfolding me and sending me off the top of that because I knew that was exactly what was going to happen.
5: It would never.
3: Yes. If you want to go bungee jumping, the folks at AJ Hackett are the best. Carrie, we jumped from there before in the nude for your beanie campaign years ago.
4: Wonderful
3: TV.
4: People there.
3: And we went back this time and it is just, and again, we're not getting paid to say this, bungee jumping is one of the great joys in life. And I think, and Jesse, you can testify to this, yeah. I think you've skydived as well.
5: Yes.
4: Do you reckon it's better?
3: I think
5: it's much better.
4: Why?
3: I think it's so much, and I say scary in a good way, if you enjoy a thrill in this life and you want to feel really alive. Bungee jumping, because it's not as high as a skydive, it's easy for a skydive to not, sorry, also wonderful, but it's easy for it to not feel real. Like
4: right.
3: The fear isn't tangible. But because on a bungee jump, it's often a height that, like, you could be at if you were at the top of a skyscraper or something. Like, it feels a lot more real, and I think it's a lot more scary.
5: Yeah.
4: But you don't find anything scary. Was it just you that did it?
3: No, Jesse Boy jumped.
5: Yeah, it was.
4: Jesse, you jumped as well. Is
5: bungee
4: that your
5: jumping
4: first
5: is the
4: bungee?
5: Best thing ever. No, I think it's my fifth.
3: Carrie, you've seen him jump before.
4: When?
5: New Zealand.
3: When we were in New Zealand. Remember when I got a sweaty butt crack in grey trackies and you saw that?
4: Oh, my God.
3: Because it was freezing cold, but they put a heater on the platform.
4: Oh my God,
3: we had to wait a little while. And I stood up and I didn't realise, because I was looking out over the water before I jumped, that I had a sweaty ass crack. There must have been so much sweat for you to see it through tracky dacks.
4: They were great.
3: And I was mortified.
5: Yeah, thank God there wasn't like this time.
3: It looked like I had a whale tail, but I had my pants on.
4: So does it give you the same thrill if you've done it that many times? How many times have you done it now?
3: A bunch.
4: Does it give you the same thrill every time? Do you ever go, nah? Or is every time like, oh my God, and are you as nervous?
3: I will say this. It gives me, I reckon, a different thrill each time, because I think I probably enjoy it more now than just the sheer kind of terror.
4: Yeah.
3: But I reckon that feeling of accomplishment.
4: Did you feel terror at some point?
3: Well, the first jump I ever did was completely nude. Have I told you this?
4: But isn't that the one you did for my charity?
3: No, I was completely... You know how that I had a beanie covering my
4: bits?
3: Oh,
4: this time you were completely nude.
3: The first one I did, because you got it free if you did it completely nude. And so I jumped completely nude, and my brother was meant to film it for me. And being naked, you know how you feel exposed with the wind whipping you when you're up there on the tower and you're standing at the edge? You already feel exposed. Being completely naked and having your hands out of the side, I've never felt more nude in my life. Right?
4: Yeah, what happens to your bits when you fall down?
3: No, it's a very gradual decline, and I don't have much to cop whiplash with. I'm suspecting, you know, the more well-endowed gents might teabag themselves on the old upswing. but myself, I noticed very little kickback, if I'm honest. And once I achieved it and I was bouncing around, I thought, oh, that's wow. I thought I'd never do that, and that's great. And then I thought, and my brother has immortalized this on film. And I looked down, and it was back in the days of having a camcorder. And my brother was nowhere near the camcorder, and he was having a smoke with the guy who runs the jump.
5: I need to know one thing about this naked bungee.
3: And this was in New Zealand. This was not AJ Hackett.
5: Some bungees, when you go, you jump off, and then once you're hanging, then they lower you down and unhook you at the bottom. And some of them, they'll bring a hook down to you and reel you back up.
3: They lowered me down into the loving arms of a beautiful Maori man.
5: And it's so vulnerable.
3: And he accepted my nude body, like I was freshly out of the womb.
5: And was it over water?
3: It wasn't over water. Oh, I didn't go into the boat.
4: Like
5: the little boat.
3: But at one stage, he was grabbing me up my arse cheeks. And he just goes, I got you, bro.
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4: 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Oh, my God.
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5: Oh, mate, you make our dreams come true.
2: All you need to do is say stop.
5: Stop.
2: When exactly 5 seconds is up. This week, the jackpot is up to...
6: $4,500, I'm giving you.
2: Carrie and Tommy's Time Game.
6: Not to be sniffed at, because $4,500 and 5 seconds is all it takes. And it could be yours. Good luck getting through. 131060 is our number. We play next.

0: $500 is on the line. Michelle, how does that sound?
1: Sounds good.
0: Michelle, what's the biggest thing you've ever won?
1: Tickets to Santana, but I never got to collect the tickets.
0: Why?
1: Too far. It was Benalla to Melbourne.
2: Oh, that's a trip. Yeah.
1: I just couldn't come and pick them up. Yeah.
0: Benalla to Melbourne, it's 2 hours.
1: Yeah, I couldn't get there to pick the tickets up.
0: And yeah. They couldn't send them to you, Michelle.
2: I reckon they're getting bogged down in a sad
1: really
2: story.
1: Really bummed out.
2: We could be celebrating the fact that Michelle could be about to win $4,500.
0: Yeah, but she also could be about to plummet to her death out the moon door, and I'll never get to hear the end of why she didn't get to go see...
2: Santana.
0: Yes, well, Carlos Santana.
1: When to start, yeah.
2: What's Santana's thing?
0: No, you're thinking of... I guarantee you're thinking of Wild Thoughts, the guitar lick at the start.
2: No.
0: You're not.
2: I'm thinking of Santana.
0: The only songs you would know of Santana are Rob Thomas and Santana.
2: Yeah. Yes, I know that one. Yes.
0: And that's Smooth. Sing it, Michelle. Sing it, Michelle.
3: Forget about it.
0: Good stuff.
1: Yeah, forget about it.
0: Michelle, you let them know. Hey, Michelle, Jesse here is going to say start. You say stop. If it's bang on 5 seconds, $4,500 is yours. You ready?
1: Yep.
3: Start.
1: Stop.
0: That actually felt pretty good.
2: Felt a bit quick for me, but I'm...
0: What, the whole conversation?
2: Certainly not. I'm on a holiday time, so I'm a bit, you know, relaxo.
0: Oh, okay.
1: Yeah, you think relaxing.
0: Yeah. What have you been doing, Michelle?
1: I've been applying for my New Zealand passport.
2: Why do you keep asking more questions? Sorry, Michelle, let's find out. It's urgent, so I need the money.
3: Okay.
2: You asked. You cannot be annoyed.
0: Yeah, no, that's fair. It is a bed of my own making. Anyway, how did Michelle go?
3: 5.
0: Yes.
3: Point.
0: Yes.
3: 4-6.
1: Oh, no.
0: Oh, no. Let's go to Hayley. G'day, Hayley.
4: Hey.
3: Lee. That's the appropriate response.
4: I've heard that a million times, but I still didn't click.
0: How are you, Hayley?
4: A bit anxious, but I'm not going to New Zealand.
0: Okay, you're not going to New Zealand. Good. We've only lost one of our listeners so far. If the passport decal... Actually, let's go back to Michelle and ask her some more questions about that. Hayley, are you ready to play?
4: Oh, as ready as I'll ever be.
3: Start.
4: Stop.
0: Felt quick for mine.
4: Mm. Yeah, it did.
0: And like, yeah, it did, didn't it?
2: Let's be honest, while that was happening. I was pointing out your sunburn on your guns. Got a bit distracted.
0: Yeah,
2: looking good though, burnt, but good.
0: Yeah, red goes brown. That's not the official message. Use sunscreen.
2: No, absolutely not.
0: Oh, have we checked it?
2: Okay. How did Hayley go?
3: 5.
0: Mm-hmm.
3: Point.
0: Mm-hmm.
3: 5-1.
4: Oh.
0: Bye, Lee.
3: Oh, bye. Good.
0: G'day, Tricia.
5: Hello, hello.
0: Hello. Chris and Mari. Anyway,
2: I thought he didn't say it.
0: Yeah, I shouldn't have said it. We've been bare-rooted. Anyway, Tricia, are you ready to win some cash?
5: I am more than ready. Yes, please.
0: When's the last time you were bare? It doesn't matter. Let's. Jesse here is going to say start. You say stop. If it's bang on 5 seconds, the cash is yours. Just one more time, confirmation that you are indeed ready to win some money.
5: I am very ready.
3: Start.
5: Stop.
2: That felt real good. I'm here for Trish.
0: I was thinking, if I had a time machine, I think I'd go back to the start of this game and make some different choices.
2: I'd make every single caller, I'd make a different choice in the conversation we had with them. You've been fabulous, Trish.
0: Oh, I thought I was gonna say, Trish, I thought Gary was going to say, oh, I've been fabulous. And I already had my response ready to go. I was going to say, thanks, Pickers, but honestly, it hasn't been my best. She agrees. She wasn't even going for me. She was going for you, Trisha. And if I had that time machine, Trisha, this is also another decision.
3: Good to see you've changed your ways.
0: Differently. Jesse, push me down the moon door as well. Have Trish, mercy
2: stop
0: on me.
2: Stop talking.
1: I'm really confused.
0: 6.26 by Trish.
1: Oh,
0: bye.
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2: Carrie Bickmore and Tommy Little from tropical North Queensland, the Savo. We're in Townsville, beautiful Townsville.
3: Yes, and producer Kieran, who I had a dalliance with of the work variety almost a decade ago now. We worked together for 3 years, something like that. And now Kieran is back in the fold in this...
4: This is not my first time working with Kieran.
3: We also worked with
4: Kieran
3: at
4: the project as well.
3: Yes, but Kieran,
5: I've done the rounds.
3: Kieran hails originally from England. That's why his voice sounds a bit funny. Stay with him. He does have some interesting things to say, and I believe you have a question.
5: I do. I've been driving, and Tommy, you've also been driving while we've been in Queensland along the highway.
3: Yes.
4: The holiday highway. Great place to go on holiday.
3: The Pacific Coastway, Australia's holiday highway. Beautiful stretch of road.
2: Yeah.
3: And the gateway to some of the best parts of the country.
5: Now, one of the things that you do when you're driving now is you connect your phone to the car.
3: Mm-hmm. Yeah.
5: And it loads up Apple CarPlay or Android CarPlay, whatever phone you bought. 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
3: Mm.
5: You're fancy like that. And it loads up the screen when you open up the thing.
2: Oh, no.
5: And it shows you what apps you've got. And you've got some good apps you've got. Music, maps, everything, podcasts, audiobooks.
4: He's looking very stressed
5: right now.
4: And
5: then messages.
3: No.
5: Would you like to tell us why you've got 4,056 messages unread on your phone?
3: Oh, because people like you message all the time.
5: 4,056 messages unread on his phone. And
3: that's
5: I
3: up
5: took
3: to 4,060.
5: I've taken a photo, so we'll put it on our socials of just Tommy's. You can't see anything from your phone.
4: Oh, God.
5: But 4,056 messages. And I can tell you how many of them
4: are so relieved. You thought that was going to be something else, didn't you?
3: I did.
2: God, I really want to know what else is going on now.
3: Nothing.
5: And I can tell you 1, 2, 3, 4, 5, 6, 7, 8, 9 of them are me, because I haven't had a response in 3 days.
4: To be fair, you've been sitting next to him in the car. You can just
5: ask. Yeah, but please text me back. Even in the car. I need the attention.
2: Phone. Should we have
4: do
2: a quick game of guess how many missed calls there are?
5: Oh.
2: I'm going to say...
4: Does it count when they just go to do not like, they just go to message bank for him?
2: Yeah. No, I think they still register as a missed call. Okay. So I'm going to say if it's 4,000 messages, I'm going to go a lot lower than that, 1,273.
4: I'm going to go 3,020 missed calls that Tommy has.
5: Okay. I think it's easier to get rid of the missed calls because you just click on the tab. So I'm going to go 25.
4: All right, Tommy.
3: Producer Sammy wants a guess as well.
6: I don't even want to guess. I just want to say something that happened the other day when we were both road tripping up the Pacific Coastway. You said, hey, just call me anytime. Don't text me. And then the next day I called you and it went straight to message bank. It always goes to message bank. And you stressed to me, just call me. I'm always there for you.
3: But Sammy, I did call you back straight away, didn't I?
4: Why can't you just let it ring on silent?
6: No, it wasn't.
3: You can't let it ring on
6: It
3: silent.
6: Was actually,
4: Which
6: I reckon...
4: Mean you can't let it
3: I
4: ring
3: have it on
4: silent.
3: Do Not Disturb, sorry.
4: Yeah, but why does it need to... Why can't...
3: Because when I'm with people, I like to be with people.
2: Oh my God.
3: And in the moment.
4: You have to ring loud.
3: And I'm not like you guys where your phone is glued to the little mitt at the end of your arm and you
2: give us the number of missed calls.
3: 1,636.
2: Oh, yes, I was the closest.
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20: This is Carrie and Tommy.
2: It's Carrie Bickmore and Tommy Little live from Townsville, the Savo guys.
4: And we're wearing our caps, our CB for BC caps this afternoon because it is a hot afternoon up here. Mm. But for the rest of the countries, it's cooling down a bit. Sorry, it's hot up here, which makes it the perfect place to come for
2: Absolutely.
4: A holiday.
2: Absolutely.
4: But it's cooling down amongst the rest of the country and you need to grab yourself a Carrie's Beanies for Brain Cancer.
2: So good.
4: Beanie.
2: Yes.
4: The range is out this week. They're flying off the shelves. I think we're almost halfway through our stock and that is it. Gone. Limited edition. So jump onto Carrie's Beanies for Brain Cancer. com. Please help us try and raise money for brain cancer research. It's really hard to do. It's really hard to get donations and every little bit counts. It could be a great Mother's Day gift too.
2: Yes.
3: Carrie, it is a wonderful cause, obviously, but even if it wasn't, the caps are awesome.
4: Well, we try and make
3: awesome,
4: them all
3: the
4: fashionable so that even if you don't care about brain cancer and there's something wrong with you, you will care when you get it. I mean, I hope you don't get it, but you will care when you get it because it's one of those things that will completely change your life forever.
3: Yep.
4: But if not, for now, and you don't care, grab one because it's a fashion item and I will go and use that money to do good work.
3: Do you want a very hard gear change now?
4: Yes.
3: Because I promised you some news for chocolate lovers.
4: Yeah. Mm-hmm.
3: Particularly if you're planning a trip to the US and you think, oh, God, I want to try the chocolate over there. There's
4: they got
3: one.
4: Good. What do they have?
2: Hershey's
4: Kisses.
2: It's very different to our chocolate.
3: Hershey's Kisses have something to do with the logo. There's a kiss in the logo, and it was one of those things.
4: They look like a little drop.
3: Yeah, yeah, teardrop.
4: Yeah.
3: Teardrop of deliciousness. Also, Reese's Peanut Butter Cups are pretty good.
2: Yeah,
3: but we're
2: right.
3: Not here to...
2: Yeah,
4: anyway, so what's the problem with chocolate over there?
3: There has been a US-wide recall of a type of chocolate. Now, I'm not going to give you the name of the chocolate. I'm going to give you that at the end. But I think what this chocolate has in it is kind of obvious, right? So it's got the name of the chocolate, then underneath it says sexual chocolate. What's your first thought?
4: Hold on, it's been recalled because it's sexual chocolate.
3: It's been recalled because something that's in it, but it's called sexual chocolate.
2: It's got to be something that's an aphrodisiac, right?
4: Like a Viagra or something.
3: Ding, ding, ding, ding, ding. So the FDA, the FDA testing revealed the chocolates contain basically the active ingredients that are in Viagra and Cialis.
4: But hold on, where are they sold? In like chemists? What are you talking about? We just go down to Coles and get ourselves some Viagra chocolate.
3: Mm. I don't know. I don't know. But on it says sexual chocolate underneath the name of the chocolate. And then above it in a circle, it says share the sex experience. Made for everyone, which that has started to throw people off the scent. But would you like to know, no illnesses or injuries have been reported yet, but customers have been told, do not eat these products, throw them away immediately. And
2: what's the difference though? Do you have a fun size, or do you have a king size, or do you have a full family block? And what
3: a family block is not something we want to be encouraging.
4: No.
3: I think. would you like to know the name of the chocolate?
4: Yes.
3: DTF.
4: Oh my God.
3: Yes.
4: Where was it sold?
3: I don't know.
4: Oh my God.
3: They've said a US-wide recall, so it must be sold in a few places.
4: Have you, Bo, this is a personal question, have you ever tried that ingredient in that chocolate?
2: No.
4: You haven't?
3: For the purpose of this chat, I've never even had chocolate.

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2: I have some such exciting news in the music world, the music slash Hollywood world.
3: Okay.
2: Because this is a couple that you know, cross over both arts.
3: Are they slashers?
2: Well, no, each of them is from either field. I'm talking Benji Madden and Cameron Diaz.
3: Oh.
2: What? Mm. Who are you saying is not in one of those fields?
3: I love Cameron Diaz, but it would have been 20 years since she's done a movie.
2: But can you not enjoy that movie over and over again still?
3: Which one are you thinking about?
2: I'm thinking of the one with her hair at the front door.
3: Oh, something about Mary.
2: Yeah.
3: The first thing I think of when I think of her is Charlie's Angels.
2: See? Iconic.
3: Yes.
2: So don't you diss my girl who has welcomed her third child with Benji Madden.
3: Cammy.
2: She has shared the happy news. They've welcomed a third child called Nortis Madden. They talk about how they have a loving family. They're so blessed. And they've already got two kids. They've got Radix Wildflower Madden, who they had when the actress, I think, was six now. And she's 53, so like 47 maybe. So she's had all three of her bubs later in life. Great news for them. And I thought to celebrate.
3: Can I just ask? I'm just quickly going up. Nautis must mean something, does it? Is it N-O-R-T-I-S?
2: No, N-A-U-T-A-S.
3: Oh, it's a nautical thing.
2: But Nautilus is different to Nautis, isn't it?
3: I think it means water baby or something like that.
4: Oh.
3: Just, sorry. No, you guys went, oh, like I've told you a fact. I guessed.
2: You say a lot of things like you're saying fact.
3: Yeah. My dad said to me, he said, you're going to be wrong all the time, so you should at least back it in sometimes.
2: I don't know about that. Sometimes
3: no, it's incorrect.
2: Just to admit.
3: And he backed it in.
2: Yeah.
3: Is water baby correct?
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3: Sailor, Navigator, Voyager, baby.
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1: We are driving you home from beautiful tropical North Queensland.
2: Yeah, we are having the best time here. Mm. It is absolutely stunning. If you haven't been, do yourself a favour. Not their official tagline, but tropical North Queensland.
3: Do yourself a favour.
2: And get this right around you.
3: So I reckon they'd like get this up you.
2: Yeah, do that as well. Get it in ya. Get it all over you.
3: Too much.
2: Drizzled on yourself. Dunk yourself in a whole bathtub of tropical North Queensland. Anyway, so we've done a lot of stuff.
3: Yes.
2: And because every place we go, we've been to the Frosty Mango, they had a claw machine. And we met, I love a skill tester.
3: Hold on. Everywhere you go, there's been a claw machine.
2: Sorry. I'll get back to that.
3: Okay.
2: First of all, at Frosty Mango, I saw a couple doing the cutest thing ever. I reckon they would have been 60 years old, and we took a photo of them in front of the giant mango, and we just asked them how their trip was going, and they said they're doing all the big things.
3: Aww.
2: And it was so sweet. And in that moment, they were just perfect, and they'd never argue in their car, nothing. And I thought, isn't life wonderful? Anyway, there was a skill tester at the Frosty Mango.
3: Yeah.
2: And whenever I see a skill tester, I have to play the skill tester.
3: Okay.
2: And I unfortunately didn't win there because their machine was rigged. But but then later on...
4: That is slanderous.
3: You're making accusations
4: to the Frosty Mango.
3: Just because you're the loser.
2: Come at me. Truth is a defence.
3: How was it rigged?
2: There was the core was arthritic and weak and wouldn't pick up any of the goods that were in there. And our digital producer, Sarah, she exclaimed at that point that she'd never seen someone win on the skill tester. Producer Sarah, is that true?
5: Yes.
2: Yes. And then...
3: Ever in your life, no one's ever won.
2: And to paint, and I said to you, I win all the time.
3: But you do also stay and spend thousands of dollars.
2: Hundreds. Not thousands. That's defamation. And
3: truth is a defence.
4: Yeah.
3: As you said.
2: And truth is an attack at prosecution as well. So I'll stand by. And then we went to the giant crab. Now, to paint the accurate...
3: Giant crab.
2: Yeah.
3: Yes, because I was in a different car, so I didn't get to go to these wonderful things on that trip.
2: Yeah, I don't know what you were doing, but anyway, we...
3: was doing other wonderful things, because sometimes on holidays you take different routes and you go on your own merry way.
2: Yeah, but... holidays is skill test of time. Anyway, we were at the giant crab, and Sarah's job is to film the amazing activities we do. Oh. Like we've been hot air ballooning, we've been bungee jumping, but skill tester is up there.
1: Oh, there's wonderful stuff. At Carrie Tommy Show on the social, see all
2: the
1: stuff. Wonderful work.
2: And then I was at the giant crab, and lo and behold, look what I've got here out of the skill tester.
3: Oh, you won.
2: I won a little guy.
3: Oh, he looks angry.
1: Oh, is that Vegeta?
2: I don't
3: Who's
2: know.
3: Vegeta?
2: I don't know if
1: from
2: we mentioned
1: Dragon Ball Z.
2: Oh, is that Vegeta?
3: You won.
2: Give me my Vegeta back, Mac. So,
1: sorry.
3: Was Sarah just like, oh my god?
2: I thought this is going to go off online because there's a lot of people like Sarah who have never seen someone win on the skill tester, and I looked up and Sarah had a phone, which is also a camera, in her back pocket. And what happened?
5: Well, we'd already tried a few times to win the skill tester.
3: And you got bored, didn't you?
5: It hadn't worked. And so I just figured, I've never seen this happen before. Today's not going to be the day. And I was proven wrong.
2: Yeah.
3: Do you know what this reminds me of?
5: But I also think maybe not filming it.
4: Is that why your phone storage is full because of all the failed
5: All the skill testers.
3: Can I tell
2: you? To be fair, I didn't have that many. Okay. It was only... Sarah only filmed one at the giant crab.
5: What
2: one.
5: I filmed?
2: It was my second go at the giant crab.
5: What was your second go?
2: It was my second go.
5: What was your second
2: she
5: go?
2: Gave me one attempt and went, this loser's getting nowhere.
3: What is it about our web people? Because the last web guy, Eli, we had, who we love dearly, when we went on a show trip together, he refused to get data roaming and he could only
4: no, he couldn't because he was on prepaid.
3: Do show content from Wi-Fi, and we were rarely on Wi-Fi.
2: Yeah, we'd have to go and hang out near a coffee club so we could hack the free Wi-Fi and upload.
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2: Carrie Bickmore and Tommy Little, we are driving you home from Townsville in tropical North Queensland, the Sabah.
3: And it's absolutely stunning. But because we've all spent a lot of time, you've been distracted by a skink.
4: I have. Yes. Oh, skink. Look at it.
2: He's already dropped his tail.
3: He's lost his tail.
4: Yeah, kitty.
3: Just content that you guys can't see, but are hearing about. What a commentary. We're back at the skink races.
2: There's only one here so far. The rest are bringing up the rear.
3: And we don't know where half of him's gone. He's lost it. I suspect a sneaky magpie might have had a feast on our poor little fella who's running about everywhere. Anyway, back to your scheduled programming. We've spent a lot of time in cars together.
4: We have spent a lot of time in cars together.
3: And Jesse Boy, our main man here, the man on the ones and two, the wheels of steel, he suggested such a wonderful game. He goes, have you guys ever played Florida Man?
2: I said,
3: what's Florida Man? And Jesse, would you describe the game to Carrie, please?
2: Basically, all you need to do is you put your birthday into Google and the phrase Florida Man and see what story comes up.
4: And so what happened on your date of birth?
2: Yes.
3: In Florida. Because there's always crazy stories from Florida, like, you
4: know. Gators doing things.
3: Yeah, gators. And, yo, bro, should we put a couch on the roof and drink a keg while we drive?
2: Yeah.
3: Stuff like that.
4: Okay, so what happened to us on our birthdays?
3: I'm so glad you asked, Carrie, because I thought, like, I can't. If these games come from Jesse, this is going to be a good game. And I cannot wait to bring this to the people of Australia, right? So first off, I started with mine. And I put in my birthday, Florida Man. Based on the search results, there are no specific nationally reported or wildly trending Florida Man stories occurring on the date you have suggested. However, the era was marked by high-profile criminal cases.
4: Oh, yeah? Like who?
3: Oh.
4: Doesn't say.
3: No, it does. It does.
4: But ones you wouldn't want to mention.
3: Ones I certainly wouldn't want to mention on air.
2: You didn't get any fun ones.
3: No fun.
2: Can I tell you about mine?
3: Yeah. Yes.
2: Florida man wearing blue bonnet and flowery dress allegedly steals 28 cans of baby formula from the supermarket.
4: That's made up.
2: That's great.
3: That's good. Well, I went to Carrie's birthday next because I thought my birthday.
4: Producer Kieran.
5: Isn't that just Big Mama's House, the movie Big Mama's House that you've just described?
2: Who knew it was a documentary?
3: And I Googled Carrie's birthday.
4: Yes, which is?
3: December 3rd, 1980.
4: Well done.
3: And, I didn't know the bloody cause were going to be out for an innocent little game of Florida Man. The most notable related events in Florida involved the immediate legal aftermath, so there was nothing. The legal aftermath of a criminal case.
2: I think you've made a crucial mistake.
3: Why?
2: You put your birth date, you don't put the year.
4: But then how does that work?
3: Hang on.
4: It just finds you. This is all made up. This is a dumb game.
2: No, it's fun.
4: Let's go to Spotto.
3: Quick, stupid game.
2: If he gets something fun, the redemption is complete.
3: Okay, here we go. We're still on Carrie's birthday. Okay. We've removed the year.
4: So if you just joined us, what you do when you're in the car on a road trip is you enter your date of birth without the year and Florida Man, and it'll tell you something crazy that happened in Florida on your birthday.
2: It doesn't look good from Tommy.
4: And mine, what happened on my birthday was?
3: I've got a happy one. A Florida man was arrested for stealing a 4-foot-tall Santa Claus and snowman decorations from three homes, according to the National Public Radio.
4: That was worth it.
2: Yeah.
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2: Carrie Bickmore and Tommy Little for the drive home live from Townsville in tropical North Queensland, the Sabo.
3: Now, I promised you, everybody, before that song, that if you wanted to make a quick bit of cash, I had some insurance fraud tips for you. Take me to California, please, Jesse. So this is a fun little fraud scheme.
4: Can fraud be fun?
3: In this case, wait, you be the judge. I will ask you afterwards whether you think this is fun.
4: Okay.
3: So this is three Southern Californian residents.
2: Oh, SoCal.
3: SoCal. Oy.
2: Oh, bro, we're going to SoCal.
3: Hey, Chad.
2: Yeah.
3: Hey, Chad, where's Mike?
4: He's at the kangaroo party.
2: Yeah, there she is.
3: Oh, Wendy, your voice is not gnarly, bro. Wendy. You've been pitted by a cold. You've been in the green room. And when I say the green room, I mean loogie, bro. Anyway, these
4: so
3: three guys.
4: Southern California, how old are these guys? Old, young, what are we talking?
3: I'd say when you hear their crime, I'd say pretty young.
4: Okay.
3: So one of them owns a 2010 Rolls Royce Ghost. Mm-hmm. Do you know what that is?
4: No.
3: Have you seen a Rolls Royce Phantom?
4: I've seen a Rolls Royce, but I don't know what sort.
3: So the sick cars that you see a lot of American rappers driving, they're Rolls Royce Phantoms, right. And Ghosts are very similar. They're awesome cars, okay. Right? They kind of ride real low. They look like, basically, it looks like a rapper would be okay. Riding in one. And worth a lot of money.
4: Mm-hmm.
3: And they had a bear go through their car and scratch up the interior.
4: A bear?
3: A bear.
4: Were they out hiking or something?
3: No, well, they caught the bear. No, it was at their home, oh. Right, in SoCal. But they caught the bear on CCTV because the Rolls-Royce Ghost happened to be parked right in their CCTV footage, right? Almost like it was placed there deliberately so they had evidence of the bear climbing inside mm-hmm. the car.
4: Mm-hmm.
3: And then they filed the insurance claim. Now, I know what you're thinking. If they've scratched up the car, how's this going to be insurance fraud?
4: Yes.
3: Because they filed it with three different insurance companies, claiming over $200,000 in total of damages from these bear claw marks inside their Rolls-Royce Ghost.
4: Could you see the bear in there?
3: Yes.
4: Was it one of the guys dressed in a bear suit?
3: Carrie, the insurance company launched Operation Bear Claw and got some biologists in to take a look at the footage, and they said this is clearly a human in a
4: I
3: bear
4: suit.
3: I
4: thought so. I know these fraudsters, what they get up to. In my past life, I used to be fraud investigator.
3: What?
4: Oh, and I used to come across little donkeys like this all the time.
3: In your past life?
4: No, my life, but earlier.
3: Do you just mean in the past? Is that what you mean? Is that what you mean?
4: Yeah.
3: And were you a fraud investigator?
4: No.
3: What? Are you doing some fraud this in the fraud story?
2: Yeah.
3: This is actually fraud.
4: Queensland. I'm hot. The Queensland sun's getting to me. I'm dripping between my boobs. I'm tired.
3: Okay, well, you need to give a review here
4: of
3: was that fun fraud?
4: I loved it.
3: Yeah, great.
4: Yeah.
3: Good. Case closed. Sorry, you say that. You were the former fraud investigator.
4: Sorry. Bang, bang.
3: That's a judge.
4: Case clothed. Okay. Oh, okay. I used to be one of those.
2: Case clothed.
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2: Yes.
1: And while you're there, if you speak to the park manager, Jody, she reckons there's so much to do. You can do day trips to Maggie Island, swimming at Arcadia Bay. You can go to Jazine Barracks, overlooking Kissing Point, Harvey Kissing Range Point. Heritage Tea Rooms. There's so many places to go. But you don't have to go anywhere because there's so much to do at the park.
2: Because there is so much to do at the park. Can I just say one thing quickly about Townsville? Because we are loving our time here. I think it has one of the most stunning sunsets in the country. There is a yellow that kicks up off the sunset.
3: True.
2: That I don't reckon you see anywhere else in Australia. And if you get the chance, get here.
3: And stay at an Ingenia Holiday Park for iconic Queensland stays along the Pacific Coastway with stays from the Great Barrier Reef, where they slide all the way to the sunny coast.
2: You were drunk off that sunset from last night.
3: It's so beautiful.
2: Jesse and I had a pedal cart race here in Ingenia. They've got pedal carts.
1: Yeah. So much of this trip, you've become children again.
3: It's the best.
1: Yeah.
2: Yeah, yeah, we have. And I'm embarrassed to say, and you can see the video at our socials, at Carrie Tommy Show, I am embarrassed to say I gloated because I thought I'd won the pedal cart race until, annoyingly, we had 17 producers filming the action from go, woe to go. Go to woe, start to finish.
3: Woe to woe.
2: And at the finish, we went to a photo finish and Jesse beat me.
3: Carrie does not look surprised at all.
1: No, I was waiting. I thought you were going to bring me it. I'd like to hear some. Can I hear some?
2: Well, no, because it ended up being just part of the adventure, the race. Mm. What I didn't know was our microphones kept recording. And Carrie, you said we've turned into big kids.
1: Yes, you have.
2: And I don't believe that's true because apparently Sarah, our digital producer, went back and listened to the audio. And Jesse and I were trying to do mature grown-up things like wheelies and skids.
3: Yeah.
2: And we don't sound, I don't think we sound like kids at all. Take a listen.

0: Sa, I'm going to come past and I'm going to do a sick skid, all right?
1: Sa, watch me do a skid.
0: Do a skid, Mark.
1: Is that good?
0: Sa, keep falling. Now do this one. Oh, yeah. Oh. Oh. Oh, popped a little wheelie. Whoa.
2: That's just two adult men doing professional stuff.
3: To be fair, and I rarely say this, you were being more childish than Tommy.
2: It was sick.
3: Like, Tommy's normally the Peter Pan in our world, but you're feeling a bit
2: Peter
3: Pan-esque.
2: I think Tommy was a little bit scared because you almost did a wheelie and actually fell out of, like, you almost rolled the whole thing.
4: I rattled myself in the petticoats.
5: Jesse's skids were better, Carrie. That's why he's quiet.
3: Oh, is that right?
4: I can't even argue they were heaps better. That's why I just, like, you know, basically when a kid's losing and he takes his bat and ball and was going home, I knew that, you know, my mouth is my weapon, and I just sheathed my weapon.

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2: Alex Jesolenko, Josh Bruce, Ebony Blackaby, three champion footballers and three of thousands who have proudly worn the East Lake, Manuka and Southern District colours. 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On June 20, we'll celebrate with our centenary game at Manuka Oval, followed by the centenary gala dinner. 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
18: Yuma and good morning, I'm Kate Rice. Police are looking for witnesses following a road fatality at Majura yesterday. A 68-year-old man died after his car collided with a wall at the underpass on Tambreet Street under the Majura Parkway. Investigations continue and anyone who witnessed the crash or has dashcam footage is asked to call Crime Stoppers. A chance to remember Kumanjai Little Baby, the five-year-old who was allegedly murdered after she disappeared from a town camp in Alice Springs. There's vigils being held around the country today, including here in Canberra at the Carillion and Aboriginal Tent Embassy this afternoon. Those attending are encouraged to wear her favourite colour, pink. Locals are urged to dig deep to help raise money for life-saving breast cancer research. Breast Cancer Trials is holding a matched donation giving day today, where donations from the public will be doubled to help raise vital funds. It'll go towards trials like one at Canberra Hospital, which aims to find out if new hormone therapy treatment is better at stopping cancer from coming back.
19: Today we're on a mission to raise $150,000 in just 24 hours, and that's thanks to a group of very generous supporters who've pledged pledged to match donations dollar for dollar until we reach our target.
18: That's individual giving manager Katie Kawani. US President Donald Trump is confident an agreement to end the war with Iran could be struck before he heads to China next week, claiming the regime is desperate to get a deal done.
20: We're dealing with people that want to make a deal very much, and we'll see whether or not they can make a deal that's satisfactory to us. We have it very much under control.
18: And ever thought about buying a pub? Well, now is your chance. You just need about $7 million. The George Harcourt Inn at Gold Creek is for sale. That's the land, building and lease, not the actual business.
21: Celebrate Mother's Day at your local Labour Club or Central Social Club this Sunday.
18: Hopes the return of players like Alan Alalatoa and Hudson Crichton for Saturday's home clash against Western Force will give the Brumbies a much-needed boost.
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20: Yuma, good morning. I'm Ashley Nolan.
7: ACT school teachers will stop work for 2 hours on Friday, May 22. It's part of a program of industrial action announced over frustrations around enterprise bargaining negotiations. The ACT Education Union says there could be further action, including full-day strikes ahead, if the first round of actions doesn't see meaningful progress from the government. There'll be another assembly inquiry centred around the CEO of CIT. The Canberra Times reports a motion passed yesterday calling for a new inquiry into whether Dr. Margot McNeil was in contempt of the Assembly when she gave evidence for an inquiry into the process to recruit her as CEO. The ACT government's doing its bit to make sure the territory's prepared if the fuel crisis gets worse. New laws are set to be debated in the Assembly today that provide the government with targeted powers to access timely, accurate information about fuel availability, while also increasing penalties for fuel price mismatching. Minister Suzanne Orr says it's about strengthening transparency. Donald Trump says there's a good chance the war with Iran could be over soon, with the US and Tehran working on a one-page memo to end the conflict once and for all. The president says the terms include Iran shipping its enriched uranium to the United States and promising not to operate its underground facilities. And wintry weather is expected to make an early appearance along the country's southeast today as a cold front moves through. The Weather Bureau is forecasting snow around 1,000 metres in the ACT for today, or possibly lower. It means we could see snow flurries in higher parts of the capital. Now, Canberra's Fuel Watch, fuel hike got you. VW Electric ID4, now $59,990 drive away at Lennox Volkswagen Phillip. A litre of unleaded will set you back about $1.80, while diesel is sitting at $2.69 a litre.
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7: Raiders halfback Ethan Sanders says he's excited to have Hudson Young back in the squad this weekend when they take on the Panthers at GIO Stadium.
16: We spend a lot of time on that left edge there, so to have him back will be awesome. Simi did a job for us, but I think Simi's more comfortable on the right side of the field, so it'll be good to have the boys in their more comfortable positions.
7: Hudson Young returns after missing the last 2 weeks to suspension.
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0: digital watches are back.
1: According to my husband.
0: According to Gabby's husband, who, by the way, is, you know, you married this young guy. And
1: he's
0: somehow...
1: He's older than I am.
0: This... I don't know why you keep changing the story. I know how old he is. And, hey, a lot of women love a toy boy. And I understand why you've gone with what you've gone with.
1: How old do you think... How much older do you think I am?
0: Than him? Hmm. You're 12 years older.
1: Whoa!
0: Well, you're... I'm not going to say how old you are, but he's 23.
1: He could not pass for a 23. Although, he was a baby face for a lot of years.
0: He's a young-looking bloke, mate. Great to have you on board, wherever you're joining us across the capital or around Australia on the podcast. He's not a Gen Xer, though.
1: No, he's not. He's
0: so
1: millennial.
0: Why is he getting into, he's getting into the digital watches? And I didn't know I wanted one until...
1: I just showed it to you.
0: I'm going to...
1: It's like a vintage Casio digital watch. It's like the exact watch my dad wore when I was a kid. And he decided he needed one. And so he's been wearing it recently. And then another one came in the mail. He goes, this is my dress version. And ooh, it's nice. Exactly the same, just with a double screen thing.
0: What do you mean just with double screen?
1: Double screen doesn't scream dress. I don't know. It looks exactly the same to me.
0: Oh, you're going out. Casio has the calculator.
1: He did show me that one. He goes, should I get this one with the calculator? It's got all the numbers underneath the screen so you could do calculations.
0: Would it be weird for your real husband and your work husband to wear the same watch?
1: It's just a watch. I don't think so.
0: I'm in.
1: Are you actually getting one?
0: I didn't know I needed one.
1: I'll tell him
0: until
1: he's an influencer.
0: He's an influence.
1: You're easily influenced, though.
0: That is the truth. All right, the Aldi ski gear sale is nearly here, and Aldi, famous for their wacky ads, they've gone, let's get famouser / wackier.
1: Yeah.
0: All right, we'll check it out next.
2: 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Gabby's Eye Shuffle. And now it's time for another song from...
0: Young Gabby.
3: Big Snoop Dogg.
0: Wants to make you sweat.

0: played that as loud as we did in the studio. It's 12 degrees the top this afternoon. Look at it drizzling, some cloud cover, hence a 9-degree start with Rod and Gabby.
1: Who cares when we're sweating?
0: 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My refusal, g'day producer Chelsea.
2: Hello.
0: My refusal to turn the song down in the studio meant that preparing for this next part was a challenge because
1: there was a lot of...
0: There was a lot of...

0: I don't.
1: What?
0: Can you turn it down? I can't turn it down. It's getting the vibe up for the day. And then I'd turn it up louder. And it was a great time. Anyway.
1: So we have no idea what's happening now.
0: No.
2: We do.
0: Producer Chelsea, Aldi have their big... Well, we're going to play for $10,000 in a second as well. Mm. No one go anywhere. They've got Aldi doing the big... they do these sales, but...
1: Ski sales.
0: Heading into winter, the ski sales famous.
2: Yes, no, it is. And when I first arrived in Canberra last year, this was like my first... winter last
1: That's
2: year.
1: Right. You went and got thermals and stuff, didn't you?
2: Yeah, I did. Still got them. I'm prepared to put them back on next week.
1: Yeah, you'll need them.
2: No, but when Aldi released these ski gear last year, I was like, I was thinking about getting it, but I didn't know if it was like a bit tacky or not, because like, I don't know, I've never lived near the snow. I don't really know what to wear, but it was so popular and now it's back.
0: They wouldn't have the ski gear sale in Perth.
2: I don't know.
0: It's not a big deal if they do.
2: No, I don't think it is a big deal.
1: No, they probably have it, like, but they have like, you know, a quarter of the stock that they would bring.
2: Yeah. Yeah. Or you would only go and buy it if you were planning on travelling to like Japan or coming over here for like the ski season or something.
0: In Perth, the Speedo and wetsuit sale goes off. Everyone's talking about Speedos and wetsuits, let's go. Here, it's the ski gear sale.
2: No, yes, it is. Yeah, and I really liked the pants and because we went to the snow for the first time. And snow gear is so expensive, but Aldi have they say that they can fit a family of four for under $900, which, like, if you're going anyway.
1: Under how much?
2: $900 for a family of four.
1: Still feels expensive.
2: Oh, yeah.
0: But when you go, $900.
2: Yeah,
1: it is. That's $1,000.
0: And I do anything with your family, you know.
1: I know.
2: But if you look at ski gear normally.
1: I know. Yeah. But I just feel like as a selling point.
2: Well, prices start at $4.99.
0: $4.99.
2: $4.99.
1: All right, now I'm back.
0: You only get one mitten.
2: One mitten. Anyway, they have unveiled their new ski gear for the season, and they did it in a very unique way. They did it at a ice fashion show, and they did it in collaboration with the Sydney Bears ice hockey team.
0: Oh,
1: okay. I heard they were meant to do it here, but the rink was just being built.
0: Oh, you are just ice
1: cold. The rink
0: was
1: being built. They couldn't do it.
2: Yeah, they couldn't do it. Yeah, I think Canberra would have been the first preference for them, for
0: All sure. All right. So they're
2: the brave.
0: And so there's a fashion. So you turn up to a fashion show.
2: Yes. On
0: but
2: ice.
0: You've got to walk out onto the ice, which seems fraught.
1: Skate onto the ice.
0: Do they fit everyone with skates? Do you know?
1: I wouldn't want to be walking.
0: No.
1: Maybe those curling shoes.
2: It's not like a regular fashion show. Everyone's just kind of skating down.
0: Oh, it is an ice rink, I see.
2: It is an ice rink.
0: Okay. And so, right, what is one of the ice hockey guys meant to be part of the parade, or is he just training? Because
1: I think he's just training.
0: All right.
1: Absolutely.
0: Here come the boys from the Sydney Bears
1: pucks
0: ice hockey.
1: Are flying.
0: Right, and they're all...
2: Yes, but no one's come to see them. They've come to see Aldi's new range, so...
0: I know, but these guys know how to skate.
2: Yeah, which would be really cool.
0: Right!
2: But people are sitting on the ice like they would at a fashion show with a runway, which I thought was a pretty cool way to kind of unveil. Aldi.
0: We said Aldi are famous for their wacky commercials, their wacky ways of promoting their stuff.
1: This is normal for them, I feel.
0: It's... It's the most common sense.
1: Yeah. It's the most...
0: A fashion parade on ice.
2: The snow's not ready just yet, but they need to announce the ski gear before.
0: Yeah, I wouldn't... What's their slogan?
2: I don't know.
0: Aldi.
1: Weird.
0: Wacky, weird stuff. That's us. Nah, there's a slogan.
1: Is it?
0: Good, different. There it is. It was good.
1: Yeah,
0: and
1: so
0: it was different.
1: It was
0: Have you seen another one? It was different-ish.
3: Call 13 1060 now to play Rod and Gabby's $10,000.

0: absolutely be built for the game Saturday
1: night. Yes, yes. It's built. It's there. Yeah. They're just putting the top layers of
0: They're
1: ice on it.
0: They're just putting the ice on it.
1: At AIS.
0: Exactly. Yes. But, you know, first home game. And with Guy Sebastian here last weekend, yeah, they had to postpone building the rink.
1: The Aldi marketing department are furious to get this incidental feedback this morning. They've tried to do something really cool and different in line with their brand values, and they've come out with a good different-ish. And so they have wasted a lot of time and money. Nevertheless, we're going to show up to their thing and buy their ski stuff.
0: Absolutely.
1: Who wants $10,000? 131060, give us a call now. 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We turn up randomly during Carrie and Tommy in the afternoons to give those to you. That could help. 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
16: Put the money in my hand right now.
1: Here we go, $10,000, 19 past six. Great to have you on board. I've got to tell you, my heart skipped a beat for a moment. I looked across at the screen to see who was playing, and I see Karen Gilmore. Now, I assume this is Karen from Gilmore.
0: Oh.
1: As a teenage boy, my first kiss was with Karen Gilmore at tennis camp.
0: Oh, my God, that's so funny.
1: So let's see if it's Karen Gilmore.
0: Oh, my God, please be her.
1: Is this Karen Gilmore, Karen from Gilmore?
17: Karen from Gilmore.
1: I'm actually relieved. I don't know what I would talk
0: to
1: her about.
0: I would love to have heard that story from her perspective.
1: Karen, did you ever go to tennis camp in Shepparton back in the day?
17: No. I went to tennis in the Sydney region, but definitely not in Shepparton.
1: Good, okay. We have no history. This is it.
0: Did you kiss a boy at tennis camp in your youth?
17: No, I didn't.
1: You were focused on the tennis. Karen was there to learn tennis.
0: Yeah.
1: And mess around like young Rod was. Tomfoolery. All right, Karen, $10,000. What are we going to spend this on if you win this?
17: Oh, gosh, a holiday would be nice. Somewhere warm. I know.
1: There is a reoccurring theme in the greatest city in the world around this time of the year as we had you go with our first below zero yesterday for the year.
17: Oh, yeah, I was okay. The dog wasn't so great.
1: Oh.
17: She had three coats on.
1: Oh, thanks. Oh. You got little jackets for the pets?
17: She's got everything. I make her little jacket. So she's got lots. She's inside dog, so she's just a bit spoilt.
1: I love that.
0: My dog just side-eyes me when I get up of a morning now.
1: Gabby, does your dog live outside though?
0: No, inside. But in summer he'll get up and greet me and then go back to bed. But right. In winter he's like,
1: I just need to maintain whatever heat I'm generating.
0: Yeah. Yeah.
1: Yes. All right, Karen, let's win this. 10 out of 10 will get you the 10 grand. 30 seconds on the clock. That's all we've got to play with though. We have to take the first question. You can't use the same answer twice. If you don't know an answer, say pass. We'll come back if there's time at the end. And your time will begin at the end of Gabby's first question. Today's letter is S for spring into action.
17: Okay.
1: The letter S for spring. Are you ready?
17: Yes, ready.
0: Right, timer starts at the end of the first question. Name an animal.
17: A sloth.
0: A season.
17: Spring.
0: An Australian town.
17: Spence.
0: A weather event.
17: Storm.
0: A dinner meal.
17: A souffle.
0: Something a baby needs.
17: A sandwich.
0: A spread.
17: Strawberry jam.
0: A reality TV show.
1: Out of time. Ooh. That was the eighth question. I think you were 7 out of 7 there. I mean, it's questionable as to... Yeah. You know what?
0: A souffle for dinner.
17: Sandwich.
0: I'd eat souffle for dinner.
1: Babies might, if it's a soft sandwich.
0: Well, if they're, you know, that little bit older, they're still a baby at one.
1: Some weird babies are born with teeth.
0: Still not advised to feed them food when they're first born. But sure.
1: Not advised to feed them a variety of things. They're born with teeth. Anyway, Karen, 7 out of 7. Gee, so you got them all right. All we did was just run out of a little bit of time, unfortunately. So make sure you have another go another day. I reckon you could win it.
17: Okay, thanks.
1: Thanks
17: we'll
1: for
17: try
1: playing
17: again.
1: Today.
17: Thank you.
1: We'll chat
17: have
1: then.
17: Have a great day.
1: You too. Karen from Gilmore, leaving $10,000 for you to have a crack at a quarter past eight. Sabrina Carpenter's Man Child at 23 past six first with Rod and Gabby on 104.

0: Manchild, Sabrina Carpenter. It's 26 past 6 with Rod and Gabby on Hit 104.7. 12 later, 9 now. We're hearing drizzle. I'd say stiff mist. Not fog, not rain, but a stiff
1: That's
0: mist.
1: An oxymoron.
0: Is it?
1: Yeah. Mist is
2: misty.
1: Yeah,
2: it's not very stiff.
0: Oh, but it's not soft. It's not a soft mist. I can tell you that. Coming up in the next 10.
3: The humanoid robot. Very good, good, good, good, good, good, good.
4: Very evil. Tally board.
0: Humanoid robot, very good, very evil tally board. 3 zip in the very goods for the humanoid robot stories thus far this week, and I'm surprised. Will the next humanoid robot story finally score something in the bad column?
2: Very evil.
0: We'll find out very soon. Ashley Nolan, welcome back from the newsroom.
1: Thank you.
2: Silent divorce. Is that a thing? Are we getting silently divorced?
1: Yeah, well, if you are silently divorced, it means that you're legally together still, but emotionally you guys checked out a long time ago, often without acknowledging.
0: Just to be clear, just the way this is played out, and people do think that Gabby and I are married from time to time.
2: Yeah, it's weird.
0: We're not speaking about Gabby and I specifically here, just you wherever you are. This is about your relationship. It's not about us. It's not about me. It's about you.
1: You guys are not.
0: It's about your relationship. Divorced. No, but from a work marriage point of view, you could that would be impossible given what we do.
1: Yeah.
0: Silent divorce.
1: Yeah.
0: What are the signs?
1: Okay. There are 6 telltale. You're trying to tell yourself you're not silently divorced. Does that mean you are?
0: There's people that you work with who, let's be honest, you make a decision and you go, this relationship's over. I may communicate with you via email from time to time.
2: No, that is it.
0: But no, this is
1: right. Yeah, this is couples who are married. Mm. So there are 6 telltale signs.
2: Okay.
1: One is that your conversations are all just about admin, no longer talking about your feelings or really anything else going on in your life.
0: Uh-oh, Gabby's giving me the side eye.
2: Does everyone talk about feelings all the time?
1: Well, it doesn't have to be feelings, just like...
2: Like I say, I love you. Does that count?
0: That's huge for you.
2: It's true.
1: Okay, another one is there's little or no physical contact.
2: Oh, it's too much physical contact.
0: That's good. Yeah, it means you're not silently divorced.
1: Yeah.
2: If I walk past Evan, he doesn't slap me on the ass. I'm worried.
1: Oh, that's
2: he's mad
1: great.
2: At me. I'm like, oh, what's wrong? When he does, I'm like, oh, stop.
0: Can you one member of the relationship be silently divorced?
1: Well, they mention specifically if you touch each other as you pass in the kitchen or grab their hand while walking. So I'm sure, a bum slap would count for sure.
0: Great.
2: Great.
1: That's good.
0: Good work to him.
2: Well done.
0: Yeah. Those young boys.
2: Well done.
1: You don't talk about the future. So, making plans together.
0: Mm. You do that. You talk.
2: Oh, yeah.
0: Of course you talk.
2: Yeah, of course we do.
1: Yeah. You feel loneliest when you're with your partner.
2: Oh, sad.
0: Oh, that's...
1: Yeah.
0: Oh. If this is the moment that you're hearing of this and going, oh, yeah, you have not been paying attention to what's going on.
1: No, and you live separate lives, you've got different hobbies. I feel like we live quite separate lives because someone needs to always be home looking after the child.
2: Right.
1: It's not by choice,
0: yeah.
1: We've got no one to babysit, so.
0: That's a really good point. I haven't seen my wife for 2 days.
2: Oh, no. But that's because you're like ships in the night. Like, you start early and you're in bed when she gets home.
0: By the time the girls finish training, I'll take them to training. By the time they finish and she collects them, I'm asleep in preparation for a 3 a.m. wake up.
2: Yeah.
0: So, yeah, but we know that and it's been like that for a little while. Why are you getting defensive, Rob? Everything's
2: Do you
0: fine.
2: You miss her?
0: My wife?
2: Yeah.
0: Yeah, categorically, of course.
2: Well, see, that's good then. That's fine.
0: Yeah. All right.
2: You feel in the feels.
0: Okay, but if you are hearing this on a sensible note and you are going, oh, God, okay, there's a bunch of those things, obviously there are things that you can do by speaking with, relationship therapists.
2: Professionals, yeah.
0: God forbid, speaking with your other half. And sadly, sometimes, we know the stats are in. Relationships do run their course from time to time. The part where you stay in there for whatever, reason that compromises your mental health isn't necessarily a good idea, even though there might be other things at play where you go, oh, it's just easier not to. Should have probably finished on the funny part. But nevertheless, I think that's worth saying out loud.
2: I like when psychologist Rod comes to the show.
0: Pop psychologist Rod.
2: Yeah.
0: Year 7 and 8 psychology finally paying off. He's done it.
2: He's done it.
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1: Yuma, good morning. I'm Ashley Nolan. An investigation continues after the ACT recorded its ninth road death for the year yesterday. A 68-year-old man died after his car crashed into a wall at the underpass of Tambreet Street under the Madura Parkway. Witnesses or anyone with dashcam footage are urged to call Crime Stoppers. Vigils will be held around the country today, including here in Canberra, to remember Kumanjai Little Baby. The five-year-old was allegedly murdered after she disappeared from a town camp in Alice Springs last week. Vigils get underway at the Carillion and Aboriginal Tent Embassy later today, with those attending encouraged to wear her favourite colour, pink. Another opportunity to raise funds for breast cancer research ahead of Mother's Day on Sunday. Breast Cancer Trials is holding a matched donation giving day today, where donations from the public will be doubled to help raise money for trials like the Cambria trial at Canberra Hospital.
2: That research aims to find out if a new hormone therapy treatment is better at stopping cancer from coming back compared with the current standard of care, and that's for some people with a higher risk of breast cancer recurrence.
1: Individual giving manager Katie Kwani there. DFAT doesn't believe the four Australians on board the ship at the centre of a Hunter virus outbreak have been infected. It comes as Spain orders the Canary Islands to take the vessel in. While two passengers and a crew member suspected of having the virus have been evacuated from the ship and sent to the Netherlands for treatment. And the popular George Harcourt Inn at Gold Creek has hit the market with a price guide of around $7 million. The land and building that's been owned by the same group of investors for about 20 years is for sale, not the business itself, with about 7 years left on the lease.
0: Celebrate Mother's Day at your local Labour Club or Central Social Club this Sunday.
1: Brumbies coach Stephen Larkham has praised Alan Alalatoa, who's back from injury for Saturday's home clash against the Western Force.
3: He went up to Brisbane with us last week and actually warmed up with the boys, and I thought prepped them really well. So it'll be really good to have him back. Certainly from a leadership point of view in terms of giving everyone confidence.
1: And to NRL, and the Dolphins and Dogs go head-to-head tonight in Brisbane to kick off round 10. Both sides are on 3 wins and 5 losses.
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1: A possible shower and 12 today, 15 and partly cloudy tomorrow after morning frost. Then morning frost and mostly sunny on Saturday with 18. 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
0: Dearly Belconnen, now open on Josephson Street. Explore the rain.

0: certainly start walking briskly.
1: There'll be no running.
0: No, it's a 5K walk. Yeah. How long's the run?
1: 10Ks if you want to do the run. That's earlier in the day.
0: Right, yeah.
1: But that's, you know, good on you if that's what you want to do.
0: Everyone's got that friend who doesn't train and goes, yeah, I'll do the run.
1: Yeah.
0: And then you see them at the end and they're like, oh, you had a pretty good time. And you're like, what?
1: I'm so jealous of those people.
0: Who are those
1: people? Like, I would train for a year and still not be able to do a 10K run.
0: You'd be surprised.
1: I'm not a runner.
0: Well, I don't see any of that. So we're doing the walk. Whichever one you want to do, there is time. Make sure you register for the Mother's Day Classic and join the Gabby Army team. Help raise life-saving funds for breast and ovarian cancer research. Check out the Gabby Army pink camo jersey. It's our coolest merch ever. And you only get that when you join the team at Rod and Gabby on Instagram. You can see it there now. In just a second, the humanoid robot, very good, very evil, tally board is 3-0 to the very good humanoid robots.
1: Yeah, they're doing pretty well so far.
0: We're confused by that.
1: Yeah, we thought they would be evil already. Right out the gate.
0: Yes. Anyway, there's another one up. Another day doesn't go by. Let's see if the robots are going to take over, if they're going to win next on Hit 104.7.

0: Ella Langland, 17 to 7. It's hit 104.7's Rod and Gabby Fabrecki. Top this afternoon, 12.9. Stiff drizzly degrees right now.
1: Stiff drizzle. I thought it was
0: stiff
1: meant
0: mist.
1: To be sunny today.
2: There we go, that's better.
0: Stiff mist. Producer Chelsea, what's the big new country music festival that's coming to Australia?
1: It's called... what is it called?
0: So new.
1: I don't know.
2: It's like Strung...
1: Strung Bird or something?
2: Yeah, something like that.
1: Yeah. It only comes to... I think it's like Ballarat, Queensland and...
0: Who's the headline for that?
1: Post Malone.
0: Post Malone country?
1: He's got one song with Morgan Wallen.
0: That'll do.
1: Sure, you're in.
2: He's... I didn't recognise any of the artists.
1: I love Bailey Zimmerman. He's the guy that's below Morgan Wallen.
2: Right.
1: I was like, he should have been headlining.
0: Well,
1: he's really good. So I might just buy tickets for him.
0: The country musos, can you do that? It's a festival.
2: They'll have side
1: Yeah,
2: shows.
1: No, I mean, I'll just buy the tickets because I want
0: and
1: to
0: then
1: see
0: go
1: him.
0: And see
1: then
0: you'll go and see him. And then you'll leave and you just walk out.
1: Yeah, that's
0: on
1: it.
0: Post Malone.
2: They'll probably do side shows though, right?
1: Yeah, no. They'll probably have like maybe two stages going.
0: Ballarat, you're back.
1: Yeah.
2: Were you ever in?
0: Ballarat?
2: Yeah.
0: During the Gold Rush, yeah.
1: Oh, Spilt Milk plays there.
2: It's been a while.
0: Mm-hmm.
2: Okay.
3: The humanoid robot, very good. Very evil. Tally board.
0: The humanoid robot, very good, very evil tally board is 3-0 to the very good robots.
2: Yeah.
0: Where's today's robot come from, producer Chelsea?
1: It actually walked the carpet at the Met Gala.
2: Oh.
1: And it got papped when it was leaving the famous hotel that all of the stars stay at. It's the red carpet as you walk out of the hotel. It was caught there. But he actually did have a bit of a malfunction. He was walking for Alexander Wang. So he was representing Alexander
2: not
1: Wang.
2: Wearing anything.
1: He wasn't even wearing anything, so he's gone costumeless.
2: You can't represent a designer and not wear the designer.
1: No, I know, you can't.
0: Some would argue that plenty of those attendees were wearing next to nothing.
1: He might fit into the theme, though.
2: Next to nothing.
1: Mm-hmm. Yeah. He might fit into the theme. Who knows?
0: All right, let's see how this guy goes.
1: Fashion is art.
2: Robots are art.
0: Is he very good or does he go into the very evil category? And you're right, the paparazzi are filming. He's leaving the event. He's had a great night.
4: Oh, my God.
0: And he's got to the door.
4: He's trapped.
0: Oh.
4: He needs to
0: His senses aren't allowing him to get through the out of the elevator. Everyone else is trapped in the elevator.
4: It's giving body.
0: And it is giving body.
4: I know.
0: And he's
5: walked
0: out.
5: Pose. Give us a pose.
0: Oh,
5: give
0: he's
5: us a pose.
0: Posing for the photographers. No, no. Yes. He trapped a bunch of humans in an elevator. That goes into the very evil list.
1: I agree that he's very evil. You don't like him?
2: No, just purely because I'm not impressed.
1: Not impressed. No, he doesn't do too much.
0: Very evil. This makes him underwhelming. It's not a very good, very underwhelming tally board.
2: Well, there's nothing in between, so evil it is.
0: Anyway, good. I'm glad one of them has gone into the very evil, you know, column.
1: Aww.
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0: New riff again today. Yesterday was a new one. Bang, $50 pineapple went off. If you'd like to have a crack at $50 cash, take a listen to this new one today. If you know the song by title and artist that this snippet of a riff is from, 131060, and you'll win it. Here we go. New one today.
2: Oh, maybe. Go again. I think I have an inkling.
0: Fair income.
2: But it could be wrong. Probably wrong.
0: You know what that is? You'll win it. 131060. It's next.
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9: We'll have roadworks today in Gungahlin. Anthony Rolfe Avenue westbound will close from Peter Street to Rasp Street. That's from 9 a.m. this morning. Take care. We have reports of a breakdown on Pialago Avenue just near the airport entry. Also debris on the Monero Highway in the southbound lanes a bit south of Hindmarsh Drive. 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

0: his mate John, 6 to 7 on Hit 104.7's Rod and Gabby for Brekkie. 12 later on, 8 degrees now. Sold out Saturday night, the ice hockey back in the capital at AIS Arena as our Canberra Brave kick off the 2026 campaign, made the GF last year and just fell short of the championship.
1: Because even like the later games are halfway to sold out. Like they go so quick and you've got to get in and experience it.
0: New Clarkie's joining us in the next 15 minutes. You remember the big Canadian Matt Clark? He was
1: American.
0: Is he American? Yeah. Oh, he worked in the Canadian bar. That was his cover.
1: Yeah.
0: Okay, we have a real Canadian now. We've got a new import this year. And I assume he's big as well. Braden Lowe is going to be joining us from the Canberra Brave in the next 10 minutes. What an adventure these guys go on. They grow up playing ice hockey, probably skating to school, just ice everywhere in Canada.
1: That's how it works.
0: And then they get to tour the world just messing around. Now, that's my understanding.
1: I'm sure it's hard work.
0: There's a tremendous amount of work that goes into being a professional athlete that gets to tour the world, applying your craft. So I look forward to catching up with him, meeting him for the first time in the next 10. Ashley Nolan, g'day.
2: Hello.
1: This is so exciting. The new league.

0: Legally Blonde prequel has revealed its first teaser trailer.
1: Oh, was it dropped this morning? Yeah.
0: Like literally minutes ago. This is so produced exciting. By Reese Witherspoon's company and Reese Witherspoon in the top. Like she was picking all the cast and everything. About a year ago, there was like a video of her revealing to the new Elle Woods that she got the role.
2: Oh,
0: and
2: wow.
0: She got really excited about it.
2: That's awesome. Yeah, very cool. I didn't even really know that this was happening, but I'm so glad it is. So, yeah, it's revisiting Elle Woods when she's at high school.
1: Right. So that means we go back into the 90s.
0: 1995.
1: Yeah.
0: She's in high school and... I'm just going to let you watch it.
1: The
0: concept is amazing.
1: The trailer opens at 1995, Elle Woods' birthday party. There's lots of presents on the trestle table.
3: I'm so lucky to have this life. I wouldn't change a thing.
1: So it all seems like a perfect 90s life.
0: Everyone's in pink.
2: In Bel Air.
0: Or right. Pastels. Everyone's around the pool.
1: She's in the mansion. Yeah. All the friends are there.
0: Yeah.
1: It's every teenage girl's dream.
4: We have something important we want to talk to you about.
3: It's about your dad.
5: I've had to look for other work. I found a place.
3: What's it called?
5: Seattle's Elite.
3: Because the other doctor's from Seattle?
5: Because the practice is in Seattle.
3: And you'll commute to Seattle?
6: No, we're moving to Seattle.
3: How long will that be? A
5: couple of years.
3: It's my whole life.
6: Hey.
1: She's nailing it. Whoever this young Elle Woods is, doing a great job.
0: And the best part about it, Seattle is dark and dreary and everyone's a bit grungy, everyone's in dark colours.
1: Right.
0: And then she rocks up in her pastel pinks and with her pink umbrella and everyone's like, who's this chick?
1: Okay.
0: So it's similar vibe to when she shows up at Harvard and everyone's like, who's this chick?
1: So I suppose the interesting thing is, set in 95, so for those of us that loved the OG film, this is all going to make sense. From a new generation point of view, so what is she, year 7, year 8 at this stage in the story?
0: I think she might be like sweet 16-ish.
1: Right.
0: So what would that be, like year 9?
1: So is
0: a
1: year 9 2026 kid going to care about young Elle Woods?
0: You know what? I think so, because my niece, Kiri, she is 15, very close to 15. Mm. And she's loving all of these movies. My sister's showing her, like, Never Been Kissed. And, all those 90s, like, 10 Things I Hate About You, all these, like, 90s rom-commy high school movies, and she's going through them all and adoring them. So I reckon maybe.
1: Okay.
0: There was like the 90s was just such a good era of
2: Clueless?
0: These kinds of movies. Yes. Mm. Yeah.
1: So this isn't getting a theatrical release. It's being streamed.
2: Yeah, it's going to be on Prime and it's being released July 1st.
1: It's a series.
0: It's a series,
1: July 1st.
2: Yeah.
0: Not that far away.
1: It's too long.
0: A month and a half.
1: No, we've gone early. Sorry we haven't mentioned this, everybody.
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2: Yuma, good morning. I'm Ashley Nolan. Public school educators in the ACT have announced plans for industrial action later this month over frustrations around enterprise bargaining negotiations. Teachers will stop work for 2 hours on Friday, May 22, as part of a program of actions backed by the ACT Education Union. The union says we could see action stepped up later in the month if there's no progress. A motion has passed the ACT Assembly calling for a new inquiry regarding CIT CEO Dr. Margot McNeil. The Canberra Times reports a committee will look into the evidence given by Dr. McNeil during an inquiry into the process to recruit her as CIO. Moves to help the ACT government better protect consumers during the fuel crisis. New laws that provide the government with targeted powers to access timely, accurate information about fuel availability are expected to be debated in the Assembly today. They're also designed to increase penalties for fuel price mismatching. Heavy security is expected at Sydney and Melbourne airports this afternoon for the arrival of the so-called ISIS brides and their children. The four women and nine kids had been living in a Syrian refugee camp. And Federal Police Commissioner Chrissy Barrett says her team will greet them when they arrive.
26: Some individuals will be arrested and charged. Some will face continued investigations.
2: Three people from the NT's Child Protection Department have been stood down following the death of a five-year-old girl. The body of Kumanjai Little Baby was found in Alice Springs last Thursday. 47-year-old Jefferson Lewis has since been charged with her murder. It's been revealed that six notifications were made about the child's welfare in the 6 weeks leading up to her death. And there could be snow flurries on higher ground around Canberra as a polar blast hits the southeast of the country. The Weather Bureau is forecasting snow around 1,000 metres or lower in the ACT for today.
23: Celebrate Mother's Day at your local Labour Club or Central Social Club this Sunday.
2: Raiders halfback Ethan Sanders says they'll be focusing on their own game this week before they take on the Panthers at GIO Stadium on Sunday.
0: There's a lot of momentum that's swinging both ways, whether it's six against and how fast the game's getting. So I think they're no different to any other team. Obviously, they've been informed, but I think if we worry about ourselves and tick the boxes that we want to, we should be all right.
2: Hudson Young will also be making a comeback after missing the last 2 weeks to suspension.
23: Warm your home with Rinnai gas and electric log fires from the Energy People Fish Week.
2: A possible shower and 12 today, 15 and partly cloudy tomorrow after morning frost, then morning frost and mostly sunny on Saturday with 18. 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
1: Here we go, sun shining in the greatest city in the world.
6: Where's 12 your stiff
1: later
6: mist?
1: On. Where's my what?
6: Stiff mist.
1: The stiff mist has cleared. Oh, that's a beautiful start. Beautiful sunrise. Autumn sunrise is in the capital. Perfect. There was a stiff mist this morning. Yeah. I said, well, it's not raining,
6: it's not
1: fog.
6: They were reporting drizzle, and you're like, no, no.
1: It's not drizzle. It was a stiff mist, I'll tell you that. I'll tell you who's seen some weather in his time. He's been right around. He was a star of the NHL in America playing for for Orlando, but started with more than stiff mist, lots of snow and ice. We're very lucky to have our new Canadian import for the Canberra Brave. First home game, sold out Saturday night at AIS Arena. Braden Lowe, g'day, mate.
7: Hey, how you guys doing? Thanks for having me.
1: Good. A morning like today. I mean, you've travelled the world, you've seen it all. Does Canada have a sunrise like this ever?
7: You know what? This is just as up there with the best I've seen, for sure. It's beautiful here. You forget how nice it is in Canberra until you come back. And yeah, it's a little bit colder than I would have thought this morning. Up at 6:30.
6: Right?
7: But,
6: Because you were here back in 2019 for a season with the Brave, and now you've returned. So it must have been a good experience for you to do it again.
7: Oh, it was excellent. Yeah, first-class organization. The treatment here is unbelievable. Looking forward to seeing the AIS on Saturday night, and a little bit different than the Brave Cave from the first time, but I got to experience that, and it's been unbelievable, so I've been happy to be here.
6: Quickly on that, because the AIS ice rink is currently being built for Saturday night's game, you guys haven't been able to train on ice for the last few weeks. How have you been training?
7: We kind of haven't then. Yeah, we've just been showing up to games and having a game plan in place to a degree, and it's been doing an okay job. Like, it's definitely been a challenge for us not having ice. We do have a little bit of ice here sporadically throughout the week late night, but it's also mixed with just the local skaters here in Canberra. So as a team and as a structured practices go, we haven't had any. So I give pretty full credit and high regards to our group for being able to not just be in games, but be very good in these games without any preparation.
6: Just rock up to the Friday night disco and start practicing while everyone's doing their
1: that's
6: dance.
1: That's our experience of ice hockey. I'm sure growing up in Canada with the ice, it's a little bit different. Obviously, from a skill and experience point of view, no one's going to forget how to do it. Mm. But that clicking and gelling as a team, it's an old-fashioned thing in Australia. It probably doesn't happen so much now. But certainly when with our footy teams, we get the best players from all the teams, and it's called State of Origin. And training historically was make sure you go to the pub together as a group. has there been any of that as a group? Because you haven't had any time on the ice.
7: Yeah, we have had a few times. Yeah, I mean, on the bus trip back from Newcastle, we cracked a few beers and had a good time.
1: Team building.
7: But that's exactly what it is. And as much of a challenge as it is to start the first five games on the road, you get the chance to know your teammates very well. You're forced to spend time with them and forced to get to know them, which has been great. And especially for me, it's a very tight group of guys. So for me, coming back into it, you know, reigniting some of the friendships and relationships that I've had with the core group of guys. It's been great. And I just looking forward to getting into a routine here shortly and see what the AIS has to offer.
1: What an adventure.
6: Yeah, it's a sold out crowd this Saturday night, which is actually the biggest crowd the AIS has ever seen, because there's some standing tickets. This is a new record ice hockey in Australia for audience size. But you were just saying you've played in front of what, 13,000?
7: Yeah, there's been some big crowds in North America, big buildings.
6: Yeah.
7: I think the biggest I ever played actually was in university. Every year the Edmonton Oilers rookies play the University of Alberta, a hockey team, in a preseason game. So it's all the guys that hadn't played in the NHL yet. The games were usually at the university stadium. But this year, or the year I was playing, Connor McDavid and Darnell Nurse and Leon Draisaitl was their first time in Edmonton. So they ended up selling out Rexall in the stadium downtown Edmonton. I think it was 16,000 we played in for an exhibition game. Yeah.
6: Wow.
7: Yeah.
6: That's huge.
1: It's a fantastic story. We want to hear more about it in just a second. You know, you were here in 2019, and then the world could not have changed more dramatically. True. You've gone from Canada to the NHL in Orlando to the Sunshine.
7: It was the ECHL in Orlando. I wish it was the NHL in Orlando.
1: The Solar Bears?
7: Affiliated with the Tampa Bay Lightning, yeah. You're giving me more credit than I deserve.
1: You deserve it. You're good enough in my eyes. Where did we go between being here last and being here today? It's a wild story. Guy Sebastian first. The answer to that question next on Hit 104.7.

0: Guy Sebastian getting it done. How was Guy when he came here and performed there a few weeks ago? You went along, Gabby?
1: It was so incredible. He walked among the crowd at the AIS, actually. This is why the hockey rink wasn't built earlier, because Guy Sebastian
0: Bloody
1: was here
0: Sebastian
1: in the AIS.
0: Here, let's talk him up and he's actually the problem.
1: But he was walking through the crowd and asking the crowd for song suggestions, and then he'd just randomly get the lyrics up on his phone and start singing Michael Jackson or Bruno Mars. Or it was amazing.
0: He's very good. It's quarter past seven with Rod and Gabby on Hit 104.7. We have a fantastic guest with us, the new Canadian import, Braden Lowe, here with the Canberra Brave. Having sold out Saturday night, what a way for you to have your first home game. This is going to set the new ice hockey record, attendance record in Australia. You've had a little bit of time between your Australian visits, though. So 2019, when you left here, in your mind, were you going to come back in 2020, or did the world flipping itself on its head see you get trapped in Germany, because that's where you landed?
2: Yeah. I honestly didn't know what was going on. I mean, when I left here in 2019, it was always a goal to be back here. I would have liked it to be sooner. It was supposed to be sooner. I had a few injuries I had to battle through to get here.
0: The COVID thing kind of locked the world down.
2: Well, that definitely paused, I think, the AIHL for more than, I want to say, definitely a year, maybe 2 years, if I'm correct. And yeah, the team I was playing for in Pennsylvania, the entire division in the north part of the U.S. shut down. So I had an option to either go play somewhere else in North America or go see somewhere in Europe. And I got a pretty attractive financial offer to go to the south end of Germany in a small town. And I got there, and little did I know, the entire town was shut down. Police enforced curfew. I was isolated for 23 hours a day for 106 days straight. I didn't see anybody. I didn't see anybody other than my teammates. I didn't see actual people. You couldn't go to restaurants, grocery stores. They were only letting a certain amount of people. It was the craziest thing I've ever experienced mentally. That was very challenging, just being so far away from life. So that was definitely a make or break moment. And then after that, got through that. That ended in April, and then the world slowly got back to normal and returned to Pennsylvania for one more year.
1: Have you ever been back to Europe to actually check out the place you were not able to check out the first time?
2: Not there. I was actually, I have a couple good buddies that play over in Europe right now. So I was actually fairly close to that. It was Lindau, Germany, beautiful town, and which they sold me on it, but I couldn't see or experience much of any of it. But
0: you got to get back there.
2: I would like to go back there. Yeah, beautiful, absolutely beautiful area.
1: Got to erase the bad memories and put the better ones in place.
0: And so growing up in Canada, we were, speculating before, it's not just about, ice hockey, should I say. It's not even about ice rinks and going to the ice disco on Friday or Saturday night. Do you used to skate on lakes?
2: You know what? In Vancouver, it doesn't really get cold enough for us to do that. So we don't experience true Canada to the degree that most Canadians do. Like once you leave British Columbia, or once you leave the lower mainland of British Columbia, then it gets very cold in the wintertime, and that happens all the time.
0: Okay.
2: I didn't grow up with that. There's a pond close to my house, and I remember skating on that maybe twice growing up. It was an unbelievable experience, but it doesn't happen very often where I'm from, unfortunately. But
1: did you this is just from the movie Mighty Ducks, didn't they just like spray the car park with some water and then skate on that?
2: I mean, pretty much the firemen used to come and flood like where this big grass area is back home. Yeah, the picture, I can show you pictures, unbelievable. It's right on the ocean. I only got to experience that two times. Yeah.
1: Oh,
2: yeah.
1: That's awesome.
0: Well, it sounds like you grew up in an environment, certainly as compared to a Canberra winter, not dissimilar. Yeah. Although you were complaining about the 8-degree start this morning.
2: Yeah.
0: It's going to get way colder. But do you feel at home in a way here in Australia?
2: For sure. Yeah, it's very similar. I think it probably even gets colder here than it does where I'm from in Vancouver.
0: Oh,
2: yeah.
0: God.
2: It's definitely more wet in Vancouver, I think, throughout the winter. I just came from winter.
0: Yeah, right.
2: And it was cold, dark, and wet, about 3 or 4 degrees. Here, it seems to be sunny every day and brisk, which is
1: so far
2: way better. So
0: it is autumn.
2: I'll take that any day.
1: Going from winter to winter all the time, does that
2: Well, I was in Orlando, Florida for 2 years, so it would be summer essentially there all year, and then I'd come back in the off season and enjoy my summer. So I think I deserve a full year of winter now.
0: Yeah, you're right. You've earned it. Well, thank you so much for sharing just a little bit of the adventure.
1: Yeah.
0: It continues Saturday night at the AIS Arena. It is sold out, but there are obviously plenty of other home games. They're selling
1: this is the
0: so
1: first
0: fast.
1: Home game,
0: yeah,
1: so.
0: Don't miss out. Look ahead. Buy your tickets as soon as you can for the nearest game that you can get, because this is going to be the atmosphere.
1: Oh my God, it's next to none.
0: There's very little like it. If anything, in the capital, we have great teams to play, you know, in national competitions. There's nothing like this game. People have stopped us down the street since last season and said, this is, I'm never going to miss another game. Hence
1: why
0: it's sold out.
1: There was a bunch of people that went to the final game last season and they were like, oh my God, how did I miss this for this entire season? And don't do that. Get in quick.
0: Well, we were setting records last year and the number goes up with the seating configuration adjusted for Saturday night.
1: Yep.
0: So can't wait for that. Good luck on Saturday night, mate. We look forward to seeing you on the ice and we look forward to chatting to you as the season goes.
2: Appreciate it. Thanks for having me this morning.
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6: New Canberra Airport reports for breakdown on Pialago Avenue. Also a breakdown in the southbound lanes of the Madura Parkway as you approach Fairbairn Avenue. At this stage, no delays over the Commonwealth Avenue Bridge and looking good along Parks Way past Kings Avenue and Anzac Parade. 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

0: Lady Gaga and Doechii, Runway. A couple of minutes until 7:30 on Hit 104.7's Rod and Gabby for Brekkie. 12 later, 7 degrees, sunshine, beautiful start in the greatest city in the world. And $10,000 could be yours at a quarter past eight. Rod and Gabby's $10,000 Alpha Bucks is back. Gabby's Facebook memory. And so is another Gabby's Facebook memory.
1: So this was 10 years ago on this day. And it was myself, my sister, because I've tagged everyone in. So I was with my sister Tiffany, my cousins Carly and Stacey, and my sister's friend Phil. And my status is, just had to push the car to the servo. Best end to the night. Said, I need to give some background for this. We were out. We were drinking after a family reunion.
0: Don't you have to put hashtag sarcasm? You don't, because it's not.
1: No, well, I put a laughing face. And if you watch the video of said pushing of car, you'll notice I'm not pushing anything. So that's why I think it's hilarious, because I'm just standing back and filming. And when I remember, we drove past three different servos, but my cousin only had a fuel card for a specific one. And so we didn't make it. And so we're in the middle of Braddon at 2 a.m. Pushing her car to the service station.
0: Right. Braddon has plenty of servos, but you had to
1: We went past all of them.
0: Right.
1: Until we got to the – well, didn't even make it to the one that she wanted to go to.
0: Best end of the night. Me filming someone else pushing a car.
1: Wasn't his. Gabby's Facebook
0: memories. Fair defence.
1: Right.
0: If you're in heels, what are you to do?
1: What are you to do? Gabby's Facebook
0: memories. Ashley Nolan with the news in just a second, and then we cross to the streets of Googong after we got the news yesterday, all the votes that are going to international cities for where Delta Goodrum should play next. The leader, this is not a joke, the leading city, the most number of votes, Googong, just down the road from Canberra.
1: And like a huge number of votes more than second place,
0: Other cities are learning of this. They're beginning to rally. They're beginning to get their votes up. Well, we're not going to stand for it.
1: No.
0: And the campaign to get Googong hosting Delta Goodrum. It's a Goog Fest come early.
1: Yeah.
0: In fact, it's Delta Googrum if we can get her
1: here.
0: Oh,
1: my God, that's perfect.
0: You can't spell Goodrum without the first three letters of Googong.
1: It's a match made in heaven.
0: Pretty much. How are we going to make this happen? It's all revealed next. Get up with Rod and Gabby on Canberra's Hit 104.7. Calling all K-pop Demon Hunter fans. The Huntrix and Saicha Boys meals are now at Macca's.
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7: Obesity is not about willpower alone. 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
14: Yuma, good morning. I'm Ashley Nolan. A chance to remember Kumanjai Little Baby, the five-year-old who was allegedly murdered after she disappeared from a town camp in Alice Springs. There's vigils being held around the country today, including here in Canberra at the Carillion and Aboriginal Tent Embassy this arvo. Those attending are encouraged to wear her favourite colour, pink. Police are looking for witnesses following a road fatality at Majura yesterday. A 68-year-old man died after his car collided with a wall at the underpass on Tambreet Street under the Majura Parkway. Investigations continue, and anyone who witnessed the crash or who has dashcam footage is asked to call Crime Stoppers. Locals are urged to dig deep to help raise money for life-saving breast cancer research. Breast Cancer Trials is holding a matched donation giving day today, where donations from the public will be doubled to help raise vital funds. It'll go towards trials like one at Canberra Hospital, which aims to find out if new hormone therapy treatment is better at stopping cancer from coming back.
15: Today we're on a mission to raise $150,000 in just 24 hours, and that's thanks to a group of very generous supporters who've pledged to match donations dollar for dollar until we reach our target.
14: Individual giving manager Katie Kuani there. Switzerland says there's no threat to the general public after the country recorded a case of Hunter virus. The patient had previously travelled on the cruise ship at the centre of an outbreak, while DFAT says the four Aussies on the ship haven't been infected. Tony Abbott is poised for a political comeback of sorts, with talk he could be the next Liberal Party president. A vote on who'll run the organisational wing is due at the end of the month, and nine newspapers are reporting the former PM is expected to put his hand up. And ever thought about buying a pub? Well, now's your chance. You'll just need about $7 million. The George Harcourt Inn at Gold Creek is for sale. That's the land, building and lease. not the actual business.
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14: Hopes the return of players like Alan Alalatoa and Hudson Crichton for Saturday's home clash against the Western Force will give our guys a much-needed boost.
1: There's a number of players who are really experiencing their first full season, and I think having players like Huddy come back in and Al come back in certainly adds some leadership and confidence to the group at this stage of the season.
14: Coach Stephen Larkham there.
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14: 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Rod and Gabby's $10,000 Alpha Bucks now plays twice a morning. 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
17: This is the autumn OS.
18: G'day and welcome if you're joining us for the first time. This was an insane story yesterday. We had to check that it was real.
19: Yeah. The fact that Delta Goodrem has put up a poll saying, where should I perform? And Amsterdam is coming in at number two. London is coming in the top 10.
18: Melbourne, Sydney are in the mix.
19: Of course they are. But number one is Googong.
18: You better believe it is. And we go to the streets of Googong now. Baby Wes, where have you landed?
20: Hey, guys. I am in Googong right now. I've got a nice blonde wig on.
19: Nice.
20: And a microphone and a speaker.
18: Okay. And I hope you've got an opportunity for people to register their vote for Googong in this thing that Delta's running.
20: Of course I do. Of course I do. We've got an iPad. People can come, right, register their vote. And, let's get Delta to Googong.
19: Delta to Goodrem.
18: This is the thing.
19: That makes sense.
18: No, because her name is so similar to Googong.
19: Yeah.
18: Delta Googrem will be the headline act. In fact, you're probably closer to Delta Googrem with your blonde wig. And so specifically for Googonians, where can they see you?
20: I'm at the Googong shops where the, like, IGA is.
18: Okay.
19: I think there's, like, one town centre in Googong, right?
18: Yes,
20: that's the North Googong Shops, beautiful. I think it's called.
19: Oh, is there a South Googong Shops?
18: I think they're just planning for the future. In that, as expansion continues,
19: true.
18: South Googong Shops can go in.
19: That's right.
18: And they don't have to re-gong? Rename the Googong Shops. All right.
19: Oh, this is getting confusing.
18: All right, here we go. So, what are you doing down there? You doing requests or...?
20: I'm doing some, like, Delta Goodrem karaoke. I actually haven't started yet. I thought I would
19: do the
20: honours on air.
19: Yeah, great.
20: All right. We're ready for it?
19: Yes.
20: All right,
19: yes,
20: what is up, Googong? This is Delta Badroom. Let's get Delta Goodrem to Googong. Here we go. We are one, but we're not the same. Everybody's looking for a new horizon. Everybody wants to leave the world behind them. Everybody's looking for a new horizon. Everybody's looking for a second chance. Everybody's wishing they could take a stand. Everybody's looking for a second chance.
19: Yeah. Oh, this is how you're a
20: vision
19: song.
20: What if I lose my self-control?
19: Oh, no.
20: What if I choose to let it go? I want to let you and me collide.
19: I think we need to fade out.
20: Baby, these wings were made.
18: There's obviously different microphone that he's singing into with the PA system.
19: We need the phone.
18: We need the phone taken away from him.
19: We need the phone to be in front of the speaker, not to his mouth.
20: He's
18: still going. All right, terrific. So I don't know if this is going to help now that I hear it. But
19: I think it'll sound better in person with the backing track.
18: Great point. Get down there. The iPad's there and you can vote. That's absolutely over now. So we can go to the North Googong shops and vote for Googong for Delta Goodrem to play there. And the campaign is not going to stop here in spite of what just happened just then. So let's get that over the line. The other countries have wised up to what's going on. They've started voting.
19: Yeah.
18: We've got a head start.
19: We don't want to get complacent.
18: No. We've got to keep pushing hard.

0: Macklemore, Ryan Lewis, quarter to eight with Rod and Gabby. It's hit 104.7. Beautiful sunrise. It's going to be a corker of a day. 12 will obviously be as warm as it gets. It's going to be a fresh one.
1: That's a nice one, though.
0: A beautiful autumn day.
1: Yeah.
0: In the capital. $10,000. We'll play for that at a quarter past eight.
1: Kylie Minogue, the doco, is coming to Netflix.
0: I began to see bits and pieces of this surfacing yesterday, but haven't seen the full trailer. This is very exciting.
1: I didn't know this was happening. I had no idea that we were diving into the life of Kylie Minogue, because she's lived about 100 lives from days in Neighbours to releasing a new album last year. Was it last year? No, that was like 2-3 years ago. Anyway.
0: But doesn't that highlight she's omnipotent.
1: What's that mean?
0: Everywhere.
1: Oh, yes, she is. Anyway, the trailer has dropped.
0: Ever-present.
1: Right, yes, she is ever-present. You're right. Mm. Great word. Mm-hmm. The trailer has dropped, and I watched a little bit of it this morning because I was warned there was one swear word in there, which is very un-Kylie Minogue. She's normally quite composed and doesn't use big swear words.
0: She's obviously, they've captured her in a moment.
1: Yes, and we will skip over that bit. But the trailer looks incredible. Let's have a look.
0: All right. Kylie Minogue. When does this come to Netflix, by the way? Is it on yet? Can we watch it?
1: Watch this and then I'll tell you.
0: All right.
2: They're convincing me to let you in.
0: Oh, that's baby Kylie. She's
1: like, there's literal footage from when she first started her career.
0: When I say baby, I mean it's like 19. She's in a recording studio. Yeah. They're convincing me to let you in.
1: Yeah.
0: Oh, wow. That's just shot on someone's VHS camcorder from back in the day.
1: Would have paid about 20 kilos.
0: Yeah.
2: Can I tell you something? Satisfying that, isn't it?
3: And the Grammy goes to...
0: Why have I got chills? What is happening here? As soon as I saw Kylie again from a similar era that we were talking about when she wouldn't have been 19, she would have been like 21 or something.
1: Mm.
0: But just the hat she was wearing was of the time,
1: fashion.
0: Straight away, this is 1990, I assume? 91 maybe?
1: Yeah.
0: Wow.
2: I love the moments around the shop.
4: It's all I wanted.
0: Whoa, that's wild.
1: Her and Michael Hutchins.
0: Yes. So obviously a photo shoot with her and Michael. And you forget because you would see them together and you'd hear about it, but it was from a time before social media. So the mystery, and if you did want to have, if you want to have some privacy around your relationship, you might have been able to get away with it back in the day. Sure, they were papped to death. Michael, quite literally, sadly, the paparazzi were always trying to capture them. But to see intimate moments, if we're going to get that inside in here. Okay, shut up, Rod. Watch some of this. I'm very excited.
2: That feeling of freedom. I hate being boxed in.
5: When you started out, did you mean to be an actress or a singer?
2: I became frustrated.
5: The singing budgie.
6: Singing budgie.
7: Awful, mechanistic.
6: Terrible.
8: How are you feeling?
2: I can't actually speak just yet. I felt removed from my body.
0: Oh my God, she's been through so much.
1: I forgot that she went through cancer.
0: Yes.
1: It's a moment in time that at the time was everywhere and everyone was feeling so in that journey with her, and I completely forgot it happened.
0: Yes, and as arguably the greatest icon of Australian pop music, Olivia Newton-John's up there and Delta gets put into the conversation for obvious reasons. But you forget that it began with those stock Aitken Waterman produced songs where they said, they're just the auto-tune masters, they'll make anyone just walking by. They said Rick Astley was walking by and he was the janitor and they gave him a hit. That was the sort of nonsense that was forced onto those stock Aitken Waterman artists.
1: Yeah.
0: And so calling her the singing budgie, at a time, today, people go, who cares? Who cares whether you got a strong voice, a weak voice, whatever, you're there
1: to
0: entertain.
1: It's about your X Factor and entertainment,
0: right? And that's why she's an icon now.
1: And that's how she's lasted the test of time.
0: But how did she last through that?
2: I was so scared of what was ahead of me. I'm on
1: fire. Pause. That's where the big word happens. Because she's thinking back on her cancer journey.
0: Okay. Yeah. Look, I'm just fast-forwarding through. She's there with Danny. She's on Young Talent Time.
1: Nick Cave.
0: There's, oh, of course, Wild Roses with Nick Cave. There's photos from just inside the home there. Fascinating. Brother's a cameraman, by the way.
1: Oh, no wonder there's so many home videos then. He was probably really into it.
0: Well, I just saw a moment there of her, you know, her reflection in a mirror. She's holding one of those handy cams.
1: Yeah.
0: So we're getting home movies. We're getting stuff we've never seen before of the most iconic Australian pop artist of all time. This is amazing.
1: And you're going to love this. It's a three-part documentary series. So they're not rushing anything. Like, we are going to get all of the juicy details.
0: When does this start?
1: May... Oh, no wonder there's so many home videos then. He was probably really into it.
0: Well, I just saw a moment there of her, you know, her reflection in a mirror. She's holding one of those handy cams.
1: Yeah.
0: So we're getting home movies. We're getting stuff we've never seen before of the most iconic Australian

0: It's not that far away.
1: No, that's close. That's
0: 13
1: close.
0: Days away. Look at my map.
1: Is that right? Well, we'll see. It's going to
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4: Roadworks today in Gungahlin on Anthony Rolfe Avenue, westbound between Peters Street and Rasp Street. There'll be closures from 9 a.m. We actually have a broken down car in that area at the moment on Horsepark Drive northbound as you approach Anthony Rolfe Avenue. Another breakdown reported in the Woden Valley on Hindmarsh Drive. It's in the eastbound lanes just past Callum Street. Score yourself a deal at Amart with 20 to 50% off all lounges, sofas and recliners. 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

0: Somber home record just about 8 o'clock on Hit 104.7's Rod and Gabby for Brekkie. 12 later on, 7 right now. Stick around for $10,000 if you like money.
1: I like money.
0: Especially $10,000 monies.
1: Yeah.
0: Rod and Gabby's $10,000 Ralph Bucks. We'll do that at 8:15. Ashley Nolan, welcome back from the newsroom.
2: Thank you. Hello.
0: The word is newsroom. I went so high that the word room disappeared.
1: The dogs heard you. It's all right. Robert Irwin is in the news. Love it when he is featured. Did he just meet the king? Or has he met the king? Or what's happening with him and the king?
2: He met the king when he was a child, he says.
1: Oh.
2: But it didn't go very well. Oh. So he was speaking backstage of the Tonight Show with Jimmy Fallon. So he was talking to Jimmy Fallon before he appeared on the show. And he was asked to say something embarrassing that happened to him. And his mind went to when he met King Charles. I suppose he was then Prince Charles.
0: All right. This is from Jimmy Fallon's show, huh?
3: Jimmy Fallon, and this is Three Scoops with Robert Irwin.
4: G'day.
3: First scoop, give me something embarrassing.
4: Okay, I'll give you something embarrassing. I've never really told this one.
3: All right.
4: This is bad.
3: All right.
4: Okay, so I was at lunch with the King of England, with King Charles, right? And I'm sitting there, and I was a kid, and like sort of still am a kid, but I got an orange juice, right?
3: Yeah.
4: And I managed to spill it like across the table, right at him. Luckily it didn't hit him, right? And then the best bit is, they bring me another pitcher of orange juice, full to the brim. I did it again.
1: That's such a kid thing to do.
0: He's just the greatest storyteller. He's inherited it from his old man and his ability to say, and I spilled the orange juice and went right at him. Like it's just
1: like a crocodile.
0: Whether
1: coming.
0: Or not it's a crocodile or it's just a pitcher of orange juice, it's a bloody beauty, mate.
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18: Yuma, good morning. I'm Ashley Nolan. ACT school teachers will stop work for 2 hours on Friday, May 22. It's part of a program of industrial action announced over frustrations around enterprise bargaining negotiations. The ACT Education Union says there could be further action, including full-day strikes ahead, if the first round of action doesn't see meaningful progress from the government. There'll be another assembly inquiry centred around the CEO of CIT. The Canberra Times reports a motion passed yesterday calling for a new inquiry into whether Dr. Margot McNeil was in contempt of the assembly when she gave evidence for an inquiry into the process to recruit her as CEO. The ACT government's doing its bit to make sure the territory's prepared if the fuel crisis gets worse. New laws are set to be debated in the Assembly today that provide the government with targeted powers to access timely, accurate information about fuel availability, while also increasing penalties for fuel price mismatching. Minister Suzanne Orr says it's about strengthening transparency. Another passenger from the cruise ship hit by a deadly Hunter virus outbreak has contracted the disease a month after arriving home from his trip. The Swiss man's tested positive to the virus, which has killed three people and left another three sick. Four Australians are aboard the ship. Donald Trump insists a deal to end the war in Iran is getting closer, while claiming Tehran has agreed it can't have a nuclear weapon.
12: And they won't. And they've agreed to that.
18: And wintry weather is expected to make an early appearance along the country's southeast today as a cold front moves through. The Weather Bureau is forecasting snow around 1,000 metres in the ACT for today, or possibly lower. It means we could see snow flurries in higher parts of the capital. Now Canberra's Fuel Watch, fuel hike got you. VW Electric ID4 now $59,990 drive away at Lanark Volkswagen Phillip. A litre of unleaded will set you back about $1.80, while diesel is sitting at $2.69 a litre.
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18: Raiders halfback Ethan Sanders says he's excited to have Hudson Young back in the squad this weekend when they take on the Panthers at GIO Stadium.
19: We spend a lot of time on that left edge there, so to have him back will be awesome. Simi did a job for us, but I think Simi's more comfortable on the right side of the field, so it'd be good to have the boys in their more comfortable positions.
18: Hudson Young returns after missing the last 2 weeks to suspension.
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18: A possible shower and 12 today, 15 and partly cloudy tomorrow after morning frost, then morning frost and mostly sunny on Saturday with 18. 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
15: Dearly Belconnen, now open on Josephson Street. 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

0: We will be walking briskly.
1: Yeah. Or just walking.
0: Maybe just wandering aimlessly. Not aimlessly.
1: We'll have a direction.
0: That's correct. Mm-hmm. For the Mother's Day Classic on Sunday. What a fantastic Mother's Day it's going to be, as it always is, for the most important person in our lives. And you can grab a mate and register with the Gabby Army team for the Mother's Day Classic and help raise life-saving funds for breast and ovarian cancer research. Check out the Gabby Army pink camo jersey. You get that when you join the Rod and Gabby team, or Rod and Gabby on Instagram now. The Gabby Army team, let's go.
1: It's going to be such a wonderful day, and it's beautiful for everyone for different reasons, right?
0: Yes.
1: You can go and just have a lovely day walking in the sunshine. You can also go and honour people that we have lost. And that's something that a local man is going to do. He's joining our army. He emailed me just the other day after we launched this to say we're going to be collecting everyone together to walk around the lake from Lennox Gardens on Sunday. His name's Matt Smith. And after I shared that I lost a friend last year to ovarian cancer, and that's the reason why I'm so connected to this, he sent me an email thanking me for sharing that, admitting that he also lost his wife around the same time.
0: Which is devastating to hear, and the heartbreak never stops. The way you change and manage the loss of your mum obviously just goes on as you go on. But for him hearing that story, and it's only about a year now.
1: Yeah.
0: It's very raw. And for us, most importantly, to have those conversations, we've spoken a lot about breast cancer.
1: Yes.
0: And when I say we, I mean we as a broader community.
1: As a community, over the last years, breast cancer has been highlighted a lot.
0: Good,
1: and still
0: well,
1: needs to be, of course. But ovarian cancer has not been highlighted enough.
0: Yeah.
1: And it's a real silent killer.
0: Yeah. So he's going to join us in a second. He's going to share that story.
1: Yeah.
0: Because in the same way that your story helped him at that moment, if his helps one person, then cannot wait to catch up with him and share the walk. He's joined the Gabby Army team as well, and he's going to be joining us, as you can too, for the Mother's Day Classic on Sunday. We'll catch up with him after Bruno Mars, and then have a shot at $10,000 with Rod and Gabby's $10,000 Alpha Bucks. It's all happening next.

0: Tip 104.7's Rod and Gabby for Brekkie. We're counting down Sunday. Weather is going to be a beautiful day, and even more importantly, it's going to be a beautiful day for a million reasons as we celebrate our mums and the bittersweet thing where we celebrate the memory of our mums, the true heroes of our lives for the Mother's Day Classic. And we're very lucky to have Matt Smith joining us today. Matt, thank you so much for coming in.
1: No problems. Thanks.
0: I hate that we're all united by the pain of loss when it comes to breast and ovarian cancer. In a strange way, it unites us when it comes to a day like Sunday.
1: Yeah, it does. And it was very raw listening to your telecast. I heard it a few days ago. It just hit home with me because I lost my wife a year ago. Very similar to your friend Gabby. A year ago, very short diagnosis.
2: I'm already going to start crying. It's very tough, ovarian cancer, because it's one of those cancers that has very, very quiet symptoms.
1: Yeah.
2: Pretty much silent symptoms, hard ones to decipher, to know what's happening, to think, do you need to get checked out?
1: That's right. Often confused with other symptoms, other illnesses.
2: Yeah.
1: So it's not until that really late stage that most people find out, stage 3, 4.
2: Is that what happened with your wife?
1: Yeah, absolutely.
2: Yeah.
1: It was just 9 weeks between diagnosis and passing, just a year ago. So we've been reliving that recently.
2: Yeah. Mm.
1: So when I heard your story the other day, I had to pull over and just was pretty raw. So
2: it's really tough. It's only a kind of grief that's... It's an unexpected one because, 9 weeks is not long enough to come to terms with anything in that space of time. Over the last year, you've been advocating for ovarian cancer research and awareness in that space. And with the Mother's Day Classic, it's a really great way to be able to do that. You weren't aware of the Mother's Day Classic,
1: no,
2: is that right?
1: Thank you for that. Yeah. Congratulations on the Gabby Army. It's growing every day.
2: Well, it's only the last couple of years that ovarian cancer has been included in the Mother's Day Classic. It's always been about breast cancer, and then ovarian cancer survival rates are so low and they need to be brought much higher through research. Sorry. Mm-hmm. So it's such an important event to... It's so great that they're involving that to be able to raise awareness and funds in that way.
0: Matt, did you find that... Obviously, when you had the heartbreaking diagnosis shared with you, did you, like so many others, go, well, I don't know anything about this?
1: We had no idea. It was basically day one, presenting at the hospital, and it was within hours of having the initial tests, and we had no idea. I remember my wife thinking of what screening tests she'd forgotten to do or... But there is some.
2: No.
1: And it wasn't until we got home that night and started to research it a bit, just found how devastating it is for the sufferers.
0: And so events like the Mother's Day Classic and all these dollars that we can raise, can't raise enough, but whatever we can raise, that's right, to get this research, to get to a point where...
2: It's like an early scanning.
0: God help us, there is something that can be done, that's right.
2: Yeah.
0: And so that sense of helplessness that I know you experienced, Gabby, and that you experienced, Matt, and that unfortunately this thing that too many of us have experienced becomes a thing of the past.
1: Yep. Well, I just hope there's... all this research leads to a screening test that gives people hope.
2: Fighting chance.
1: And hopefully this is the last generation. Our daughters and granddaughters have got more hope. The earlier you can get it or recognise the symptoms, the better chance there is of getting to treatment and treatment being successful.
2: Absolutely.
0: It's very easy when something like this happens to not ever want to talk or think about it again. Your courage to come in here and share this, and I see the kids are in here as well. Thank you both so much for coming in here, because anyone who's listening to this, whether or not it's through raising money for research with the Mother's Day Classic or any other day of the week that you see an opportunity to donate to breast and ovarian cancer research, don't hesitate.
2: Well, on that as well, if you aren't able to join the Gabby Army and walk with us on Sunday at the Mother's Day Classic, you can donate as your way of, you know, helping this cause, which is obviously so important. So everything is going to a really, really amazing place, and hopefully we can have a better future.
0: Yep, you'll recognise us in the Gabby Army jerseys. You can get yours if you do join the team. There is time.
2: Yep.
0: Go to Rod and Gabby on Instagram now. You can follow the links and see the jersey as well. Thank you, Matt.
1: Thank you, guys, and congratulations, Gabby, on Gabby Army.
2: Thank you.
0: Doing great, a fantastic cool. job. Yeah. We will see everyone on Sunday.
2: Yeah, it's at Lennox Gardens this year, so yes. keep that in mind.
0: Fantastic.
1: Thanks.
0: Love you all.
1: Cheers.
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5: We have reports of a crash at Amaroo on Rolleston Street, just near Sophia Street. The Monaro Highway is slowing citybound through the portable traffic lights at the Langyon Drive interchange, and a heavy run now southbound along Gungahlin Drive past Belconnen Way and Black Mountain toward the Glenlock interchange. 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
6: Put the money in my hand right now.
7: Let's do it. We're going to Gordon. Olivia, are you travelling? You're in, out and amongst it already?
8: Yes, I'm going to work.
7: How's the traffic looking?
8: Not too bad this morning. What's... I guess the cold has got everyone in.
7: Oh, so you think it's actually quieter because people have gone and done an extra 15 minutes under the covers?
8: Yes.
7: Oh, well, I like get that theory. Yeah.
9: And now everyone's going to be running late.
7: Yeah. Okay. Well, well done to you for having the discipline to stay on time. And let's see whether or not that discipline will lead you to $10,000. What's your general knowledge like? Are you a board game person? Do you play any of these?
8: Yeah, I do love to play it, some board games and card games.
7: How do you go, though? Do you win them?
8: Sometimes.
7: Okay, let's hope this is all one right. of those sometimes. We've got 30 seconds on the clock, 10 questions. Get them all right, we'll give you $10,000. We have to take your first answer. You can't use the same answer twice. If you don't know an answer, say pass. We'll come back if there's time at the end. And your time starts at the end of Gabby's first question, who's just battling off that last right. bit of the flu.
9: Let's have a drink of water so I don't mess this up.
7: That's a great point. Now is the time that we need to feel lubricated
9: all right.
7: and ready to go. Today's letter is A for awesome. The letter A for awesome. Gabby, are you confident? Would you like me to do the questions?
9: I think I'm going to need to sub out.
7: Oh, what's up? Producer Chelsea, you're subbed in.
10: Subbing in.
7: All right, we're subbing in the quiz master here, Olivia. This is high drama. The giving you extra think time on all your letter A answers, however, could it play into your hands. Producer Chelsea, hello.
10: Hello.
7: Okay.
10: All right, I'm ready.
7: Get yourself settled. Are you good?
10: I'm good.
7: Okay, producer Chelsea's good. Olivia, are you ready?
8: I'm ready.
10: Okay.
7: Let's do it.
10: Your timer starts after this first question. Name something cold.
8: Antarctica.
10: A fruit.
8: Apple.
10: Something in the shed.
8: Axe.
10: An accessory.
8: Pass.
10: A solo sport.
8: Archery.
10: A singer.
8: Pass.
10: A body part.
8: Arm.
10: A website.
8: Amazon.
10: Something in the bathroom.
8: Pass.
10: A Disney princess.
8: Pass.
10: An accessory.
7: Out of time.
10: Ooh, we went back.
7: My
10: we got through all 10. We just went back.
7: We circled back to another repeat. Olivia, it sounded like all of a sudden you were in a rocket-powered jet car in the middle of that.
8: Oh, so close.
10: It was.
7: Despite the distractions, you did fantastically there.
10: Yes.
7: It was just a pass on an accessory, which could have been an anklet.
10: Apron.
7: Apron.
10: It's an accessory.
7: Aviator sunglasses.
10: Oh, good. Also a pass on singer, which could have been Ariana Grande, Adele.
7: Avril.
10: Avril mm-hmm. Lavigne. Yes, good. Something in the bathroom could have been aftershave or aerosols, and a Disney princess could have been Anna, Ariel.
8: Yeah.
7: Not to worry.
10: But you did a great job. You got through very fast.
7: We whether you'd like them or you want to re-gift them, we've got a couple of tickets to see the great comedian Tommy Little. He's in Canberra next Friday. We'll give you double to see him.
8: Oh, amazing. Thank you so much.
7: That's our pleasure. Well done for beating the traffic. Have a great one today.
8: You too. Bye.
7: There we go. You bet. Olivia in Gordon leaving $10,000 for you to have a shot at. 6:15 tomorrow morning. Alex Warren now. News time in just a second with Rod and Gabby on Hits 104.7.

0: That's Warren Fever Dream, 8:31 on Hit 104.7's Rod and Gabby for Brekkie, the Whiz Kid Wheel, your chance to win cash. Kids, in just a second, 12 later on, 8 degrees now. Gabby's okay.
1: I'm back. I've got a strepsil. It's calming the tickle.
0: The power of the strepsil. Once the tickle takes hold.
1: There's just no stopping it. The more you try to stop it, the more explosive it is.
0: Well, and you can't do a quiz with a clock going.
1: I would have ruined the chances.
0: If you're joining us for the first time this morning, the campaign to bring Delta Goodrum to Googong is stepping up a notch after the other countries around the world learned that the leading country with the most number of votes is Googong.
1: Yes.
0: True story. And it makes sense. Delta Goodrum is her name.
1: Makes a lot of sense.
0: Delta Goodrum. So this is real, and Baby Wes has been next to the North Googong shops busking as of sort.
1: We're not asking for money, so he's just performing.
2: And all that
1: he's still performing.
0: He's karaokeing. People are giving him requests.
2: And all I truly
1: Born to try. Here we go.
2: Everybody know that I was born to try.
0: It's been going for a couple of hours now.
1: To love. I'm surprised he still has a voice.
2: Well,
1: not a good one.
0: Sounds much the same as it did at the start.
2: And believe in love.
0: And so if you're in the area, drop by. He's got the iPad there. And you can vote for Googong to host Delta Goodrum. Let's keep the votes going as the other countries try and catch up.
1: If you can't see Baby Wes this morning because you're not in Googong, go to map.deltagoodrum.com.
0: Yes. I thought you were going to say he's wearing a blonde wig, but that part went without saying.
1: Yeah, we didn't need to describe that.
0: You don't need to see him you can hear it, can't you?
1: God, he's a good sport. We say to him, wear a blonde wig and go sing some Delta on the streets of Googong. And he goes, all right.
0: And anyone else would go, oh, I'm on, no worries. And he'd turn it on and start. He has been going non-stop since we started this earlier in the show.
1: Well done.
0: And so it's my pleasure to fade that out. And we'll catch up with Ashley in the newsroom, but not before.
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1: Yuma, good morning. I'm Ashley Nolan. An investigation continues after the ACT recorded its ninth road death for the year yesterday. A 68-year-old man died after his car crashed into a wall at the underpass of Tambreet Street under the Majura Parkway. Witnesses or anyone with dashcam footage are urged to call Crime Stoppers. Vigils will be held around the country today, including here in Canberra, to remember Kumanjai Little Baby. The five-year-old was allegedly murdered after she disappeared from a town camp in Alice Springs last week. Vigils get underway at the Carillion and Aboriginal Tent Embassy later today, with those attending encouraged to wear her favourite colour, pink. Another opportunity to raise funds for breast cancer research ahead of Mother's Day on Sunday. Breast Cancer Trials is holding a matched donation giving day today, where donations from the public will be doubled to help raise money for trials like the Cambria trial at Canberra Hospital.
2: That research aims to find out if a new hormone therapy treatment is better at stopping cancer from coming back compared with the current standard of care, and that's for some people with a higher risk of breast cancer recurrence.
1: Individual giving manager Katie Kuani there. Arrests are expected at Sydney and Melbourne airports tonight as the so-called ISIS brides and their families touch down. The group of four adults and nine children, who have reportedly spent time in Islamic State camps, have begun their trip home. National Senator Bridget McKenzie on Nine says there are serious concerns about the group.
3: This cohort of women left Australia to raise their children under Sharia law to actually set up an Islamic caliphate. Now that mission has failed, they're wanting to return, and I want to know why the government hasn't cancelled their travel documents on national security grounds.
1: And the popular George Harcourt Inn at Gold Creek has hit the market with a price guide of around $7 million. The land and building that's been owned by the same group of investors for about 20 years is for sale, not the business itself, with about 7 years left on the lease.
0: Celebrate Mother's Day at your local Labor Club or Central Social Club this Sunday.
1: Brumbies coach Stephen Larkham has praised Alan Alalatoa, who's back from injury for Saturday's home clash against the Western Force.
4: He went up to Brisbane with us last week and actually warmed up with the boys, and I thought prepped them really well. So it'll be really good to have him back. Certainly from a leadership point of view in terms of giving everyone confidence.
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1: Possible shower and 12 today, 15 and partly cloudy tomorrow after morning frost, then morning frost and mostly sunny on Saturday with 18. 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
6: All right, with Kid Wheel time, let's go to Gungahlin. 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
8: Perfect.
6: $10 straight out of the gate. Well done.
8: You haven't done one of those in a few days, so you caught me off guard.
6: Got it. And got you $10 already, Charlotte. 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When you play, when other kids are doing the quiz, what's your favourite category?
7: Entertainment.
6: Okay.
8: I reckon you'll be lucky because this wheel seems to be weighted toward entertainment
6: this
8: now.
6: This wheel is busted and really only spins up entertainment, but the other categories are still on the board. Do you want me to do the big spin or little spin?
7: Little spin.
6: So sensible. Thank you. My back thanks you, Charlotte. Here we go. Little spin.
8: Yeah, that is a nice one.
6: It's a nice little spin.
8: Nice little spin.
6: Because the things have broken off, though, it's still taking a while to stop.
8: Oh, no.
6: It is.
8: We've landed on science.
6: I'm so sorry.
8: No, as in I jinxed you. I'm so sorry. Because I said it will definitely land on entertainment.
6: Charlotte, you'll nail this. Do you do science at school yet?
7: Yeah, I do a science.
6: Awesome. Well, then you will nail this. Have they let you get the Bunsen burner out yet? Do you know what the Bunsen burner is?
7: I read a book called Lessons in Chemistry and it mentions the Bunsen burner a lot.
6: You are going to be great at this category.
8: Mm.
6: All right, are you ready?
7: Yep.
6: Let's do this.
8: All right, question number two. Which gas do humans breathe out?
7: Carbon dioxide.
8: Well done.
6: $20.
8: Question three. This is a multiple choice answer.
6: Mm-hmm.
8: How many hearts does an octopus have? Either 3, 5, or 1?
7: 3.
6: Did you know that?
7: I knew that. I know lots of facts on octopus.
8: Wow. Well done.
6: $30.
8: I didn't know that.
6: 3 out of 3.
8: All right, question number 4. What's the largest planet in our solar system?
7: Saturn.
6: Oh, no.
8: It's Jupiter.
6: Aww. Are you sure, Gabby?
8: Oh, I'm not sure. I don't know.
6: I trust Charlotte more than you. Not to worry. That's all right. We're still on $30. Okay.
8: I don't know any of these facts. I'm learning as we go.
6: Charlotte's teaching us.
8: Yeah. Okay. All right. Question number 5. Who invented the light bulb?
7: Edison.
8: Oh.
6: Well done. $40 today, Charlotte. You did such a great job.
8: You schooled us.
6: In
7: science. Thank you so much.
6: Well, that's our pleasure. Beautiful manners. You have a great day at school. Stay there. We'll put you back to producer Chelsea and get you some cash.
7: Thank you so much.
6: No worries. See you later on, and we'll do it again tomorrow. The Whiz Kid Wheel.

0: 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You get that when you join the team at Rod and Gabby on Instagram right now. Great guest joining us tomorrow on the show, I've just learned. I mean, it'll be interesting to see whether or not he can call us or whether or not he's in prison. But the young guy who was making news after he hit out inside of Bunnings.
1: I thought you were talking about Hudson Young.
0: He's joining us tomorrow. If Hutto's in the clink tomorrow,
1: he might be in prison.
0: This couldn't have gone worse. No, he was just suspended for 2 weeks. There was no threat of imprisonment. He's back from suspension. He's playing this weekend and he will join us for the first time in weeks on the show.
1: No, he's not the jail guy.
0: No, but the guy who was on the news for camping out in a Bunnings overnight,
1: yes,
0: is a YouTuber.
1: Yes.
0: He's prepared to talk, and so he'll tell us what has happened subsequent to the threats of being arrested.
1: Jail time.
0: And all those things. So we'll catch up with him after, I think it's 500,000 people around the world have watched that episode that he's uploaded. It might be more now. He'll join us tomorrow morning on the show, which is cool. Baby Wes has been doing an amazing job this morning with our Delta Googrum campaign to get Delta to play Googong. Googong leading the global votes at the moment. And he is down there at the North Googong
1: shops
0: there next to the IGA, and he's been karaokeing
1: with a blonde wig on,
0: and by the way the iPad, so that you can vote for Googong to get Delta to come here.
1: We all need to band together, not get complacent, and make sure Googong stays on top of the leaderboard.
0: Yeah, and don't
1: I feel bad talking over this beautiful singing.
0: Sorry. This has been going for hours. He's been relentless, and people are voting. The votes are continuing to go up, which is really important.
1: Yeah.
0: And let's band together. Let's not go, I want
1: Belconnen
0: Bungendore. Delta to come to Bungendore. Don't
1: wipe
0: do
1: them all. Googong's already on top. Let's band together
0: and
1: make sure that Googong wins. Because if we all spread out our votes to all the different suburbs, then we're all going to lose.
2: Mm. Oh, Rod and Gabby, is that you?
0: Yeah. Oh,
1: hello,
0: Baby
1: Wes.
0: You're in between songs, mate.
3: Guys, you've caught me at a perfect time. I'm about to do my favourite.
0: Back into it, mate.
3: Here we go.
4: I know one, but we're not the same. Everybody's looking for a new horizon. Everybody wants to leave the world behind them. Everybody's looking for a new horizon.
1: Make sure that Googong wins. Because if we all spread out our votes to all the different suburbs, then we're all going to lose.
2: Mm. Oh, Rod and Gabby, is that you?
0: Yeah. Oh,
1: hello,
0: Baby Wes.
1: Baby Wes.
0: You're in between songs, mate.
3: Guys, you've caught me at a perfect time.

0: Yeah.
1: I'm realizing I'm breaking all the rules.
2: What do you mean?
0: What rules?
1: Zach told me no singing on the radio.
2: Oh, well. Too late now. It's been going on for hours.
0: Yeah. For it to occur to you after 2 hours that the program director directed you not to do this. Oh, yeah.
2: Oh, that's right.
0: Knew I was forgetting something. And you're doing a great job. Keep it up.
1: Thank you, guys.
2: If Delta Googram.
1: Everybody's looking for a
0: Delta Googram to Googong. That would be fantastic. Before we go to your workday with non-stop music and a Gabby's iPod Shuffle Double, very quickly, you do have a very important question.
2: Yeah, I've got a really important conundrum I need solved.
0: Mm.
2: So as healthy as I sound right now, I'm probably going to sound even worse come Monday because we've got the Mother's Day Classic on the weekend, which is going to be big, but I'm also going to Mooseheads on Saturday night.
0: Join us Monday on Hit 104.7. It should be a disaster.
2: Actually, will be. No, I've got a Mooseheads, guys. Haven't been there in a long time.
0: Right, so you are going to the Moose.
2: Going to the Moose, and it's because one of my best friend's sons just turned 18 yesterday. Happy birthday, Toby.
0: Right.
2: And he's obviously I've been around since his birth.
0: You've been around long enough for your mates to have adult
2: children. What is happening? I can't believe it. I am so beyond just shocked at the fact that my friend who I've known since we were like 5 years old has an 18-year-old.
0: And the only way to celebrate that shock
2: is to go to Mooseheads.
0: Shock. Let's wash that shock down.
2: Yeah, well, we've been laughing for years that when he turned 18, we were going to go to take him to Mooseheads. We didn't think he would allow it.
0: Right.
2: Anyway, he's allowing it. So we're taking him to Mooseheads. And so for the last like 4 weeks, there's three of us girls have all been like, what do we wear? Because we are 38-year-old women who don't want to look like we're 38, but we also don't want to look like we're trying to look 18.
0: Well, what do you do here
2: so
0: then?
2: So what do you wear? Like, we don't want to look uncool, but we don't want to look like we're trying to look cool.
0: So what does a 28-year-old wear?
2: It's a really good question.
0: You need to go as a 28-year-old.
2: Do 28-year-olds go to Moose?
0: Hang on. Producer Chelsea's like, I don't know, 20-something.
2: That'll do.
0: Producer Chelsea.
2: What do I wear to Moose?
3: Maybe like pants and a nice top.
2: I don't own pants.
3: Oh, okay. Like a long skirt and a nice top.
0: You're a dress girl all day.
3: But you could definitely wear one of your dresses that will go with the dress code.
2: I won't look 38?
3: No, Depends what shoes would you wear.
2: Yeah, that's quick. What shoes do I wear?
3: What did you say, Ross?
0: Nothing.
2: Because like, people don't wear heels out anymore, am I right?
3: No, they don't. I would wear, well, I'm a sandals girl, but it is cold, so maybe like some white, like, what are they called? Like not sneakers, but like Asics or something, or like Sambas. Wear Sambas.
0: If Gabby, if you turn up looking like you're wearing something with significant arch support, you're out.
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6: Emergency crews are attending to a crash just near Canberra Airport on Fairbairn Avenue at the Pialago Avenue intersection. They're also attending to a hazmat incident on Mawson Place at Mawson. Give them plenty of room through there. A heavy run now southbound past Black Mountain on Gungahlin Drive and slow on Cotter Road inbound through Western to Lady Denman Drive. 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
1: Yuma, good morning. I'm Ashley Nolan. Public school educators in the ACT have announced plans for industrial action later this month over frustrations around enterprise bargaining negotiations. Teachers will stop work for 2 hours on Friday, May 22, as part of a program of actions backed by the ACT Education Union. The union says we could see action stepped up later in the month if there's no progress. A motion has passed the ACT Assembly calling for a new inquiry regarding CIT CEO Dr. Margot McNeil. The Canberra Times reports a committee will look into the evidence given by Dr. McNeil during an inquiry into the process to recruit her as CEO. Moves to help the ACT government better protect consumers during the fuel crisis. New laws that provide the government with targeted powers to access timely, accurate information about fuel availability are expected to be debated in the Assembly today. They're also designed to increase penalties for fuel price mismatching. A new poll has revealed more than half of Aussies believe Donald Trump is a greater threat to global security than Russian President Vladimir Putin. The YouGov poll finding 52% of people feel Trump is a threat, compared to Putin's 17% or even Chinese President Xi Jinping with 16%. Just 1 in 8 Aussies believe the US is a reliable security ally. 3 people from the NT's Child Protection Department have been stood down following the death of Kumanjai Little Baby. It's been revealed that 6 notifications were made about the child's welfare in the 6 weeks leading up to her death. And there could be snow flurries on higher ground around Canberra as a polar blast hits the southeast of the country. The Weather Bureau is forecasting snow around 1,000 metres or lower in the ACT for today.
2: Celebrate Mother's Day at your local Labour Club or Central Social Club this Sunday.
1: Raiders halfback Ethan Sanders says they'll be focusing on their own game this week before they take on the Panthers at GIO Stadium on Sunday.
3: There's a lot of momentum that's swinging both ways, whether it's 6er games and how fast the game's getting. So I think they're no different to any other team. Obviously, they've been informed, but I think if we worry about ourselves and tick the boxes that we want to, we should be all right.
1: Hudson Young will also be making a comeback after missing the last 2 weeks to suspension. And Cameron Smith says he fully expects LIV Golf Adelaide to return in 2027. The future of LIV remains under a cloud after Saudi Arabia pulled its funding.
0: Warm your home with Rinnai gas and electric log fires from the Energy People Fish Week.
1: Possible shower and 12 today, 15 and partly cloudy tomorrow after morning frost, then morning frost and mostly sunny on Saturday with 18. 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
6: Lake. 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
5: It's a word. 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
5: 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In just a second, the second of the Gabby's iPod Shuffle double will be...
7: It's in your
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